Country Nights Live. It's Bev Rainey. You know, Jason Aldean is one of those guys that has helped so many other artists throughout his own career. We'll hear what Chase Matthew has to say about him right after Don't Tell on Me.

0: Don't tell on me. It's Jason Aldean on Country Nights Live. You know, he really affected Chase Matthew and helped him out a whole bunch when he toured with him.
1: Going through with Jason Aldean. That was my first ever big tour, too, bro. That was like the dream. I'm still on a roller coaster high from it. You know, it's Jason, the first night of the tour, he was like I got off stage and he's like, great job, man. When I get done tonight, slide over here in this room over here and we're all going to hang out, get some drinks, get to know each other. And like we stayed there like 4 o'clock in the morning, drinking tequila, kicking it, you know, just laughing about God knows what, you know.
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844-444-6274. If you've got a request or you just want to say hi tonight, just got a request for this. It's brand new from Kenny Chesney. Crank it up right now. It's your chance. It's called Carry On.

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1: Ella Langley is hitting the road even harder. She just extended the Dandelion Tour, adding 21 new dates. The run now kicks off August 20th in Green Bay and rolls through Halloween night in St. Paul. Tim McGraw is returning to the Coliseum at Caesar's Palace for a five-night limited engagement this fall. He'll play October 23rd and 24th, then November 4th, 5th, and 7th, following up his December run there. Alan Jackson's final concert at Nissan Stadium is getting the full Nashville treatment. The show will be live streamed for free on giant screens on Lower Broadway here in Nashville this Thursday. And the guest lineup is stacked. Luke Bryan, Eric Church, Luke Combs, Miranda Lambert, George Strait, Carrie Underwood, Lainey Wilson, and more. Plus, Jelly Roll is stepping back into late-night TV. He'll return as guest host of Jimmy Kimmel Live this summer while Kimmel's on vacation. Dates are still to be announced. That's your Country Nights Live news update. I'm Bev Rainey.
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0: Jackson Dean has been playing guitar for how long?
1: When I was in sixth grade, I started learning how to play guitar. Took like a month of lessons, quit. I wasn't doing anything with them. Seventh grade, our house burnt to the ground. And when we were rebuilding it, I would sit up there at night and just kind of mess around and play guitars and watch people's hands on YouTube and try to figure out how to play songs that I really wanted to learn how to play.
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0: Morgan Wallen at Sand in My Boots on Country Nights Live. You know, he's been in his fair share of trouble. Looks like Bailey Zimmerman's gotten himself into some in Albuquerque, New Mexico. He's got actually a warrant out right now for supposedly, allegedly trashing a hotel room. And it was the night he was supposed to perform. And they said he was sick about an hour before. Here's what Bailey says that he has learned from Morgan Wallen about humility.
1: Always be good to people, really. That's they've preached, you know, like, man, it's really easy to get a chip on your shoulder. It's really easy to think that you deserve more and think that this is not your way. And just always be nice to people and never think that you're better than anybody. And that has really helped, because I'm just like, every day I remember more just in my head, like, don't be better than anybody. Just work hard and prove it yourself.
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0: 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I'll get you a good day on the river. 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

Jelly Roll went on stage and for a brief second addressed his divorce. Bunny XO did a podcast. Still not a lot of clarity there. Here's Shaboozy with Jelly Roll and Amen.

Country Nights Live, it's Bev Rainey, 844-444-6274. Somebody just asked me to play this one from Dan and Shay and dedicate it to Cheyenne. I hope you're listening. Here's Say So.

starting to wonder if Bailey Zimmerman could be the new Morgan Wallen as far as getting into trouble. I love both these guys. Here's Morgan's Don't Wait.

0: Holding it down, Chase Matthew on Country Nights Live. Got Cody Johnson up next by request. And, you know, he says that the title track of the album he put out defined Banks of Trinity.
1: So the album, I really didn't have a title for my new album until I heard the song Banks of the Trinity. And I went, oh, that's it. I can paint a visual picture on this piece of work, from the vinyls to the CDs to the T-shirts to the hats. That's a little bit different than, hey, look, it's Cody Johnson on a horse. You know, I mean, that's what I live every day. But the song Banks of the Trinity really took me back to a piece of my childhood that the way I grew up, you know, is very different than the way I live now. You know, we live on a cattle ranch and we do all that stuff now. But when I was a kid, it was all about going and catching catfish and making sure you were at the right place at the right time when the white bass were running and you didn't miss deer season because you're putting meat in the freezer for your family. But in the time that it kind of took me to figure out what this album was going to be called, there were so many other great songs that fell into my lap, and I'm so thankful for all the songwriters and the publishers that were pushing what they felt was their best songs to me. And I feel like we did them justice, myself and Trent Willman and Jack Clark and the band. I'm excited. I think I'm more excited for this album than I have been for any other album.
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4: 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It appears by its own numbers, the U.S. government seems insolvent. 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

So I was going to go kayaking this last weekend, talking to a friend of mine. Going to do it in Columbia, Tennessee. They were like, you know, that's where Shane Prophet's from. I'm like, no, had no idea. Just right outside of Nashville, definitely a country boy. Here's Shane's Long Live Country on Country Nights Live.

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0: 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So what is his country guilty pleasure?
1: 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So I tried a bunch of wonderful food here. 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

0: Be By You, Luke Combs on Country Nights Live with Bev Rainey, Instagram, Facebook, TikTok. Tucker Wetmore up next. Here's what he has to say about doing TikTok in the very beginning of his career.
1: There was a couple of things that I would post, you know, throughout the years, like covers or some original stuff, but nothing really like caught ever, you know. And I kind of put that to the side and I was like, all right, I'm just going to focus on my songwriting and who I am as an artist and my creative mind. And so that's what I was doing. And I got a message from my publishing company. They're like, hey, we see a couple things that you're doing online. Let's meet up for a meeting. And then it kind of transpired from there to a contract.
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Thomas Rhett getting ready to kick off a big tour, and he's going to start it all right here in Nashville with Niall Horan joining him soon. It's going to be a fun show. Here he is with Jordan Davis, saying a bad life.

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0: You got it. Beer Never Broke My Heart. We'll play it for you, man. 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

0: Party, Eric Church, Morgan Wallen, and Tim McGraw. That's MacArthur on Country Nights Live. Still can't believe that Hardy won $20,000 playing roulette.
1: I'm a tables man, and yeah, I won more money last night than I ever have in my entire life. On roulette, actually. 20 grand. I put it on black. 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
1: 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I am a girl that just wants to have fun, so I was hoping you could play Happen to Me by Russell Dickerson.
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1: Ella Langley is hitting the road even harder. She just extended the Dandelion Tour, adding 21 new dates. The run now kicks off August 20th in Green Bay and rolls through Halloween night in St. Paul. Tim McGraw is returning to the Coliseum at Caesar's Palace for a five-night limited engagement this fall. He'll play October 23rd and 24th, then November 4th, 5th, and 7th, following up his December run there. Alan Jackson's final concert at Nissan Stadium is getting the full Nashville treatment. The show will be live streamed for free on giant screens on Lower Broadway here in Nashville this Thursday. And the guest lineup is stacked. Luke Bryan, Eric Church, Luke Combs, Miranda Lambert, George Strait, Carrie Underwood, Lainey Wilson, and more. Plus, Jelly Roll is stepping back into late night TV. He'll return as guest host of Jimmy Kimmel Live this summer while Kimmel's on vacation. Dates are still to be announced. That's your Country Nights Live news update. I'm Bev Rainey.
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If you're vacationing in Vegas, make sure you check out Kenny Chesney's show at the Sphere. Fantastic. You never know who's going to pop on stage with him. Eric Church did the other day. Here's Carrie On Country Nights Live.

She just extended her Dandelion tour. Make sure you check out those cities and dates. You never know. One might have just popped up near you. Sella Langley, and she's in Texas on Country Nights Live.

0: South of Sanity, Zach Top. You know, he worked construction before his big break in Nashville.
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2: Started posting some of these videos on Facebook was kind of the first thing that I did. You know, I'd get like 1,500 views or something. It wasn't nothing. Put up a video. Spilled Whiskey was the song. It got like 330,000 views or something like that. I got a few calls from and emails from people in Nashville, mostly like,
3: you can come up with $20,000. We'll cut you a record and make you a star.
2: I didn't know anything about the music business, but I was pretty sure that that was not how it worked. A guy named Carson Chamberlain, who is my producer to this day, he sent some email and like didn't hardly say anything in it. It was just like, hey, been in the music business a while. I'm not much for toot my own horn, but you can probably look me up. Give me a call sometime if you want to talk about working together. He wasn't asking for money to go in and cut songs. He was like, man, let's see if we can be buddies, and then, you know, we'll see if we can work together after that. I started coming to town that fall of 2018. He would fly me in, let me stay at his house, set up co-writes for us. Big time mentor and, you know, kind of a father figure for me out here.
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Don't forget, Josh Ross will be on the show with us coming up this Friday. Right now, newcomer to the country scene, Jacob Hackworth. Here's What Took You So Long. Thank you so much for hanging with us on Country Nights Live tonight.

Good morning, good evening, whatever time of day it is for you. Always happy that you are here. My name is Justin. This is The Overnight Ride. Maybe the most dad move of all time as I prepare to go on vacation with my parents. My dad has sent me a spreadsheet of all the bands we're going to see at the Jersey Shore. I respect the organization. I kind of just want to relax. Very dad move. I hope I'm like him when I grow up.

0: Speaking of going on vacation, I will be gone next week. My name's Justin. This is The Overnight Ride. And I believe that I'm the best packer of a suitcase to ever exist. Because a couple years ago, I found this YouTube video on how to bundle pack your suitcase to fit as many clothes as you can in and not check a bag. I can pack a week and a half's worth of clothes in a carry-on and not have to worry about them and them not get wrinkled. If you look up bundle packing on YouTube, you'll find it. You basically just fold your clothes inside of each other, not roll them, and it becomes a little package and you stick it in your carry-on and you're ready to go. And I thought that was the ultimate hack until I went to JCPenney's the other day, or if you're fancy, JCPenney. I found a new type of black t-shirt that I love, and I really only wear black t-shirts. And the three that I bought a couple months ago, they're getting pretty ratty. You know, they last a couple washes. They're $11 shirts. I'm not scraping together. I can rotate them in and out. So I decided, you know, let me go and buy a couple more of these for vacation. I get to the display and they are perfectly folded. In my size, two of them are on top of the pile. So I grab them. I go up to the cash register. I check out. I make sure that they're not unfolded because the worker who folded them did a great job. She places them in the bag still folded. I go home. They're still folded. I put them in my suitcase, still folded, tags on. I think I broke my packing hack. Instead of bundling, I just go buy the cheapest clothing stores have. They're already pre-folded, and I just put them in the suitcase. I'm either a genius or I'm wasting money.
1: Be right back.
2: 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Thank you for being part of our family. The Overnight Ride will be right back.
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Second leg of the Dandelion Tour has been announced. Wisconsin, Arkansas, Pennsylvania, West Virginia, Florida, Texas. The most interesting one on there. Ella will be playing Red Rocks this October. Have a feeling that one might be streamed. Eric Church is streaming his Red Rock shows. I feel like LMA copy. Choosing Texas on the overnight ride. Just

Pretty wild ride so far for Tyler Nance. Of course, was a welder. Finally got the courage to post a couple songs. First song he ever posted. First time he played it. At a campfire in a campground, him and his buddies are at. Now he's on the radio, nationwide. Tyler Nance keeps me safe.

2 days. We are 2 days away from the brand new Cody Johnson album, Banks of the Trinity. We've heard some songs so far. Have not heard that Luke Combs collaboration. Excited to hear that one. It's the fall on the Overnight Ride.

0: A big thank you to Chris Young. My name's Justin. This is the Overnight Ride. No, I didn't get invited to the grand opening of his new bar a block away from where I sit. But I thank him for doing the one thing that should be required. Chris is opening a bar here in Nashville. It opens later today to the public, called Famous Friends. If a singer opens a bar, I believe that most of the menu should be puns on their songs. And I got a hold of the menu, Chris Young's new bar. There's an Impossible Burger, which is meatless, the impossible meat, and it's called the All Gnaw Impossible Burger. That works so well, Chris's song, All Gnaw. You know, you get the Impossible Burger, you're like, oh, no, there's no way this can't be meat. Works out so well. It might be the best punned food item in Nashville right now.
1: 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We'll be right back.
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We're really close to a full-blown John Mayer country album because he's on this song with Lainey Wilson. Now she's covering his songs on social media. John also sang background vocals on a Dierks Bentley song, so it's soon. Lainey Wilson, Phone Keys Wallet.

It's gotten so bad here in Nashville with people not using their turn signals. Now if they do and I pull up next to them, I thank them for using it. Instead of getting mad about them not using it, I'm expressing gratitude.

0: Big day in my life. Finally have new furniture in my apartment. My name's Justin. This is the Overnight Ride. If you've been listening, you know I'm horrible at decorating. But one of my neighbors was moving, and I bought her couch off of Facebook Marketplace. I walked up to her apartment. I knocked on the door. She handed me the couch, and that was it. First Facebook Marketplace purchase. Cheyenne is here, the girl who thinks there's ponies at every McDonald's in America. You know her by now. We were downstairs in the office, and I said, has anybody bought anything weird off Facebook Marketplace? And you said...
1: a life-size Frankenstein.
0: A life-sized Frankenstein. Why did you buy it off Facebook Marketplace?
1: Well, it was made out of paper mache, and I felt really bad for the girl because she handmade it, and it took her about 280 hours. So I wanted to buy it from her. It was hollowed on the inside, so sometimes I just used to walk in it, and then I put it up as a Halloween decoration during Halloween.
0: Are you a Halloween person?
1: I'm not, but...
0: It's okay, okay. So the listing said handmade, which got you to be empathetic, so you gave her your money for a life-size Frankenstein.
1: Yeah, I'm just a sensitive person, so I felt really bad for her.
0: How much was it?
1: It was $250.
0: Was it worth the price?
1: It was. I wish I still had it, but it kind of disintegrated when it rained one day.
0: Oh, so it wasn't meant to be outside?
1: I don't think so.
0: Did he melt?
1: He basically did like Olaf.
0: From Frozen? Poor Frankenstein.
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1: This is where the artists and fans of country music come together. Welcome to the Overnight Ride, live from Nashville to hometowns across the USA.

the boys have been quiet about their reunion. Tyler Hubbard hasn't said anything since they got back together at CMA Fest. Brian Kelly, though, professional fishing in the meantime. Florida Georgia Line on its way back. Right now, Tyler Hubbard by himself. It's land.

Corey Kent, Co. Wetzel, Rocky Mountain Low on The Overnight Ride. Corey Kent will join the show this Friday talking new music, skiing, and of course, Co. Wetzel. Right now, Megan Maroney, Medicine on The Overnight Ride.

0: Number two back at the Sphere this weekend. Last weekend's guest was Eric Church. We'll have to wait and see who he brings out this weekend. Maybe Megan Maroney.
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Friday, we get two new albums from these guys. Brandon Lake, live album, Cody Johnson, Banks of the Trinity. They're together right now. When a Cowboy Prays. Hang

I'm always looking for a deal. I was at Burlington the other day, and I saw a pair of Hey Dudes, you know, the slip-on shoes. But they were rip-off Hey Dudes. No brand on them. So I've just been referring to them as sup guys.

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More World Cup hysteria. My name's Justin. It's the Overnight Ride. The people coming into America and experiencing our culture are shocked at what we do. Of course, Freddie on Twitter, or X, is the most famous one. Experiencing Buc-ee's and Waffle House and Walmart and meeting Ella Langley. I'm just going through all these videos, collecting what they're saying about us. The food is a lot different. They say our food is well-seasoned, so that is a positive. Tipping culture, they say, is very weird. There's not a lot of tipping around the world. Here, we tip a lot. Maybe we should just incorporate that into pay. That's another conversation for another day. But the one I thought was the funniest one. We're a lot louder than the rest of the world. Of course, I yelled louder into the microphone. I went through all these videos to see what the most shocking thing is, though. And it seems to be Chick-fil-A. Chick-fil-A is like the number one thing on tourist minds. They cannot believe how delicious Chick-fil-A is.

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Trey Penley, family man on the overnight ride. My name is Justin. Just a good friendship. Luke Combs has let Charles Wesley Godwin open for him on the road. And now Luke's on Charles' song. It's better that way. On the overnight ride.

I will speculate on fun things and stupid things, but if it comes to someone's personal life, I won't do that. But by now, you may have heard that Bailey Zimmerman facing some charges in New Mexico, allegedly from trashing a hotel room and skipping out on a tab. He has released a statement apologizing. That's the news. No speculations. It's BZ and Chevy Silverado.

0: I wear a lot of hats. We do have some context to the clip that Morgan Wallen is delivering to us on social media of a brand new song. I'm Justin, it's the Overnight Ride. And that's it. The only context we have. I wear a lot of hats, though. That'd be the theme of the album. He's doing a lot. Who knows? New song, eventually.
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8: A better life with Dr. Sanjay Gupta.
9: Osteoporosis affects millions of people in the United States and around the world. It's a disease that basically causes someone's bones to become weak, brittle, and porous, which can increase their risk of fractures. Now, the good news here is there are things you can do other than, or in addition to, taking medications to prevent fractures before it's too late. One is to up your intake of calcium and vitamin D. You also want to eat more protein. One functional medicine dietitian told us that that helps build muscle, and if you're building muscle strength, then you are also building bone strength. You want to be mindful of your workouts. The best ways to build bone density, one therapist told us, are going to be resistance exercises like lifting weights, and also exercises that make your bones take a bit of an impact, such as jumping or even running, just loading the bones a little bit more. I'm Dr. Sanjay Gupta, helping you live a better life.
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My name's Justin. This is the Overnight Ride. Cole Swindell back with a very personal track saying, if my dad could see me now, I'd like to think he'd be proud of where I am in life. New from Cole, Girl Dad, on the Overnight Ride.

National Praline Day. I couldn't tell you what's in a praline, but if I see it, I'm going to eat it. It's kind of like a hot dog. I'm not sure what's really in it, but if I see it, I'm going to eat it. And they're both good treats.

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I-92, WLWI.

Jason Aldean, how far does a goodbye go on the overnight ride? Starting to leak now of what songs we'll see on the CMA Fest television special tomorrow night. Jason will be doing Don't Tell On Me. Although the caption said Dirt Road Anthem, so maybe we'll get both. Hosted by Riley Green on ABC tomorrow night. Right now, Jacob Hackworth and What Took You So Long.

0: This started as a dumb conspiracy theory that I threw out one time on this show, and now the news stories keep rolling in. I'm Justin. It's the Overnight Ride. The dumb conspiracy theory was bears are actually people in bear suits. And since then, we've had a bear insurance scam where fake bears were scratching cars up. We've seen bears go into fudge shops. There's a bear that was eating Doritos out of the bag like a human. And now in China, there's a zoo hiring people to play bears. They must stay silent. You can only purr to communicate. And you can talk in emergency situations. 6-hour shifts, 4 days off per month, $15,000 a year. This is part-time, right? 6-hour shifts, 4 days off per month. This is just adding fuel to the fire of the dumb conspiracy theory that we just put on the air that bears are actually people. Now they're hiring people to play bears. See? The truth is coming out. I don't think there's any truth to it. I think this is all just coincidental.
1: 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You're on the Overnight Ride. 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
11: A better life with Dr. Sanjay Gupta.
12: Osteoporosis affects millions of people in the United States and around the world. It's a disease that basically causes someone's bones to become weak, brittle, and porous, which can increase their risk of fractures. Now, the good news here is there are things you can do other than, or in addition to, taking medications to prevent fractures before it's too late. One is to up your intake of calcium and vitamin D. You also want to eat more protein. One functional medicine dietitian told us that that helps build muscle, and if you're building muscle strength, then you are also building bone strength. You want to be mindful of your workouts. The best ways to build bone density, one therapist told us, are going to be resistance exercises like lifting weights, and also exercises that make your bones take a bit of an impact, such as jumping or even running, just loading the bones a little bit more. I'm Dr. Sanjay Gupta, helping you live a better life.
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say so. Can sing, can write, can design a jewelry line, can have his own clothing line, and get goats to go to sleep in his arms. There's video proof on his social media. It's Ian Munsick in Love is Blind.

I'm Justin. This is the Overnight Ride. Instagram's Justin Off Air. 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Called her country music royalty. We all agree. A new version of this one with Leanne Womack out this Friday. It's Parker McCollum and Killing Me.

long Sandra Kay headed overseas this weekend. She'll be guest bartending in a bar. Fun fact, used to be a bartender. Now she's on the radio. Straight for the heart on the overnight ride. Ready?

0: Mr. Roll is back on late night television. My name's Justin. This is the Overnight Ride. He did this last summer, but Jelly Roll is returning to guest host on Jimmy Kimmel Live. Takes 2 months off. Jelly Roll fills in. He's doing two nights. Other host, Anthony Anderson, Tiffany Haddish, Coleman Domingo, shout out Philadelphia, and Rosie O'Donnell. Jelly Roll was pretty funny last year. I recorded it. It was good. Good late night host. He'll be back very, very soon. I wonder if he'll be his own musical guest. They do that on Saturday Night Live sometimes, so Jelly Roll could do it.
1: 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Second and third shifters, we are here for you. More of the Overnight Ride is next.
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Guys out there having fun and doing it all. Russell Dickerson does his own intro behind the stage for VIP at his shows. He held ladies and gentlemen, the Ellen ladies, for 22 seconds. And then he appeared on stage. It's worth your while on the Overnight.

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0: Taylor Swift, I Knew It, I Knew You on the Overnight Ride, of course, off the Toy Story 5 soundtrack. Also, in that movie, they made Woody bald, but he's a toy, so he can't bald. So his paint on his head just wore off.
1: Kind of hit home a little bit.
0: I did it on purpose, but we could have left out Woody getting bald.

0: I'm Justin. This is the Overnight Ride. Who's this?
1: Jeff the Joke Guy.
0: Jeff the Joke Guy calling us from Dallas, Texas. We'll make you laugh, make you groan, make you cringe. What do you got tonight?
1: I'm a little worried about the calendar.
0: Why are you a little worried about the calendar?
1: His days are numbered.
0: Oh, man.
1: So this little boy was sitting on a park bench eating one chocolate bar after another. And after the sixth one, a man on the bench across from him said, "Son, you know that eating all these chocolate bars is not good for you. It will give you acne, make your teeth rot, and make you fat." And the boy five said, "My grandfather lived to be 107 years old." And the man said, "Did your grandfather eat six chocolate bars every day?" And he said, "No, my grandfather minded his own business." This is Jeff the Joke Guy signing off.
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3: 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The Overnight Ride will be right back.
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My name's Justin. This is the Overnight Ride. Stella Lefty in just a second. But her dad was one of the founders of Groupon. So shout out to her dad for getting me a lot of discounts at restaurants and massages. It's Boston on the Overnight Ride. On a train.

Corey Kent, Co Wetzel, Rocky Mountain Low on the Overnight Ride. Corey joins us once again this Friday, talking all about new music and that song. Right now, Randy Houser and Back in the Bottle. I got the

0: Everybody is going to Vegas. My name's Justin. This is the Overnight Ride. This time it is Tim McGraw making his way to Sin City. A return for him. The Coliseum at Caesar's Palace. It'll be this fall, end of October, beginning of November. Grab your tickets on Friday to see Tim in what he calls an intimate setting.
1: 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We'll be right back.
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12: A better life with Dr. Sanjay Gupta.
13: For decades, the prevailing wisdom for someone who's had a heart attack has been to put them on beta blockers for the rest of their life. But new research suggests that might not be necessary, and that the benefits of these medications probably taper off after a year or two. On the whole, and for the average person, beta blockers are very safe and very effective. But, as with any medication, they can come with a cost. A financial one, and also potential side effects. We're talking about things like fatigue, dizziness, dry mouth, dry eyes. I want to be clear when I say that you absolutely should talk to your doctor before starting or stopping any medication. 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

We're halfway through the week, so I can lock down my guests. Morgan Wallen, Clemson, South Carolina, this weekend. Clemson football. Dabo Sweeney, the coach. We'll walk out with him, locking in my prediction. This one will also be performed live. Ella Langley, Morgan Wallen, and I Can't Love You Anymore.

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I believe it is 3 hours. Starts at 8 p.m. Eastern on ABC. 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Riley Greene's first hosting attempt as he prepares to be on The Voice. It's Riley Worst Way on the Overnight Ride.

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5: 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It's our annual week to close the restaurant down and have a good time. 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See you soon. Come hungry, y'all.
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0: Burgess, the lineman in Lake George, New York, say they're ready to go. All five. Burge, I ordered a truckload of stupid people, and all I got was y'all. But I've got my money's worth.
1: Yeah, you do.
0: Huntsville, Alabama says 100.3 The River. We're locked and loaded for another show.
2: Ready for a good time?
0: Landon Rays, ready for all five. The lawn care guys are ready. All across America and even around the world, we thank you for being with us today on a brand new hour, on a brand new show, on a brand new day. Anybody ever been to Lake George, New York?
3: No.
4: Lake George?
0: Says that Lake George. The linemen are there and says that they call it beautiful Lake George, New York. I bet it is beautiful.
3: I bet it sounds like
0: You know, New York State actually is quite beautiful.
3: Yeah.
0: The city right now, wow.
3: Yeah, wow.
0: Wow, the city.
4: Hey.
0: Wow, the city.
4: Lake George, you talking about
5: beautiful.
4: Did you see what happened yesterday?
0: There's no telling.
5: Rick. Some more commies getting in.
4: Well, so Mom Donnie, and I hate to start the show like that.
0: Are we going to start with communist?
5: Let's look at Lake George.
0: I'm trying to talk about Lake George.
4: You brought up New York. I'm just going to say that's pretty.
0: Yes.
4: He backed three socialist candidates.
0: Okay.
4: That are outspoken about it. One even led the protest, anti-Israel protest at Columbia University. She's anti-immigration. Even if you're a murderer, you shouldn't be deported. And she's anti-jails. Nobody should go to jail.
0: Yeah.
4: She is so far left. I mean, like outspoken socialist. He even said, we had three socialists win, and they all three won in their districts in New York.
0: Well,
4: And that's where the Democratic Party is headed. So anyway, that's it. Okay. All right, I'm done.
0: Well, here's
4: that's who y'all got in New York. And how that keeps happening, I don't understand it.
0: Well, we'll move on to the fun zone, but I will say on Speedy's note, and this is where I am, and I think this will bring you peace too. And it hurts my heart because I have a son and a daughter-in-law that live there.
4: Mm-hmm.
0: Okay. But I would even say, and I love them I love them. But if y'all are not got any more wisdom, New Yorkers, than to vote for communists and socialists to run your city, what you get is what you deserve.
3: Right. Absolutely.
0: Yeah. Okay.
4: And outspoken socialists swept the primaries in New York. And they're outspoken. They're not hiding who they are.
0: But remember,
4: they're telling everybody that's what they ran on.
0: But remember,
4: and they won.
0: They could not win unless they rigged the election. It's always allowed that when you're dealing with the left. But if the election was straight up, then they couldn't win without people voting for them.
4: Yes.
0: So the people of New York City will get what they deserve.
4: All right,
0: then. And then when they all freak out, what happened? Oh my gosh, what happened? Just remember, because what you voted for has never worked in the history of the world.
4: Mm.
0: And it's going to end up the way it always does. When the ruling class, Rick, yes, I know y'all sick of me saying, I'm sick of me saying it, but the ruling class will live differently than everybody else that's going to live in squalor. And y'all will all be equally awful.
4: Yep.
0: You'll all be in equal, awful conditions.
5: Except for the leading class, you know, the ruling class.
0: Oh, the ruling class.
5: Oh, yeah.
0: The ruling class, you know, we still have our parties when y'all can't.
5: New York.
0: We still get to have any kind of car we want when y'all can.
4: Mm-hmm. Yeah.
0: We get to have heating and air the way we want when y'all can't.
4: Yeah.
0: We get to have whatever we want because we're the ruling class. And what you've done is told us that you think the answer to all your problems is more government. And guess what? That's awful convenient for those of us that are the government. Mm-hmm. Not all that great for you.
4: Yeah.
0: That's it. I'm not saying any more about it.
4: Yeah, I know.
0: Okay.
4: That everything he promised and he hadn't done,
0: sure,
4: the New Yorkers would go, wait a minute.
0: No, well,
4: wait a minute.
0: Because remember,
4: instead, they went, no, yeah, let's get more. And that's going to bleed. More. That's going to bleed through all the big blue cities throughout the country. That's where they're headed.
0: Well, if you're a Democrat right now, you need to do something because if these socialists take over your party, you're going to have a hard time winning these federal elections.
3: Yep.
0: So, because you're going to have to go against the heartland and all of us down here.
4: Mm-hmm.
0: You're going to have a tough time now. Mm-hmm. If you, in cities like this, you can get it done. But if you think you're going to win across the country like that.
5: What's so insidious about it is that their policies break these people down. They break the population down so that they're so desperate. They're like, I need somebody that's going to pay for my life. I'm struggling here.
0: Did y'all?
5: I can't make ends meet. I need somebody who's going to give me a check every month.
4: Mm-hmm.
5: Who is that? And it's because of their policies, so it's a circular thing. Mm-hmm. It just brings the people down, rid of freedom, gets rid of opportunity, and it makes people stuck in that victim mentality that when you live your life as a victim, you're going to stay a victim. And it's sad.
0: Keep in mind, too, I can't stop. Keep in mind,
4: we're done.
0: Keep in mind,
5: Last thing.
0: Listen, keep in mind, a lot of the people that celebrated, rightfully so, by the way, that celebrated Juneteenth. And what was Juneteenth? When a bunch of enslaved people didn't know they were free and they had to be told they were free. You just celebrated the freedom of slavery and then voted to go right back into it. Because what Adler is saying is true. Once the government, Thomas Jefferson warned about this, once you let the government provide everything, they can take everything. And then, as Adler just pointed out, all you got is them, and that empowers them, and you become their slave. And look, guys, yesterday, a government program that we try our best and it has all the best of intentions, Medicaid. Did you see that yesterday?
4: Mm.
0: Where we've discovered that doctors milked that program for billions.
4: Oh, in California?
0: Yeah.
4: Yeah.
0: Billions.
4: I didn't see that.
0: Hey, billions.
3: Yeah.
0: Pretending that dead people were still getting Medicare.
3: Yeah.
0: And keeping it.
3: Yeah. Living high on the hog.
0: On the hog.
3: They had all kinds of stuff. $800,000 bracelet. One of them, they said.
0: Can y'all believe that?
4: And here we are going.
0: And you know what she would say? Well, nobody would do that. How do they sleep at night? Apparently with a $800,000 bracelet on.
3: And there's so much of that going on.
0: Mm-hmm.
5: Something I just thought about was.
0: Every government program is so corrupt.
5: Yeah.
0: And the money is so wasted and
5: so
0: stolen.
5: So much waste.
0: Because
5: there's no accountability because it's not their money because they didn't create it. Mm-hmm. They just printed it. They don't have any skin in the game. It's why it doesn't work.
0: You talking about Social Security lockbox?
5: Right. Mm-hmm. And
0: that box got unlocked.
4: Mm-hmm.
5: Yeah. If you don't have skin in the game, then you don't care how the money is spent.
0: You know what? Nope. Thank you, Adler, because you remember, and I'm going to bring this up again to all of you out here. We're going to do a little different topic. We're going to talk about what Adler's talking about. Listen to me out there. Listen to me loud and clear. If you are part of any nonprofit, whether that just be a charity or a ministry, and you allow people on your board that don't donate, you're a fool. I'll change that word, an idiot. Because if they don't have skin in the game, they're no good to you.
5: Oh, yes.
0: And you can't trust them. You're going to go out and get people to donate to your ministry and the board doesn't donate? The board should provide everything everybody needs and the rest of it go to your ministry. Okay?
4: Mm-hmm.
0: So if there's anybody on your board that's not donating, you headed for trouble. Mm. Everybody's going to have skin in the game. Skin in the game's a game changer.
5: And back to, and I thought this was the direction you were going.
4: We're done.
5: Right? Last
0: thing. That's it.
5: Mm-hmm. I thought this was the direction you were going with Juneteenth. And that is, those people were free, but they didn't know it.
0: Right.
5: They were still had the mentality of being slaves.
0: Yep.
5: That's what the victimhood mentality is.
0: Correct.
5: That's what keeping yourself as a victim, you're keeping yourself enslaved to failure and not having any agency over your own life. You do have agency.
0: You're free. You don't know it.
5: You can make your own decisions.
0: Yes.
5: You can make your own business.
0: That's
5: go
0: it.
5: For it. You can do it. You can do it.
0: Right. I got one more thing.
1: This is it. This will tell you the type of people you're trying to talk to, but this is it, and we got to go to break. There's a lady that said that she couldn't go to her daughter's event at school because she had to volunteer and be an ICE lookout. And she was missing her daughter's event, and she was upset about it.
5: Yeah, she left the graduation to walk around looking for ICE.
1: Yeah, yeah, that's the type of people
0: that's
1: you're
0: trying
1: to deal
0: you. With. Look at Tex Nation. I'm a federal health care fraud investigator. We aren't done yet.
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0: Four of the most blessed women on the planet. 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Another Rick Burgess Show. Thank you for being with us today. Wednesday Bible study back today. We get into Philippians chapter 4. Today, as we walk through our series, the 2026 series, is Paul's prison letters. We've done Ephesians, and we're getting close to being done with Philippians. But chapter 4 today, noon central, 1 o'clock Eastern, on the Rick Burgess Show YouTube channel, and we'll have that archive out for you pretty quick. Let's say that you have someone in your family, or maybe it's you, but someone in your family that you love, and let's say

0: that evil doctors have stolen their Medicare, or whatever the case may be. You're concerned about the traditional step-in tub. Concerned about it. The old step-in tub can be, it can be problematic. How many times has someone been, in their, senior years and they're doing just fine and then they fall?
1: Mm.
0: And then it's a broken hip, it's a head injury, and I hate to be Debbie Downer here, but it ends up being the end of their life.
1: Mm.
0: So what you could do is take that that daunting step over traditional tub and call our friends at Safe Step Walk-In Tubs and let them come in, and they're going to actually, it's going to be beautiful. 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All right. So, some other things to discuss today. A lot of you were following us on social media yesterday. You follow me and Speedy put some things out. Speedy went to rehearsal number two, the Are You Ready Tour. Now, this is just the rock part of the show. There'll be tons of comedy, interacting with us, things you love on the show. It is live on stage, so we're going to be having some big laughs, which we could all use. And then the world's greatest garage band, after a 23-year hiatus, will hit the stage, hoping not to tamper with the memories, and will rock as well. So we were working on the band part of it, rehearsal two, yesterday, and Speedy came to kind of help us with documentation and to kind of oversee and get some good pictures and some few little videos because, again, it's still a work in progress. Guys, it's Adler, Greg. So we had everybody. Derryberry joined us for the first time yesterday, and Kevin owns me.
2: I can never get
0: enough of Kevin.
3: How about that van?
0: Yeah,
3: you talking about it's awesome.
0: I know. What's this van that Derryberry drives?
4: Derryberry, I checked it out. I don't know. When he first got it, he brought it by the studio. I was like, buddy, I got to step inside that van.
0: So sweet.
4: I went and checked it out when it was here.
0: Sweet.
4: Thing rocks.
0: Yeah.
4: He has...
0: It's a battle axe.
4: It's like a... It's a boat on wheels. You know, it's a cabin on wheels.
0: Yeah. Mm-hmm.
4: He struggled to park it. It's an RV. He struggled to park it.
2: It was a big one.
0: Yeah.
3: Speedy and I saw him trying to park it.
2: Yeah. Oh, I noticed you parked yours far away from his.
4: I didn't want to park it right next to it.
0: How come?
2: You didn't? You Why know? Not? I mean, yours is cool, dude.
4: Well, mm-hmm. you know.
0: Yeah.
4: You guys know how it goes.
0: Right. It's
2: it was fun being there mm-hmm. And just seeing everybody in their elements. Mm-hmm. You know, you got different people that like, hey, I've like Adler. I play at church. I'm still mm-hmm. playing. You mm-hmm. got Derryberry. I'm always playing with my ministry. Mm-hmm. I'm doing different things. And then you have yourself, who hasn't been singing on lead mic. I mean, not like that.
0: No.
2: You got Greg, who's brought his bass out. You got Coach Greenwood. Mm-hmm. He's coaching and hadn't been playing as much. So you had different dynamics of people that's like, no, I do this all the time. Let's go. I'm mm-hmm. learning new songs and all that. But it was really cool. I thought everybody picked it right up. It was fun to watch.
0: You know, we've got some rough patches to still work out. You know, it's things like my favorite is we have this one song I won't mention that's going to kind of be a little bonus.
2: Mm-hmm.
0: And everybody keeps showing up for practice. And when I ask, has anybody worked on that one, it keeps being no. So we have never run that song. Mm-hmm. So that song's on the chopping block, but it's out there. But anyway, one of my favorite moments was Derryberry yesterday. We were doing a particular Mr. Lucky original.
2: Mm-hmm.
0: And now keep in mind, it's an original that that Ryan wrote and we all played for years. Mm-hmm. Derryberry's never played it. Okay. Cause I don't think we even played it in that one little Mark Phillips tribute. And he goes, it was during the part about the solo, and Greg was discussing, now, what do we play during the solo? Are we still play? And all of a sudden, Kevin goes, well, I mean, if you want me to kind of, if y'all want to play it the way we're playing it now, the way y'all played it when you actually wrote it.
1: And I voted for now.
4: Now.
0: And I said, what do you mean? He goes, you know, I've been listening to the CD, mm-hmm. and I'm over here playing it the way it is on the CD.
2: And so that really happened.
0: And I was like, so Kevin, did you just tell us how to play our own song? He goes, I believe it did.
1: Ryan and I had a discussion during the first practice about that. And mm-hmm. I said, I think that we used to do something. And we were both, right. We both were like, well, this will work.
0: Yeah, because Kevin, what I think Kevin was saying is, because I got that part and really worked on it. You know, and I was like,
2: it was never really worked on it.
0: Right. Okay. Well, I guess we could try. What did you ever decide? Did we start playing it the way it was actually recorded? Or
4: Yes. Okay. Yep. And I was like, wow, complicated. And I was like, you know, is the juice worth the squeeze?
0: You said that. That came from the drum kit.
1: I'll be honest with you. I just soon left it the way it was.
0: Yeah. And I think you had Adler draft him. He was going with you. Yeah. Adler was like, is it worth all the effort we're putting into it? Is the audience really going to notice?
1: It probably should have been written the other way.
0: Well, you know, sure. Greenwood's got to put some twist
4: on it. Yeah, I know.
0: Yeah. You can tell the songs that Greg and I wrote with our friends and the songs that Greenwood wrote.
4: Yes.
0: A matter of fact, every song that Greenwood wrote, only one of them is making the show because the others are they're so complicated.
2: Yeah.
4: Those artsy types, you know.
0: Yeah, sure.
4: What can you do with them?
0: Yeah. But somebody said, y'all truly look like an 80s man that's decided to tour again.
1: And y'all hired a drummer.
0: Yeah, exactly.
1: And that happens a lot.
0: By the way, that's real accurate right there.
1: Yeah. Very accurate.
4: So many times the conversation was, that's how we did it. Yep, that's how we did it.
0: Yeah.
4: And it's got to be a blast to be, because I'm learning them for the first time.
0: Yeah.
4: You guys are relearning them 20 years later.
0: Yeah.
4: So it's exciting.
0: Now, right, I'm even changing things. I don't like that we did two courses here. Let's just do one.
4: Yeah.
0: So it's coming together. We'll be back.
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0: This is actually their job. 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
1: Thank you for being with us today, America. Looking at the week coming up, you've got Sherry Burgess. My lovely bride will be speaking in Athens, Alabama, Friday night. Y'all are in for a treat at Clements Baptist Church. It's their leadership conference. She's one of, I think, three speakers that will be this Friday night. 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And then coming up this weekend, I'll be in Clanton, Alabama. Hey, come on down. Friday night for the Peach Jam Jubilee kickoff. Gary says he will come.
2: Oh, boy.
1: So I'm supposed to solidify that today or tomorrow with him. So we'll be there. And then coming up on Saturday night, Pearl, Mississippi, Park Place Baptist Church. 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Starts at 6. You're welcome to join us. And this is year 3, and this will be the high challenge kickoff service. 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Somebody asking this on Text Nation, how about Derryberry using that spool to elevate his laptop? Yeah, we were just finding things in the warehouse to use. He came in and needed some props to get everything around his keyboard. And then somebody else says, walk out the rehearsal process. Do you work on one song the whole time to perfect it? Or do you work on multiple in one rehearsal?
3: Perfect is the word that
1: perfect
3: we didn't come
1: across. Well, what we do, I think the way you're looking, if you look at the first two practices, I refer to it as, because, you know, I'm getting kind of handy, so I use some of these analogies now. Right now, we're just framing the house.
2: Right.
1: Okay? Do we have the structure of the song right? And then we'll come back in and we'll start doing, you know, crown molding. Mm-hmm. We'll start doing all the inside bells and whistles. We're framing right now. Like we literally did the song Age of Miracles and Greenwood just let us know because he's very busy. I do not have the solos worked out yet.
2: Okay.
1: So we played the songs without him really doing the solos correctly because he didn't have that part ready, but we still could do the framing of that song.
2: Right.
1: We have some songs that don't have keyboards and we're kind of playing around to see if Kevin has any parts that might work. So that we're doing a little trial and error there. So we frame. Now we will end the song and say, y'all want to run that one again before we move to another one?
3: Mm-hmm. And normally that's yes.
1: Yeah. And so we probably, what do you think, guys? Maximum, we'll run a song 3 times before moving on.
3: Yeah. About 3.
1: Max. Yeah. And then the other thing is, then we'll go to parts like, we know the whole song really, really well, except this part.
2: Mm-hmm.
1: So Adler, let's start from that part and then let's run through just that part of the song. You know, that's usually where you have your bridges, your solos, your turnarounds.
4: Mm-hmm.
1: Those require a little more work.
4: And Rick will be like, should I take it from the bridge? And then the whole band will be like, take it from the bridge.
1: That's right. Yeah. And then Adler tries to show me how he brings the singer in, and I eventually learn that.
2: And then y'all believe y'all have it, and you're like, okay, is that good? And everybody says, no, we need to do it again.
1: Mm-hmm.
2: And he's like, let's just do it again. And y'all like, okay.
1: I'd like to do that one more time if we could. Okay, all right, we'll do it one more time.
4: You have him, by the way. Y'all have him nailed.
1: Right.
4: He is, he's great. It was really fun having a full band at it. It's going to be great.
2: Well, he fits. Obviously, we've known him forever, but he fits right in with everybody's personality. So it's going to be great.
1: People are saying next week, speaking of the week ahead, what's the live stream schedule for next week with the 4th on a Saturday? Text Nation owns me. Next week, you have normal programming, except there'll be no Strange Encounters next week, and there'll be no show. A live show on Friday the 3rd.
2: They'll still be archived for that day,
1: though. Yeah, still have archives.
2: Yeah, so as far as that goes, you'll get something.
1: But it is a best of show on Friday the 3rd.
2: Right. Yeah, so and then we'll have the best the weekend show like normal.
1: Yeah.
4: Do y'all have these conversations? Yesterday, I was leaving band practice, and I called my wife. I'm like, hey. She's like, hey, what are you doing? I'm like, I'm leaving work. Leaving band practice. It's just weird saying I'm leaving like rock band practice.
1: No.
4: Does that feel weird to y'all to say to people?
1: Adler, it's so funny you said that.
3: I can't even.
1: Yeah. It's so funny that you said that. You know, Greg, do you agree? Because Sherry yesterday, you know, when you can tell by the look on your wife's face, they're realizing what you've been doing. Because honestly, I love my wife dearly, and she loves me, and we've been married a long time. We do not discuss work much at all.
2: Mm-hmm.
1: I mean, we don't hardly ever talk about it.
4: Right.
2: And I try not to bring it up because normally it's about something about Sherry. And I'm like,
1: well, there is some fear in it. You're right. Because we use them as content a lot.
2: Did you listen, honey?
1: Right.
2: Okay, good.
1: Right. Like I was very strategic when I told y'all the story about last Friday.
4: Yeah.
1: But
4: yeah.
1: Anyway.
2: Oh, yeah.
1: But I could tell because you did a good job of sending us some pictures and stuff and a couple of videos.
2: Mm-hmm.
1: And I think yesterday, it dawned on my wife that we're really doing this.
4: Right.
2: Was she able to see some of that?
1: She looked down, and I saw her look at me and look down. She goes, so y'all are really doing this?
2: Yeah.
1: And I said, yeah. She goes, are you? So you're singing those songs? And I'm like, well, I'm trying to, baby.
4: and leaving band practice,
1: right.
4: Babe. Mm. Golly.
2: Yeah, funny. So great, man. Yeah.
1: Well, and then, you know, because of who we are now and how things have changed, going back, but honestly, I can say this, and Greg, you can affirm this. Even when we were at the height of trying to be rock band people, we just never wrote songs that were, you know, evil or overly, you know. Yeah, I mean, our songs usually were pretty. They would really work at any time. We didn't. There was only one song that I would say that made the Mr. Lucky CD that if I could go back, I would take that song off.
3: It's a good song.
1: It's a good song, but lyrically it's,
3: yeah.
1: And Ryan wrote it, by the way, wasn't us. But the rest of them are,
4: wait, which one?
1: Well,
4: okay.
1: Cause I know what happened.
3: Fun song to play.
1: It is. I know what happened. Everybody will go listen to it, but
4: right,
1: it's,
4: okay. Gotcha.
1: But anyway, so, but the 8 of the 9, there's nothing lyrically in there that you would go, you know, because that was one of the struggles. I mean, can we come back and do that? And it, you know, now there's a lot of cover songs that we did as Mr. Lucky back in the Fat Fest days of Rick and Bubba. I wouldn't do again.
4: Right.
1: Because just through the sanctification process. And honestly, I'm as guilty as anybody. These songs were just cool songs to me. I'd never really stopped and thought about the lyrics a whole lot.
4: Sure.
1: But, you know, as you start growing spiritually, you probably need to.
2: I tell you, one that has stood the test of time is Justification City Limits.
1: Well, Justification City Limit is not on any recording, sadly.
2: No, but boy, lyrically.
1: Well, we wrote that as the latter version of Mr. Lucky. We were all different humans when we wrote that. But Justification City Limit is a song that is about today as much as any time, and it's just about justifying sin. That's what it's about.
4: And so that was good that we hit all the beer from the videos of rehearsal that you guys put out on social media.
3: Right.
1: If y'all are looking at anything, you see me, what looks like a beer, it's kombucha.
4: it's kombucha.
1: But yeah, so it's an interesting thing, and Sherry just kind of looked at me, at her, to your point. When you said band practice, is your wife starting to like follow up like mine now? What do you mean? What are y'all doing?
4: Yeah,
1: I said we're getting ready to rock.
2: Yeah,
1: and she was like, "Oh my goodness,
2: we're ready,
4: to rock."
1: I told her this. I said, "I can promise you this. I won't act." I said, "I don't think any of us act our age in what we do for a living."
2: Mm-hmm.
1: I said, "I will try to find that place where I don't look like I'm trying too hard to be cool." But that I also don't look too old.
4: I'll
1: try to land in there somewhere.
2: Well, speaking of that, I was going to ask you guys when it comes to the Are You Ready tour.
1: Mm-hmm.
2: Are y'all going to be like dressed like we are now and then all of a sudden run behind the curtain and come out as rock stars?
1: That's a good question.
2: Probably like not. All of a sudden,
1: that's a good question.
2: Adler comes out
1: probably
2: and he's like
1: not.
2: This. I'll put on
4: tighter pants.
3: Yeah,
4: probably.
3: Sure. Spandex. I'd like to see you come out there and in spandex.
1: So you're talking about we're out there doing the comedy part, which, by the way, is the majority of the show.
2: Sure.
3: Don't think you're coming to a full concert.
1: You're not. Yeah, if you have your tickets, you're not coming to a Mr. Lucky concert.
2: No.
1: You're coming to.
4: Kind of are.
1: This show live on the stage, which also would include this dabbling in the band, which has been an ongoing joke on the show for even back in the Rick and Bubba days. But And it'll be fun. But that's just a small part of the show. It's requiring the most work, but it's going to be the stuff that you hear on the show daily more than anything. It's like going to a comedy show that at the end a band played. Mm-hmm. You know, which will be fun too. And we're going all, guys, let me tell you, the whole show. I mean, like I had a Zoom call yesterday with the production team. Visually, you're in for a treat.
2: Yeah. It's going to be fun.
1: I mean, we're going to do, I'm talking about the whole thing, not just the rock part.
2: Yeah.
1: From the
2: show.
1: From the beginning to the end is going to be a lot of fun.
3: Now, that's going to be fun.
1: A lot of fun. And what we're doing right now is what we call blocking the show. Now, that means this block is this block is that. And I'm getting on a call in July where I'm getting down with the creative people and saying, all right, so when we do Ride Again with Greg Burgess, here's what we need on the screens. Here's how we're going to do that. And so they literally want to block the whole thing so that not just what you're hearing, what you're seeing is going to be fun too. Mm-hmm. And I mean, yesterday the discussion was this, and the answer back was no. We said that we thought on the budget of the tour, which is a very expensive tour, the budget on the tour, that the visual part of cutting any of that out to save money was a non-negotiable. I said, you know, there's two smaller venues. We might could come down on the PA a little bit.
3: Yeah.
1: In the two smaller venues, but the LED screens, the lasers, the lights, the pyro, we're not cutting that budget at all.
2: Mm-mm.
1: None.
2: Ah.
1: But
2: a little bit of smoke.
1: That's right.
2: I'm just thinking maybe a clothes rack is just off stage, and all of a sudden y'all run off stage and come out as rock stars.
1: Yeah,
2: Rick's got his trench coat on, and
1: well, I will tell you this:
2: like Little Sweet playing drums.
1: Yeah, we're gonna do all the comedy, take a slight intermission, and then you come back for the final hurrah, which will be a glorious rock song, a rock show featuring six whole songs.
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12: All right, so coming up later today, welcome to another show, by the way. 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
13: 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All right. 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
13: It's go time, my friend.
12: You know, when y'all saying yes. When we did the reenactment, you know, anybody dealing with all of us here, and I know it's the way the American Village is feeling right now, and probably Peach Gems, Jubilee.
13: Right.
12: And to some degree, all those that are putting together man church events and conferences, there's always that thing of it's good to be with this show. They seem to, you know, the Lord seems to have afforded them a pretty big audience.
13: Mm-hmm.
12: And they seem to be able to promote and make things happen. But you also, when you connect yourself to them, it comes with baggage.
14: Yeah.
12: Like when we reenacted God Did It Here on the air, the movie. I'm sure that day they said, this is pretty good promotion for the movie, we think.
15: Mm-hmm.
12: Right?
15: Mm-hmm.
14: Well,
12: so Sanchez Tannehill, the movie's about his life. God right. did it. He is going to be on the show today because if, do I have this right? We're doing a Birmingham premiere of this movie.
15: Well, my last communication with him and SanchezTannehill.com, God did it, the movie.
14: That's good.
15: Premiere party is going to be at his church, Cultivate Church,
12: okay.
15: June 27th.
12: That's Saturday, yeah.
15: Yeah, and so he'll come in and update us on that and make sure we have all the information right. But mm-hmm. it's here, Rick. It is. I mean,
14: it's real.
15: It's real. It's real.
12: Yeah, and I play coach something. I can't remember my character.
15: You were in the movie.
12: I play one the head coach of the high school team.
16: You play coach something.
14: You didn't like the idea of Tannehill playing.
12: No, I didn't.
14: You didn't like the idea.
15: Well, I tell you what. Mm-hmm. If anything happens, it's on you.
12: Right.
16: Run it again.
14: Run it. Is. Mm-hmm. Here it is.
12: There By
14: is.
12: The way, the run it again was an ad lib.
13: You're gonna let my boy play.
12: Mm-hmm.
14: Look at Rick.
12: Mm-hmm. Oh my gosh. You know, you think you know what you look like, then you see yourself.
16: Yeah.
12: And you're like, so I don't look the way I think I do.
16: It happens to me all the time.
12: Mm-hmm. Yeah, they tell me.
15: Right. So, you know, and if no one knows about Sanchez, we'll update you today. But that website I gave you has all the information, his story, his testimony, everything. And it really is going to be a powerful
14: He's going to be cranked up.
15: Yeah.
14: When last time he came with, he's just smiling ear to ear.
15: Yeah.
12: Right.
15: Yeah. So. I love the fact that you knew him, but we didn't realize.
14: I didn't realize that was him.
12: That's it.
14: That's I said, it. Wait a minute. I spoke to him. He drove the car. He took me to
15: life. Yeah, yeah.
12: Oh, yeah. So we'll get the update on that movie from the person the movie's about, Sanchez Tannehill, coming up. Good one from Tex Nation. Rick, if the Are You Ready tour is like what we get to hear on the radio, but live on the stage, do we have to sit through the commercials? No. It is commercial free.
15: Yeah.
12: That's funny.
15: We will have some live reads, though.
14: just for all time's sake.
12: No, but I tell you, if the expenses of this tour keep rising, you may see a sponsor or two. But no,
15: y'all were always wanting to sponsor my head.
12: Yeah,
15: maybe
12: right.
15: That's what we need.
12: No,
15: to do.
14: And we're also doing that song, Simply Safe.
12: That's right.
15: And safely simple.
12: Yeah,
15: simple.
12: We work them into the song.
16: My joints are hurting after playing drums, so I'm doing. It's brought to you by Relief Factor.
15: This next and final song.
12: Drum solo brought to you by Relief Factor. Calatrava. Coming home late at night if you're sleeping on my pillow.
15: My goodness.
12: Coca-Cola was kind enough to be our one and only corporate sponsor. And you may see some Coca-Cola visual stuff,
15: but
12: that'd be about it. And also, yesterday...
14: Brought to you by Anheuser-Busch.
12: I talked about yesterday the big 18-wheeler that is going to be wrapped and going to be hauling all the gear. Had a meeting about that yesterday.
15: Yeah.
12: That truck's almost wrapped and ready.
15: Let's go.
12: We're going to park
15: wrapped
12: it up here.
15: Ready.
12: Yeah, it's good. So that's good. So now.
14: Simply say.
12: No, there'll be no commercial breaks.
15: How you sleeping? But just
12: listen as things are happening. You may hear little things drop in. No, I'm just kidding. We're not doing anything. Okay. So it will be commercial free to a degree. but we do encourage you to go out in the lobby and check all the merchandise.
14: Yes.
12: Are
14: you at it?
12: Right.
15: Bath Planet.
14: Sign up for a Bath Planet.
12: How's everybody doing tonight? Woo! Anybody got traditional tubs out there?
15: Who's in the safe step walking tub?
14: Come on. Can you say gregspainter.com?
12: And let me tell you what I'm
15: really
12: going
15: to.
12: Listen, I'm going to tell you one thing I'm going to commit to. There's this. All right. So when we do unscreened phone calls, we've all acknowledged that it's just an uncomfortable social thing that people can't help but ask how we're doing because it's just to get the conversation going.
14: Mm-hmm. It is.
12: So there's a version of that at every live show that any of us have ever been to, whether it be bands, comedians, whatever. The person that comes on the stage, the MC especially, he's the worst at it. They can't help but say, how's everybody doing tonight?
14: Yeah.
12: Let me hear from you. We will try not to do that. We'll just come out.
14: Wait a minute. I got a quote from the 80s. I was going
12: No, no.
16: We got a bunch of.
12: No, Greg.
16: A little birdie told me that we've got a whole lot of.
12: Okay.
16: Crazy.
14: All right.
17: In the high. Right.
14: Greg said, all of a sudden, out of nowhere, Mr. Lucky's version of the Bluebell theme.
13: Yeah. Ooh, yeah, a little transition.
17: Welcome on the lead mic on the bass guitar, Greg Burgess.
14: Bluebell's like Bluebell made ice cream.
12: So, that'll be funny. So,
13: I know you love medleys. You know how you change the face?
14: Oh, yeah.
13: But the changing of the face, that will be the ad sing or read. Into the next song.
14: There you go. That,
13: yeah.
14: Oh,
13: it
14: yeah,
13: never stops. You keep on slapping it.
14: Okay.
13: So your strings are holding up.
14: Yeah, they sound great.
12: By the way, Adler, I have to warn you, these strings have made it through two rehearsals. He's going to try to, I'm telling you, he's going to try it.
16: Greg, those strings are half my age.
12: I'm telling you.
16: They're 20 years old.
14: Yeah, but they don't have a lot of miles on them.
13: I was showing my adult sons now. Let's not forget that some of the video and everything.
12: Oh no!
13: And I was snapping them some of the video of y'all doing all that. But you got to realize, all right, Reese is 22, so he was 2 years old.
12: Yeah,
13: and JC's just 24. Now Tyler remembers it because he's older and he was actually on stage one time. So to them, they were just 2 and 4 years old. They can't really remember anything.
12: No, you're right.
13: You know?
12: Yeah, my the younger kids. They don't remember much of it at all.
13: They're like, wow, Greg can play the bass? That's what they say.
12: God.
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0: The Rick Burgess Show is Speedy, Greg Adler, and Burge here on the One Mic. Here we go. Coming to you from the Big Face Studios. We're glad you're here. You missed the first hour. We'll catch you on our daily archive on the podcast or YouTube channel. The voice of reason. We are the voice of reason in an unreasonable world. Thank you for being here. Wednesday Bible study back today. We get into Philippians chapter 4 as we close toward the end of the second prison letter from the Apostle Paul. Join us for that. Sanchez Tannehill. Later in the show today, God Did It movie premiere party Saturday night in Birmingham. We'll talk about that. One of the things that we were discussing here on the show is, we always talk about what life is like trying to get the right amount of sleep. When, you know, and it happened like today, I was in there getting ready to go. I was getting my shoes on. Of course, that's quite an ordeal now with me that involves orthotics, an ankle brace, all that. I mean, what have we become? But anyway, so, and you ever like hear and you hear something and you look around and you realize your wife is on the move. She's up. Oh. And Sherry was coming in the kitchen for something. I don't know if she needed to drink water or whatever it was, but it was so funny because she had that beautiful little sleepy head and her little jammies on, and she's coming through the kitchen, and she looks out the window, and she goes, "You get up, like, literally in the dark. It's like the middle of the night." Oh, yeah. And I was like, "Yeah, baby, it is." She just goes, "Man." And she just eases back into the bedroom. You know, like that.
1: There she goes.
0: I was like, well, there she goes, back into that sleepy place in there. But every little minute you get is crucial. And you guys were talking about that horrible moment. Because, I mean, I know I was told this by older men. Everybody has to get up to go to the restroom in the middle of the night, mm-hmm. you know, at different degrees. Some people sleep all the way through. That's called young people. Mm-hmm. And then the older you get, you will see that will increase a little bit. And if you're taking any sort of, like, blood pressure medicine, cholesterol medicine, those two can be diuretics and, mm-hmm. and all that kind of stuff. And so, what you don't want is it happened to you and Greg. Like,
2: yeah,
0: last night.
2: Yeah, we just made the trip to this bathroom.
0: Yeah.
2: Commercial break. Yeah. We were just talking, small talking. And I said, man, the worst thing happened. Well, he was talking about, you know, waking up and having to use the bathroom. And I said, he was talking about it happened to him. And I'm like, Greg, this is so funny. 12 minutes before my alarm went off,
0: that's
2: I woke up and I had to pee.
3: I was at like 35, 40 minutes before mine went off.
0: That one's tougher.
3: That's what I'm saying. Do you go try to, do you get up? You know what I'm saying?
2: Yeah.
3: And I chose to go get up and try to run back and save as much as I could.
0: Did you go back to sleep?
3: It was, the window was closed. If it's less than 30 minutes, sometimes but I thought, well.
0: What'd you do for 12?
2: I don't know what's wrong with me. It's like I was in some challenge. Like right. I was naked and afraid. I wasn't getting paid. No. You know, I didn't win anything. But right. I'm like, I'm not getting up.
3: I'm not getting up with 12.
2: So why am I just squirming around in a bed?
3: Well, like, you only had 12 minutes.
2: I'm like, why not just get up?
3: Well, because then you come back. Now you got like.
2: Yeah, what am I going to do? Lay down and count to three 12, and wake up again?
3: 40, get up and go. Yeah, I say anything less than 20. You just got it. There's no reason to get up.
2: No, and so I just was moving around, and I'm like, well, I don't want to wake Terry up, and I just lay here with my eyes closed, and then I got to pick again, and you know, but I made it, but I don't, but I
0: did
2: just
0: go,
2: I, no, I didn't go back to sleep. No, no, I didn't.
0: So what did you accomplish?
2: I don't know. It's like
0: I did.
3: You really know?
0: Oh, I did it.
2: Yeah, check me out.
0: No, but let me tell you. Let me caution you though.
3: What
0: do you ever fear? Do you ever fear though drifting off into sleep, and you have the sleep dream that you're going to the restroom? I've had that dream.
3: I have. Yeah.
1: Weird. Don't do it. If you're in, you don't do it.
2: I have not done that.
0: Oh, well, now here's what's strange.
2: Y'all went to bed?
0: I have dreamed I was going to, I've had one of those deals where I went to bed so exhausted and was sleeping so soundly that my body was saying, you have to go. And I couldn't wake up enough. And in the dream, I was dreaming that I was going.
3: Yeah, but you were still
0: now.
3: Asleep.
0: Now there have been, thank the Lord. Now when I'm older, I seem to be able to do that and not actually do it. But there have been times, even as a grown person, that I woke up and I'm like, wow, so it's underway. I mean,
4: you
0: got to get up and you're like, wow,
4: at night.
0: You know, it's in nothing like when you were a kid, but. I'm just saying you're taking a chance with that.
2: Yeah, you are.
0: If you nose back off.
2: I've got a pretty good system. It's sad, but it's almost like, you know, when we go hunting and you have to pull back on your drinking of anything, you know, maybe an hour before we go out so you don't have to pee while you're sitting.
0: Glad you clarified that.
1: I thought you meant sober
0: up before you get to the stand.
1: I did too. Yeah.
0: Nobody get guns until I see that you're sober.
1: Yeah. Yes.
2: So about 45 minutes before bed, I'll start pulling back because I'll drink some water. Yeah. Now. And I'll start pulling back.
3: Because I know.
2: And it's a pretty good little system I got. But I guess I guessed it wrong. But why not just, I don't know. I just didn't get up. And I just squirmed. I just moved around, shifted around. Yeah. This side, that
3: you're
2: side.
3: You're not going back to sleep.
2: No, that's what you're trying to do.
3: I know.
0: Yeah. Well, I made a bad decision on that because it had nothing to do other than I thought it would be fun. I just enjoy this. It was already getting too close to bedtime. I decided, Sherry and I decided to watch a couple more Andy Griffiths. And I was like, but I just don't want to sit here. I kind of want to sit here and drink something, you know, and like, go get me like some tea or something. And she was like, you're going to regret that. And I was like, hey, I don't know. If I'm sitting here watching TV.
2: Yeah.
0: And of course I drank about half a cup of tea before I went to bed. And that wasn't smart.
2: Oh, no.
0: That wasn't smart.
2: No, you were up.
0: Yeah. That wasn't wise. You know, it was hard to watch Buddy Ebsen when he plays that bad influence on Opie.
3: Yeah. The old hobo.
0: That's the one I watched. And when you see Jed being a bad influence on a kid, it kind of bothers you. You know, it kind of bothers.
3: Because he was the same character. Just a little bit.
0: Well, and let me tell you
3: something. Same hat.
0: He's convincing as a vagrant.
3: He is. He was really good at that.
0: Yeah, he was.
3: Hey, if I get to it, I will. Mm-hmm.
2: We watched one episode last night. We started on season one, episode one, like you guys have done. You recommended. Paramount Plus has the Andy Griffith Show, by the way. And we were on episode three on the guitar player.
0: And how he got them both in jail.
2: So that they would discover him.
0: Oh, yeah.
3: Yeah.
2: And finally they do.
3: Let me tell you. Bobby Flea's band with the beat or something like that.
0: Sherry and I are in season two now. And we kind of came to the conclusion last night, Opie gets in trouble a lot.
2: He does.
3: Yeah.
0: When he's a little boy, he gets in.
3: He wanted to buy his girlfriend that jacket.
0: Right.
3: They thought he was just being stingy.
0: I know. Sometimes he really has done something wrong. The other times it's that, not Mr. McBeavy. But he gets, there's a lot of real intense moments with him and Andy.
3: Yeah.
0: He's in trouble a lot.
2: He is in trouble a lot. Yeah. And that he owns me, but we were discussing that just the Barney character.
0: Oh, you can't.
2: And is that probably the greatest ever character on TV?
0: I think it wouldn't be.
3: He's top five.
0: It's arguably, but I think that he's got to be, if not the best TV character ever created, he's definitely top five.
3: Oh,
2: he's got Mount Rushmore of characters for sure.
0: Oh, no doubt.
2: But at the end of episode three, season one, when they, you know, the band's finally about to leave, and he goes, you know, there's a good harmonica player too in town. And he cranks into his harmonica, and they drive off and leave, and they don't know it. And Andy has to tap him on the shoulder and go, hey, Barney, they've gone. They've left.
3: Really?
2: He's just wearing it out. They drive off.
0: I got to see where he's trying to do magic after.
2: I don't think they're digging
0: after,
2: you.
0: After Jed came through and showed him the sleight of hand.
3: Yeah,
0: he said, this takes years to get this done. Opie comes in and does it. And he slams the book in the trash can and says, I don't have time for childish games.
3: Great character.
0: Well, look at that scene right there, man.
2: Oh, that's nice.
0: Somebody just put on Tex Nation. They're sitting there looking out at a beautiful, beautiful lake. Got their laptop up watching the show.
2: I wonder what's in that Rebels cup.
0: I bet over in that Rebels cup. I bet.
2: It's probably coffee.
0: I bet it's coffee with some of Granddaddy's cough syrup in it.
1: It's because it's Ole Miss, guys.
2: Thank y'all.
0: Hotty toddy.
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1: All right, we're back. Thanks for being with us today. I do not like to think of this, but it's true. You know, the more that we look at the story of Nancy Guthrie, and we gave you that update yesterday about things that apparently were in the second letter they got from those that were trying to kidnap her, and we gave you that update yesterday about they were telling the family that she had been killed in the process. 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

0: 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So a couple things to discuss. One of them is that America is going to start the semi-quincentennial celebration as a nation tonight. Okay, so we are, I mean, 1 week from Saturday is the 4th of July. I'll be at the American Village there in Alabama. Had a good conversation with them yesterday. We're going 2 days, third and fourth. Fireworks will only be on the 4th, though. I got clarification about that. I didn't know if they were doing fireworks both nights or not, but we're not. Okay. We're doing fireworks only on the 4th, but there's all sorts of, there's concerts, there's celebrations, there's all kinds of stuff in Alabama. If you want to find out everything that we're doing next weekend, and I'll be kind of emceeing most all of it, you can go to sweethome250.com. 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Now, I will tell you something that happened in my conversation yesterday that y'all are going to laugh at.
1: Okay. You know, they're supposed to be in next Monday on what I call game week for you.
0: Maybe
1: so I can't wait to discuss things with them.
0: Are you ready? Are you ready for this?
1: What?
0: Do you know what I was told yesterday by Alabama, American Village?
1: What?
0: Once the main stage programming starts on the 4th of July, you'll be done, and all you do is tell everybody good night because we have programmed all the others ourselves, and you won't be getting everybody through that part. You see what's happened?
1: I know what's happened. They've taken that from you because you rushed everybody to the point where they were 20 minutes early last week.
0: That is
1: last
0: correct.
1: Year.
2: That's smart.
0: I said, so what do you mean? She goes, you'll have a point where you'll be done, and then if you want to, then you'll come back and say good night to everybody. Here's the fireworks. I said, so I don't go through the programming like last year? And they said, no.
1: So you have to stick around to the end?
0: Well, I want to see the fireworks. Yeah, I mean, I'll be there with the family and all
1: yeah,
0: that.
1: Oh, yeah. Okay.
0: Sure. Slip out. But but no
1: vapor now, because
0: no vaporing now. Yeah. But they took away me walking through
1: the time.
0: I'm not introducing John Adams. I'm not introducing George Washington.
1: What? Well, they learned their mistake.
0: I'm not doing any of that.
1: Not doing that.
0: I'm not bringing the veterans out.
2: Dang.
0: And they say they said all that's programmed to the second.
1: Basically, same meaning, Rick, you rushed us last year. That we're not doing that this year.
0: Tonight, the
1: Freedom 250 Great American State Fair celebration, where they transformed the National Mall into a large-scale World's Fair-style exposition. It's cranking up tomorrow and going through July 10th. But tonight, President Trump will kick things off with an America is Back ceremony. He'll be talking on the National Mall. And, of course, Lee Greenwood will be there. Some military bands, ceremonial elements marking the start of the programming tied to the 250th anniversary. And so that's going to be a big deal. I think he's going to speak at 7 p.m. on the National Mall. And then tomorrow, Great American State Fair starts and goes through July the 10th.
0: Hmm.
1: Multi-week festival.
0: Do we think – I love the build-up to it. But I'm a little concerned that once the 4th comes and goes, how do you maintain momentum all the way to the 10th?
1: Right.
0: That feels a little long to me.
1: Yeah. Of course it does.
3: Of course
1: right?
3: You want to rush it.
0: Right. Yeah. But you know what I'm talking about? Doesn't it seem like it should all build to the 4th and then we're done with it?
3: Yeah. Never done with it. So we're Americans.
0: Right. Okay.
1: So this whole reflecting pool thing.
0: Mm-hmm.
1: You got people being arrested because they're trying to mess with it. Did I see where they found like some type of warehouse or storage facility where there were elements in there to that promote algae growth and different fertilizer thing where people are trying to drop it into the pool stuff because the left is so deranged in their Trump derangement syndrome that they don't even want the pool to be nice.
2: So they're walking around with signs saying talking about.
1: I don't know. I have no idea. Did I see where they're going to drain the pool and start? I don't know what. But anyway, we got pool issues.
2: It looked like Mr. Chen's place.
1: Yeah. Yeah. We had a lot of algae there.
2: There was a person dressed up as algae walking around.
0: I saw that. I don't understand the opposition to Trump people and this Lincoln pool.
2: Yeah.
0: Why would you not want it? Why does anybody?
3: Well, they're deranged.
0: I know, but why wouldn't we all want the Lincoln pool? Do y'all realize the Lincoln pool has been here before Trump? It'll be here long after Trump. We roll through presidential administrations pretty quickly, and all these monuments really belong to the country, not to any administration. I don't care what administration fills the Lincoln pool back up and makes it beautiful. Mm-hmm. I couldn't care less what administration does that. Seems like that ought to be a given all the time.
1: Yeah, we want it right. Nice.
0: How this has turned into a political issue is just weird.
2: Y'all, it is. I mean, it's a team algae.
0: Yeah, it's just weird.
1: Well, six people have been arrested so far, accused of damaging the site. And some of the issues are being blamed by vandalism for the problems that are adding to some of the issues. But so anyway, so hopefully it'll be reflecting and somewhat full, but there's draining and fixing trying to, take place now in preparation for tonight.
0: Yeah, I'm trying to put algae in the pool.
3: Yes. No, fertilizer was dumped in the pool from what I understand. I see that they're putting some fences up around the pool. Is that just part of the 250, or is that to keep people from dumping fertilizer?
1: Maybe part of 250 with water, and you want a fence. I don't know. I have no idea. Now, we just had three socialists get through the primaries last night in New York City, so I guess we shouldn't be surprised by this.
0: But it's just weird. The Lincoln pool... It has nothing to do with any administration. No,
3: it's Trump.
0: It's weird.
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0: We're here. 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And then a Best of Hour for all of you that do the audio archive on our podcast channel. So, Greg, I've noticed that I've been able to ease in here today with the shirt I got for Father's Day with very little comment from you. Did yesterday work?
2: Well, I do have some mud on my shoes. Would you lay it down? Let me clean my feet off. It looks like a doormat.
3: Do you think that's a nice thing to say?
2: Does it look like a doormat or not? Just say it.
3: I got to type some stuff real quick.
1: Well, I'll say this. You got out in front of it. You wore your loud shirt yesterday.
0: I wore a shirt that was it was going to be very, very cool from a temperature standpoint and for Greg to get it out of his system so I could bring this shirt in. He wouldn't have a lot in the tank.
2: Mm-hmm. You know what you look like? I'm just saying, it's not bad. You're like you work at a spa. You're the guy that meets her by the door. Come on in. We're going to put some of these hot rocks on you first.
0: Well, you can't come to my spa. I'll tell you that.
2: You know, am I wrong? Does he not look like he's on the staff?
1: He's so proud of himself.
2: He's on the staff at a spa.
1: Okay. Okay. Right. Is he massage therapy?
2: We're going to put some cucumbers on your eyes.
0: Get it out. Let it all out.
2: That's fine.
1: Okay. What has his voice?
2: What activities do we have today?
0: No, I'm going to let you be.
1: Maybe assisted living, too, or just spa?
2: No, he's spa. He is, and he's got a name tag. That's all he's missing.
1: No, you got out in front of it yesterday to the point where it's not as bad as I was thinking it would be.
0: Yeah, well, we try that here. Try to make it sound like you try to minimize.
2: Ain't nothing wrong with it.
0: Because if you come in here and just remotely think your shirt's okay,
2: yeah, a little
0: everybody
2: Asian.
0: Says you're straight, mm-hmm. really.
2: Little Asian. He's got a little Asian look about it.
1: I mean, now he's off on that, Rick. Saying this was a gift, right?
0: Yep, from my wife.
2: We're going to start out with a back rub. Then we're going to wax your back.
0: Mm-hmm. Okay.
1: You want to describe to the audience that can't see what you're wearing?
0: I don't.
1: You know?
0: I think Greg's, let him tell everybody. Apparently he's going to. Okay.
2: Welcome to eternity for life.
0: We're going to see it through his eyes, apparently. Okay.
2: You know,
0: I see you trying to help him.
1: Yeah, what?
0: He doesn't need any help.
2: It's,
0: okay.
2: No, I'm just kidding. I'm jealous.
1: Just didn't know if accent or what he was having.
0: All right.
2: He's a little needs to have a little feminine accent. But
0: what?
2: I'm just saying.
1: Feminine Asian accent.
0: Mm-hmm.
1: You don't hear a lot of those.
3: Yeah, feminine and Asian for sure.
0: You don't hear that a lot.
2: No. No, you don't.
1: Mm-mm. I don't know that I've ever have.
19: You come here, we like what you do with your hair.
2: No, yeah. I can't. No, right. It's just nails.
0: That's really hard to do.
2: Toenails.
0: You can't really do Asian and make it feminine, really.
3: I think you just did.
0: Did I?
2: Close.
3: A little bit. Or maybe more Taiwanese.
0: Then it sounds like a nail salon.
19: Oh, how you doing?
0: Mm-hmm.
3: Like yeah. That? Yeah, mm-hmm. Yeah, there's mm-hmm. There's gay Asian people.
1: Yeah.
3: A lot of them, probably.
19: I like you.
3: I mean, sure. There's a lot of Asians on the planet, guys.
0: Yeah, if it's just a small percentage.
3: We're actually a minority. Yeah. I know we don't get ever.
0: If you,
3: know,
0: you go small percentage of Asians, that's still a lot of people.
3: Mm. You know? Right.
0: Right.
3: Tons.
2: Yeah.
0: Okay. Greg, you done?
2: Yeah.
0: Anything else on the shirt before we move on?
3: Ladyboys. Ladyboys. I mean, that whole
2: what
3: genre of
2: that's a weird
3: people.
2: Thing.
3: Yeah,
0: I don't even know what you mean.
3: In Thailand,
0: I'm glad I don't know.
3: In Thailand, there's okay. men.
0: I don't think we should discuss
3: that. Dress like boys, or no, there's boys that dress like women, and walk the streets. It's a tourist destination for a lot of people. A lot of sickos.
2: Thank you, Adler, for adding
0: you took us in a weird
3: you guys
0: direction.
3: Were asking.
2: Greg, I'm sorry about you sharing.
3: There's no such thing as feminine Asians. Yes, there is.
0: No, okay, well, yeah, but you went too far with it.
3: All right.
0: Okay, you went too far with
1: know,
0: it.
1: I just don't know where to look. I don't know
0: either.
1: What to do.
0: Golly.
3: That's Adler. Awful. It's a big tourist destination for sick people.
0: Thanks, buddy.
3: Sickos.
0: Thank you, buddy, for making it weird.
3: Yep.
0: Okay. Quarantine has come to an end for the last of the Hanta virus ship passengers. For some reason, we held them in Nebraska.
1: Y'all forgot about
0: home
1: them.
0: Of the
2: completely
0: College World Series.
2: Forgot about them.
1: Rick
2: wore a shirt honoring them being there.
0: I did. That was also for them. Hey, by the way, we all
2: Peter
0: forgot.
2: Peter McGlemmy supporting the Hantavirus.
1: God, if you could have said Hanta, it would have been great.
0: Greg, have you ever had the spa host, like, just form tackle you?
2: No. And you needed a towel folded over your arm.
0: Into the Burgess Ball Court.
2: Okay, you got beige towel folded over your arm.
0: Thanks, Greg. I forgot all about these people. I'm sorry.
1: I did too. Straight up.
0: You know how we move on.
2: Well, they quarantine them. I'll give them that.
1: It's 42 days, is that
0: right.
1: What they said?
0: So they're all out. And apparently, the news cycle realizes that we're not afraid of Hantavirus anymore. We're not afraid of COVID anymore. We're not afraid of ticks anymore. So today, flesh-eating screwworm.
1: Oh, yeah.
0: Makes its way into the headlines.
1: We're not talking about the government either.
0: Flesh-eating screwworm. Horror. Hits you at the horror.
1: Horror.
0: It's a horror show. But Trump's USDA was ready to fight. Apparently, we had the screwworm handled because back when we had secure borders, but then we decided to let just anybody bring cattle in here from anywhere.
2: See,
0: and the screwworm is back. The New World screwworm recently was found in American cattle and has gone from a threat moving toward to a near and present danger for U.S. livestock producers. Did y'all know the most effective tool against the New World screwworm?
2: No.
0: One of the simplest. Releasing sterile flies that mate with wild screwworms.
1: Mm-hmm. And then they die.
0: That almost seems redundant. Mm. And collapse the population over time.
1: See, now we did this in the 60s.
3: Yes.
1: And we had it under control. And then, you don't want to blame everything, but seriously, on the loose borders here and the open borders and Biden administration, we had everything coming north, and then now the cattle, you know, are coming north out of Mexico as well, and now it's re-entered, and now they're going to have to release more flies.
2: Oh, so now we got to deal with a bunch of flies.
0: Are we going to get our flies from where are we getting them from?
1: Oh, we
2: these are mean flies.
0: Mm-hmm,
1: I believe we. Let me see. Let me find the exact.
0: Mm-hmm.
1: I heard an interview actually on this with with Clay and Buck yesterday.
0: Oh, my daddy and his friend. Speed's going to hang out with his buddy.
1: I was coming home from
0: Clay and Buck.
1: Well, no, I was coming home from rehearsal.
0: Greg, I heard Buck interviewing. Greg, I hope everybody warn. We need to warn Speedy if Clay and Buck's going to stop.
3: People can listen to podcasts, guys.
1: I appreciate that, Adler, because I was coming home from hanging out with you guys.
0: Right.
1: And it's a science-based response, the administration says. It's actions that we've taken before, but they are bioengineering these flies and going to release them, and that's going to take care of it. But it's
0: okay.
3: It's gross. Is there anything grosser than that? What I'm showing on the screen right now,
0: and I don't know why you're showing it.
1: You get these hit these open wounds, Greg.
0: Right.
1: Get up in there.
0: Right. So
1: get them affected.
0: Yeah. So I guess I'm just asking the question. We're not going to hire out Fauci, are we, to give us some new
2: information? No. If he messes it up, he's been pardoned.
1: They've ensured the fight against this is got all its coordinated effort between all levels of government. Department of Homeland Security, Center for Disease Control, the Department of Interior. It's a two-part New World screwworm simulation addressing what's going on, the spread. It had over 250 attendees representing decision makers from the federal, state, and local levels. So it's a united effort here.
0: Is Bill Gates going to make them for us?
2: If they need a box of ticks.
0: Right.
1: But like I said, this was done in the 60s, and we had it under control.
0: Well, should we just do that again?
1: That's what they said. That's what we're doing again.
0: So it's going to be handled.
1: Yes, they have a plan, but it's still a problem right now until they get it under control.
0: How afraid should I be of a flesh-eating screwworm in my life right now?
3: Well, they can attack humans.
0: Well, I know, but I mean, where am I going to get one? Do I need to be a cattle farmer?
1: You are speaking in somewhere in South Texas.
0: Okay.
2: Yeah. And the screw worm gets in your leg.
3: And if you have an open wound, especially.
0: So I have an open wound. Do I need to ride a cow? How close do I get to a cow?
3: They can also go to body openings. Like your nose,
0: easy,
3: ears,
0: easy,
3: eyes.
2: When I feel that,
3: mouth.
0: Yeah.
3: No, that's another one of the signs. One of the signs is a rapidly worsening, painful, and foul-smelling wound. Disgusting. Two, a sensation of movement in the skin.
2: Are they that little?
3: You can feel it. It's the eggs, and then the eggs hatch into little tiny little screw worms.
0: Oh my gosh!
3: You know what I say about the screw worm?
0: Yeah.
3: All right. Yeah.
0: Okay.
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4: He was told, good luck finding a job that would pay him to be the class clown, Rick Burgess.
5: Here we go, America, and around the world. Whether you got us live or on the archive, we are excited you're hanging out with us today. So, Greg, I hope you're happy. Thank you, buddy.
6: Why,
5: man, appreciate you. This is great.
6: I'll tell you what.
5: What are you talking about? I'm getting too old to fight. I really am. But there was a time when if you got like this as your older brother, I just handle it, you know, and those days are over. Text from one of the men in the Bible study today. And we have men that are actually here in the Bible study.
6: Ooh.
5: I'm going ahead and make a prediction today that we'll have an increase in the number of men that'll come to the Bible study in person today. If for no other reason. To personally see your feminine Asian ladyboy shirt.
6: Ladyboy stuff's on Adler.
5: Mm-hmm. Yeah. Thanks, guys. Look right there.
6: Welcome. Serenity now.
5: Thank you.
6: Rick, you're doing a good service for people, helping them relax.
7: What's his specialty?
6: I'm putting them hot rocks on you.
5: Okay.
6: I don't know what they're called.
5: One segment was planned.
6: Put some right down there in your spine.
5: Mm-hmm. Okay. All right, to you and you. Adler, right now, you're being wise, staying out of it.
7: No, he just gave you. What do you mean?
5: No, he was talking about something in AG, wasn't directed at me.
6: Yeah, but he's
5: tell
6: it
5: you,
6: out there.
5: Let me tell you.
8: Kind of directed at you.
5: You did you? Because I'm about to start handing out punishment.
8: Oh, okay. Yeah.
5: Because I want y'all to know that I am resolved, okay? Resolved that I will get all three of you back.
7: Oh, really? Well, you don't need to work on me. That's you've already got it.
5: Okay. All right. So let me tell you, if I see.
9: I tell you, come on.
5: How about this?
9: Yeah.
5: Hey, since the breakdown, I've been coddling Adler a little bit. Not anymore.
6: Thank you.
5: Okay, all right.
6: Well, I'll go ahead and throw it out there, Rick. That may be the shirt you wear during the show, the live show.
5: Mr. Lucky. Somebody just put Book 'em Dano, also like a Hawaiian detective. That's funny. That's good.
6: That is good.
7: Hey, here's where why we're so brutal around here. Mm-hmm. You wear that in any other circles, he's fine. Nobody even says a word.
5: No, that's the
6: thing. Here, I wasn't going to say nothing.
5: Mm-hmm. Hey, I'm talking about check your offices.
6: He brought it up.
5: What? Yeah, oh yeah.
6: I wasn't going to say
5: it's all
6: nothing.
5: At war.
6: No.
5: It's all at war.
7: Until you go against your brother.
6: Listen, Rick, I mean, that ain't a bad thing.
5: If I was working at a spa, it's not a bad thing.
6: You're not a bad person if you work at a spa.
5: If I was a military.
8: Depends on what kind of spa.
5: Well, that's true. Hey, if I was a military, if I was a country and I had a military, prepare for a bombing.
6: Okay.
5: Okay, because I want to bomb first and then my ground troops will come in.
6: Oh, Rick, I didn't pick the shirt out.
5: All right. It's fine. Okay. You know, the only way you stop is going
7: to
5: stop some break.
7: Did you talk to Sherry about coming in with this shirt on?
5: I did.
7: What'd she say?
6: She doesn't understand it.
7: Are we in trouble? I need to know if we're in trouble.
5: She said, well, I hope they don't hurt my feelings. And of course, that ship is safe.
6: Oh, see, he made that up. Mm. He made that completely up. Tomorrow, he's going to come in with a pair of pants like that with a solid beige shirt. He's going to flip flop them.
7: Okay.
5: Oh, well.
6: You got to have more than one
5: text uniform. Text from Sherry.
7: Look through me to him.
6: He's not telling.
7: Quit setting your eyes on me.
5: I'm listening right now.
7: Hey, Sherry. Mm-hmm. Got great taste.
5: Mm-hmm.
6: It really looks good.
5: In the future, I'll send over gifts. I want to give my husband to show him I love him. I'll make sure Greg clears them first.
6: I got something on my feet.
5: Okay. All right. So next, I would like to discuss something that is happening at my house. We've discussed the pergola.
7: Oh, I was going to back on that toilet.
5: No, the pergola.
7: Okay.
5: So, have y'all ever been caught in this little net? So, I'm listening at church last Sunday, and I hear Sherry. It was Sunday before last because I wasn't in there for the announcements this past Sunday. Ladies, don't forget, I'm having a ladies something at my house. And I'm like, what?
6: Oh, no.
5: And so
7: he was serving
5: later, I was like, what? So I said, so am I free? I'm free. When are you doing that? And she was like, well, you know what? If I'd known you were going to be in Mississippi on Saturday, we could have just done it on Saturday. And I was like, well, it's been on the calendar for like a year. She was like, no, I don't. And I'm like, no, it's on the calendar. And she goes, but we're doing it on Sunday afternoon. And I'm like, oh, okay, well, I'll probably just go to the farm. And she said, no, I need you to help. I said, what do you mean help?
6: Oh.
5: And she said, well, we're having it down at the pergola. Lord help. She said, we're having it at the pergola, and I need you to be answering the door and direct women to the pergola. I'm like, what?
6: So I guess, wear that?
5: And that's just, now
7: yeah,
5: I've got,
7: wear that.
5: Now
7: that's
5: I've got
7: perfect.
5: The shirt. Now I've got the shirt for it. Yes. I said, wait a minute, I'm not free to go.
6: You look like somebody would work under a pergola.
5: Pergola.
6: Pergola.
5: Pergola is an old school coffee
8: whatever.
5: Pot.
8: It's a percolator.
5: Yeah, so anyway.
6: A shed with no roof.
5: Right. By the way, I don't understand what a pergola does. It doesn't even keep rain off of you.
6: No, it really
8: doesn't. It looks nice.
5: Until the vines grow on top of it or whatever. Yeah. So anyway, so now I've got to be doorman for like a ladies' salad supper. That they're actually going to be down at the pergola. Am I going to be like serving?
7: Man. You can't just put a sign on the door, walk around the house.
5: Right. I thought I was going to vapor.
7: Oh.
5: And
6: now, welcome. Y'all
7: you need a very gentle voice wearing that shirt, though.
9: Hey, I'd like to welcome you to the Burgess
6: house. Pergola.
8: Welcome to the pergola.
9: Sherry and the ladies.
8: Look at Asian back. Pergola.
9: If you'll follow me, please.
10: You're here for salad supper and pergola.
9: All right.
6: Oh, now.
7: And you can make Adler
8: probably don't do that.
5: Okay. Well, you started
7: it
5: to
7: the people.
5: You started it
8: to the women that are coming to the classy event.
5: Okay. You know,
8: shouldn't there be just like a nice sign with like flowers on it that say like "Go this way"? I think that would be better than Rick having.
7: Yeah, because you're going to mess it up.
8: You will.
7: And you'll try to hurry them up. They can't walk fast.
8: Pushing people downstairs and stuff.
5: They need to hit Miller Circle and just come in that gate down there.
7: Yeah.
8: Well, why don't you do that?
5: There's no parking down there.
6: Yeah, it's true.
7: Well, go get the side by side and take them around.
5: You can shuttle them. You know what? Whoa. I want to do that, and that way I get back the kid with the loud truck.
7: Yeah.
6: Park all around.
7: Mm-hmm. Yeah. Go get your six-seater down at the farm, bring it back, and come on, ladies, jump in.
5: Why have you always got me going down the farm and getting this side by side?
7: I think you need to.
5: I'm going to go 65 down, but load it up 65 uh-huh. back. Then I got to go 65 back to take it again and come back.
7: Well, yeah, whenever you go back. Yeah. I mean, you're not. No,
5: where's,
7: you're
5: where,
7: not
5: am gonna, going, where am I sitting at?
7: Where's what do you mean? You don't have a trailer?
5: No.
7: Well, who doesn't have a trailer without
5: people that leave their ATVs at their own farm?
7: Rick, the handyman have trailers. I'm right. sorry.
5: So now I'm a butler. That's what I am.
7: You yeah.
5: Are? That's
7: yeah.
5: what you are. So I'm yeah. a butler for a pergola salad supper.
7: Let me hear your quiet voice, your very calm voice. Let me hear it.
5: Asian or no?
7: No, just no, regular. No, like, welcome in.
5: Do Asian.
7: Welcome in.
5: Hello. So good to see you, ladies. The pergola is in the backyard, so if you want to just come through the house, go down those steps and try not to kill yourself getting down there. Hill's probably not a good decision.
10: Will you carry me?
7: You're going to have that?
11: Now, Rick, all the...
5: Will you carry me?
11: Yeah. Like anyone dressed like that starts out by saying their name.
5: I'm Rick. Welcome to the Burgess yeah. Spa.
11: Yeah, I mean, yeah,
5: today we're having a women's salad supper mm-hmm. Down at the pergola.
7: Where's everybody going to park?
11: Yeah, where is everybody?
7: Are you in control circle of parking,
5: drive.
7: Too?
5: Yeah, my circle drive. I can park lots of vehicles. I've got the parking. I learned that from Chris Dyson, who's a member of the Crest. He taught us all the correct way to park cars mm-hmm. and maximize space.
7: All right.
5: We all went to his school.
7: So you going to do that and answer the door?
5: He's got diagrams.
11: Okay. Wow.
5: Well, if you know, the key
7: bunch
5: to
7: a circle. Ladies trying to park.
5: Listen, the good. Key to a circle driveway.
11: Oh, no.
5: Is the first arrival, you've got to come on through that circle.
11: Yeah, don't hold up.
5: Come through the circle and go all the way to the top, going out. You got the best
11: first one out.
5: You're first one out. I don't understand these people that stop in the middle of the circle.
7: Yeah.
5: Come on through.
7: But you don't have an HOA. You could park a trailer in the driveway. Get a trailer, pull the side-by-side down, say, ladies, jump in. Let's go. Have some soothing music to play.
5: So how do I get them down there? Have you ever seen where it is? I don't know how you're driving around in that backyard.
7: Oh, you got to go around.
5: Come around Miller Circle.
7: Oh, yeah.
5: Let them in that gate.
7: I open that gate.
5: What do we do about the ditch?
7: What do you mean?
5: They got to get over a ditch.
7: Side by sides can get
12: this. This is the Rick Burgess Show.
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1: That's us. That's us. Speedy, Greg, Adler, here, Burge on the one mic. Hello to all of you out there. 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We're already 2 hours in the bucket. Now starting hour number three, and we're glad you're here. Sanchez Tannehill coming next hour, the movie about his life, God Did It. I think this show played a crucial role in the movie, and they're having a premiere party in Birmingham, Alabama, coming up this weekend.
2: And you're in it.
1: Not in the movie, yes, briefly.
2: Play coach.
1: Some people say pivotal role.
2: Yeah.
1: But anyway,
3: hadn't seen the final edit.
1: No.
2: What was your line again?
1: I have a couple lines.
2: Mm-hmm. Main one, though, is if anything happens, it's not my fault.
1: It ain't on me. Hey, if anything happens, it ain't on me.
2: I just want my boy to play.
3: Oh, yeah, right. Here we go again.
1: And I think Adler's portrayal when we ran through it.
4: Yeah. Hey, boys.
3: Oh, I forgot about
4: it's
3: that.
4: It's Miss Valentine.
3: All right. Oh, it is.
4: If somebody wants to play, you know I'm always available.
1: All right.
3: Here he goes.
1: Okay.
3: Ruining it.
1: So I want to ask you a hard question, Adler.
2: Sorry, buddy.
1: Yeah.
2: He's injured.
1: Well, he's the only one that is kind of follows the UFC.
2: Yeah.
3: He is the UFC.
1: I don't know if you dabble in it at all.
2: He is.
1: Speedy, Greg, I know your son, my nephew Taylor, is into it, so you may get some of this.
2: Oh, yeah.
1: I know you're not a fan of Dana White. You think that he's almost, I don't want to use that term, but he could treat the fighters better.
5: I do think
1: he could pay them better.
5: Yes.
2: So on the business side, you don't like him.
5: I think the UFC could probably match the WNBA's league minimum. I think they could probably do that.
2: Ooh.
5: Considering the eyeballs they have.
1: Right. And we saw one say something in front of the White House that didn't seem to show a lot of control over his mental stability. Now we have another fighter being arrested at an airport, and it doesn't look good. I'm concerned. It feels like, is this UFC? There's a lot of folks that have mental struggles. And it feels like in the UFC, it's almost like, are these like gladiators that we've grabbed and thrown into the arena?
5: Yeah.
1: They seem to have some glaring issues.
5: Yeah, you gotta be pretty psycho to do well in the UFC,
1: right.
5: or like the best college wrestler ever, you know,
1: mm-hmm.
5: Or just you started taking kickboxing lessons at the age of three, you know,
1: mm-hmm.
5: Wow. And Dustin, who you're talking about, Dustin Poirier, he's a Louisiana boy,
1: mm-hmm. Talk about a cage of country,
5: yeah. And he
1: a little bit of that lanyap, have a little extra,
5: yeah. Dustin Poirier,
1: mm-hmm.
5: with the jambalaya.
1: That's old man Poirier's boy.
5: That's right.
1: Fine fighter.
3: What'd he do?
5: Makes a mean jambalaya.
1: Well, Greg, he tried to fight the police.
3: What'd he do?
1: He tried to fight the police when he was kicked off a flight.
5: Let me say.
3: Well, that'll
5: this.
3: Do it. Mm-hmm.
5: Dustin Poirier is a good person, from what I can see. In this clip, he is acting like a very bad person, and he's being very stupid, and he's very drunk, and it's Father's Day.
3: Oh,
5: he got arrested at 6:45 after getting kicked off an airplane, wasted. Tried to fight a police officer in the airport on Father's Day. It's not good. In fact, I'm a huge fan of his. He recently retired, and I think that's a big part of this.
1: Okay, didn't know that.
5: And he will actually talk about that in the other clip.
3: Is he drunk?
5: He's incredibly drunk in this clip. And I have to warn you, there is some bleeped out words that, frankly, I wish the bleep would... You can extend the bleep. You know, the people that are doing the bleeping?
1: Bleep it all.
5: You can make it bigger. You can make...
3: Longer.
5: Bleep the whole word. Don't just bleep like the vowel in the middle of the word.
1: Understood.
5: So that, just a little heads up for people that are listening right now. He says some things.
2: Where do we pick this up? Is this airport footage?
5: He is. Yes, he's in the. It's at the top of the gate. So he's right at the gate.
1: Oh boy.
5: And there are two airport people that are like, thank goodness the police are here because this UFC fighter is very drunk, very angry. I'll let you guys
1: and mean.
5: See what you think.
6: What's up, big dog?
5: That's him.
6: Let's go, big dog.
7: What's going on?
6: What's up?
5: That's the police.
6: Bunch of hoes. Let's go. Let's go.
7: Relax.
6: No, they lying.
5: Listen right here.
6: Yeah, pull me off the plane. All my boys went to the crib. Now what the
8: All right. And this is why he got
7: robbed. You Dustin Poirier?
6: Man, you, bro.
5: The cop knows who he is. Are you Dustin Poirier is what he says.
6: I'll fight you right now.
5: I'll fight you right now. Now
6: I'll go with you right now.
5: It really escalates.
6: Let's go.
7: I don't want to fight.
1: Oh, this is not good.
7: Radio,
1: this would be
6: bad. Tell him, come on.
7: Get a couple of
6: because it's going to be bad.
7: Bro, just
6: it's going to be bad, my nigga.
7: Oh, bro.
1: Oh, wow. He threw that out.
5: Yeah, he threw that out there, too.
7: Relax.
9: Radio to 37.
5: Which I do think it is.
7: Saw several units.
1: He's going to run right through that tase. Yeah, everybody's backing away right now.
9: Radio to 37, Sam.
1: Boy, you better call for some
7: relax,
1: help.
7: Relax, bro. Relax, bro.
6: You gonna taste me?
7: Relax.
5: Police officers backing up.
7: Bro, relax.
5: This is a great way to get shot, by the way.
1: It is.
7: Just relax.
6: Give me a duel.
5: And here comes backup.
1: Yo. Did he say give me a duel? Like he wants to duel? What are you talking about?
7: They kicked him off.
6: What's like, hose,
7: this guy's a UFC fighter.
6: You know. What's going on, bro? Talk to me. The beast is lying holes, man. Let's go. Arrest him.
5: And so he actually does go calmly.
1: Okay, good.
5: At this point, they cuff him. And Dustin totally changes his attitude.
1: Mm.
5: They're cuffing him.
6: That's the best way, dog. Best way.
1: Yeah, do you think
6: Pound it.
7: All right, man.
6: No, you did a great job, bro. You did what you could.
1: Oh, wow. I'm so drunk.
5: So drunk.
2: That would be my luck. I would be the officer on duty when a UFC legend is having problems and he goes, hey.
1: Go handle that.
2: The officer showed great restraint.
1: He really did.
5: He did.
1: The officers handled that really well.
5: Hey, how about great way to get shot? What right there, if he had charged him, the police officer was slowly backing away as Dustin was slowly walking towards him. If Dustin had charged him, you could argue that the police officer would have been justified in killing Dustin Poirier right there
1: 100%,
5: in the airport.
1: 100%.
5: And I wouldn't have said anything about it. I would have been sad. It would have been a horrific loss of life, but I wouldn't have gone out and protested, if you know what I'm saying.
1: If that would have ended poorly, it would have been because of Dustin Poirier's behavior, not because the police were unreasonable.
5: And he
1: are overexerting their authority.
5: And he has the kindest things to say about his wife after his fights. He thanks his family for their support. He really does seem to be an active and involved dad.
1: Does he know? So, except when he's drunk on Father's Day getting arrested.
5: So much of this is so sad on so many levels.
1: Right, yeah.
5: This is from a couple years ago.
1: Yeah.
5: Okay. Dustin Poirier, by the way, this guy's not a slouch. He beat Conor McGregor twice.
1: Wow.
5: He had an interim UFC title for a while. The belt, he held the belt. It wasn't undisputed. He had to fight for the undisputed title. He had to fight, unfortunately, the greatest fighters we've ever seen in a generation. He had to fight Khabib Nurmagomedov, and that guy is never lost ever.
1: And everybody knows that.
5: Right.
1: Here
5: is Dustin Poirier talking about since. It's very important to say he just retired.
1: Okay. This was from Theo Vaughn's podcast 2 years ago.
5: And here he is talking about some struggles he's gone through.
10: Have to. Yeah. You just, there's no, if you get complacent or if you, why, what?
11: I'm like, it's honestly, bro, I'm a danger to myself when I'm have nothing, no goal circled on my calendar. I'm a danger to myself, man.
10: Yeah.
11: Yeah. Like, I beat myself up mentally. I'm home. I drink. It's just not good. I have to have some kind of battle.
10: Yeah.
11: Yeah.
10: Hmm.
11: And I've always been like that. But like, as I'm getting older, I'm kind of recognizing.
10: Oh, you can see it more.
11: Yeah. So I kind of set goals so I stay busy, you know?
5: It's so important for all men to do that.
1: Yeah.
5: Have goals. Make work out. Get all those bad feelings out and love your family. And it's very sad.
1: The idle mind is a playground for the devil. Stay busy.
5: Find your peace in Christ, man. Not alcohol, man.
1: Yes, he seems to, I don't know what he claims spiritually, but that would be a great suggestion. Yeah. We'll be back. Unscreen phone calls coming up next.
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1: America, let's go. 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To the people we go. Hello, you're on unscreened phone calls. Go right ahead.
2: Oh, you know how when we were all like younger, we used to hear about these child prodigies, whether it was in like a sport yep. or like instrument or something?
1: Yep.

0: So, yeah, back to us. Thank you, buddy. And wow. Anonymous callers are always so bold, aren't they?
1: Aren't they?
0: And you, man, and I have so many one-liners I could bring back to you, but I think you're good. Oh, my goodness.
1: Sorry, y'all.
0: Please be ashamed. Rick Burgess Show, unscreen phone calls. Go ahead.
2: Now, Rick, if you was that cop with that USC fighter, I think you could have taken him in a fight.
0: Well, you know what?
3: Take a wolf, Rick.
0: I will tell you this. If I was in law enforcement and had the training that they have and the weapons that they have, I bet I could take him too. That's the reason why I fought the law and the law won. We continue. Rick Burgess Show, unscreened phone calls. Go ahead.
4: Good morning, guys. How are y'all?
0: Good.
4: Good. Rick, have you thought about partnering with Reese Witherspoon on the tour to sell more merch?
0: Oh wow! You remember me telling that story. I've never seen anything like that. I had tears in my eyes watching her use that platform and to get those women. I mean, buddy, it would to buy these books and all this stuff. You know, if we could put her in charge of merch, if I could afford her fee, we would absolutely do that. No question.
5: That is a good one.
0: We continue. Rick Burgess Show, unscreened phone calls. Go ahead.
6: Two questions. One, is that shirt going to be at the merch tent on tour? And is this the right number to call to schedule a spa?
5: That's a good one.
3: It's picking up steam, yeah, Rick.
0: Sure, that's fine. Look, and Greg started it. You chimed in. Hey, look at me. I'm running with my little buddy over here.
3: What it's like every day? This is fine.
0: Over here on the other side of the studio, over here on the left side, we got something to say. Okay. That's fine.
3: Maybe at least have it on a hanger hanging out front.
0: Let me tell you right now, there's a pasture. Right, there's a pasture out here, and there's a bull walking around in it. And y'all saying, let's go take him by the horns.
5: Yeah,
0: look at it. What you doing?
3: Some cow tipping.
5: That's fine.
0: Mm-hmm. And I may have that dangerous flesh eating screw worm. You don't know.
3: Oh, yeah.
0: Rick Burgess Show, unscreened phone calls. Go ahead.
7: Oh, hey, Rick. I know they're digging on you about your shirt this morning. Your new shirt you got.
0: Sure, they are.
7: Y'all need a good shirt brand. I've started wearing them the past couple of years, but y'all need to check out the Poncho brand. They're big on social media, but best shirt hands down. I think I will never buy another type of shirt.
0: What's the girl? Are you saying in my life? Are you saying Poncho, like a rain poncho?
7: Go look up Poncho shirts and order you one.
0: Are you
7: the original? They fit perfect. I mean, they fit true to size. If you a double X, it's gonna be a double X.
0: Are you a large fella?
3: Oh, okay, I see what you're talking about.
7: After I graduated college, I mean, I'm kind of getting up kind of close to 3X in some brands. I've been not working out as much. But, yeah. Hey, Speedy, I'm still waiting on the Gentleman Club name down.
0: All right.
3: I see those now. I have seen.
5: I want you to get that one.
3: Online advertisement for these.
8: I had never heard of it, and then this past weekend, my brother was wearing it.
0: Poncho?
8: I had never even heard of it.
3: That's just the brand.
0: I know. Men are not like women. These kind of things don't bother us.
5: Look,
0: you hear the word poncho, it seems like that should be in the big and tall world.
5: Yeah.
0: Mm-hmm. You know? Yeah, mm-hmm. I tell you what, you need a poncho.
5: Hey, best shirt he's ever had will never wear another brand. That's what he said.
0: Of course, we don't know how many shirts he's had. That.
3: Okay, that's true. I see.
8: Yeah, maybe extra zipper.
3: Does look comfortable, by the way.
0: Mm-hmm. Yeah, okay.
8: A little extra zipper action. That's cool.
0: Whatever. Sure. We continue.
5: Two on the road title.
0: Rick Burgess Show, unscreened phone calls. Go ahead.
9: Hey, guys. Hey, with Mr. Lucky hitting the road soon, where do y'all stand on bands that have two guys singing into the same microphone?
0: You're talking about like just
8: briefly.
0: You're talking about impromptu or like all the time?
9: Well, either or. I mean, I guess what comes to mind, like, okay, so like if you ever watch, say, I don't know, like YouTube in concert, like Bono and Edge will gravitate to a microphone. It's not like all the time, but like. It's always like, oh, okay, they're in the same microphone.
0: I know.
3: It bothers me.
0: It does. Yeah. Here's where I am on that. By the way, I've seen Steven Tyler put Joe Perry in very uncomfortable situations with that. What I would say, if a guitar player who sings backup is caught far away from his mic and it's time for him to do the harmony or just double the background vocals with the lead singer, and he doesn't have any other choice, I'm all right. But, buddy, I'll tell you, it's a bad look.
3: Yeah.
0: Boy, it's awful to have to do it.
8: Terrible look.
0: Yeah. So, yeah.
8: Makes me uncomfortable.
0: It should be avoided. But do you know I'm talking about Adler, Greg? Like, the guy gets caught at the bad part of the stage, and he can't get back?
8: Yes, I know.
0: Yeah, but other than that,
8: don't plan on it. Don't do it. Plus, it looks weird. Plus, you're, like, breathing and singing into each other's faces.
0: And right.
8: It's very ambiguous.
0: We're not for that.
8: No,
0: we're not for that. So,
1: but you will be seeing a lot of it on the tour.
10: Find yourself on the opposite side of the stage and go, oh, I got to sing.
0: I'm going to put this shirt on, take my mic, and chase Greg all over the stage with it. I'm going to make him sing back up with me. Bottom of the hour, we'll be back. So much more to cover.
10: Why are you standing there?
0: Sit down, Greg. We're not in the break yet.
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1: 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And the plan is for years, not weeks. And we've got an opportunity for you to plug in Pearl, Mississippi, Saturday night. I'll be there at Park Place. It'll be year three for them, and this will be their kickoff service into the next curriculum. It's free, starts at 6. Men, you're invited to be there if you're in and around that area. So on that note, Speedy, this is... I don't have secondhand embarrassment, but I think all of us can cringe. When you're dealing with men's ministry, one of the things you want to avoid at all cost is being corny. If you remember when we like they're trying too hard. You know what I mean? Mm-hmm. It's we've all seen the guy that's like their men's ministry has some logo of a big muscle arm. All these images of men trying too hard. And it really is embarrassing. Mm-hmm. It's not inviting. Really, in what we try to do, we even said that. Let's remove all images. I don't want to see any kind of sports image. I don't want to see a guy climbing a mountain. I don't want to see, you know, barbells and muscle shirts and
2: Though
1: I wear one when I'm doing a little better, I'm not going to preach in one. No. You know, what we did, our logo is very, if you notice, is very bland. Now it's masculine, but it's not corny. I've seen men's conferences that try all this stuff too, and it just doesn't work. If you really want to talk about a true masculinity, be a follower of Jesus, period. Okay. A Christ-centered masculinity. Certainly we're not talking about feminizing. The church has done that too, but it's almost like they swing too far the other way. And you know who the worst offenders are? Mega churches. They're the worst. And, we've got a mega church by the Glades. I'm not familiar with this. This is Father's Day. I'm just reading what's here on the video that I'm about to see.
2: Oh, no.
1: An attempt to make Father's Day masculine, and they're using George Thorogood bad to the bone.
3: All right.
1: Is this true?
3: True.
2: Ladies are dressed like men in black.
1: Yeah. Are they?
4: Why we have background dancers in church?
1: This isn't real.
4: This is real.
1: This is not real footage from a church service.
4: It is.
1: It can't be.
4: Here it is.
1: All right, here we go.
5: Guys, they got The Rock and Top Gun playing on...

0: And we have dancers, female dancers in leather?
1: Yeah, why? I'd like to know why.
0: Is this going to get us canceled today?
2: Yeah, I think it's because it's them doing it. I think we're okay, but...
3: So he just sings a song. I thought they were going to, like, change the lyrics to some...
4: Those of you that can't see this,
5: it's inappropriate in so many ways, but I want y'all to know that he has young women behind him with dressed as in sort of a masculine, you know, jacket, like Speedy said, men in black, but they're wearing leather pants mm-hmm. and heels mm-hmm. and they're dancing behind.
2: Oh, guitar solo.
5: Who is this guy? Is this the worship leader? Who's singing?
2: I don't know if that's the head worship leader. I don't know.
3: Can we make this stop? I'm tired. I can't do this.
0: This is in a church?
3: Wow.
0: Excuse me. This is not a great song.
2: What are we doing?
0: Are you serious? This is in a church.
5: Yes. Did somebody up on the platform at the church just sing "I make a good woman steal"? Did that just happen? I make a rich woman beg.
2: And they changed the word to "I'm the deal" because you know if you have to change the lyrics to the song, probably shouldn't sing it in church.
5: Well, here's the thing I want to know.
3: Y'all didn't like that.
5: If I was, you know, just sitting there watching a band, you know what I mean?
3: Not bad.
5: But what I'm throwing out here is, do they believe that the men of this church are going, man, yeah, I think this is really cool. This is really speaking to me. Do they think that?
4: No.
5: Or is this one of those things where a decision was made somewhere by staff that has lost complete touch with the real world, and they live in that little, this is fun while we're at our planning meeting with our dry erase board. This is going to be funny.
2: Right.
5: Yeah, they're trying to, I guess they're trying to be funny.
3: Bad to the bone.
2: I don't think they were trying to be funny. I think they were trying to put on a cool concert in the middle of the service.
6: Yes, he was.
5: Wow.
2: This
6: bad
2: is
6: bad to bone.
5: I like that choreograph.
2: Church of the Glades.
5: Yeah, somebody just said the elders thought this was a good idea. I'm going to get out on the limb here. I bet they don't have elders.
2: Or they don't have much say.
5: Right. So,
2: this is also from the same church, Church by the Glades, excuse me. Mm. There's the pastor, and he's wearing a outfit with targets on it.
7: Yeah, I was going to say, some people are saying this is not the worst of what they do.
5: Is this isn't the bunch that did the Mario thing, is it?
2: I don't know if this is the same Mario church.
5: Do you remember that, Greg?
2: I do. Yeah. And they're going to bring out a spinning wheel, and the pastor's going to get on the wheel, the manly wheel of death, and he's going to spin around, and they're going to shoot stuff at him, shoot paintballs at him.
5: Do they ever get the Bible out?
8: That's when you stop, okay?
9: I just wanted to be a pastor.
2: How is this?
8: Well, you can. There's going to be.
2: How is this church?
5: What is it? I don't even follow. Is it still part of the same service?
7: It's called a manly wheel.
2: And they're going to spin.
8: Go! Wow!
2: There you go. So, shooting paintballs at the pastor who's spinning on a wheel.
3: Okay.
2: How is this church? I don't understand.
6: That is my own.
5: Here it is. These moments only happen so rare, in the 40 something years. Because I do tend to have no issue running my mouth. I'm almost speechless. I don't even know what to say. It's but I will go back again. If you are a church strategist and you think this is how you get men interested in church, you really have missed it. Now, if you want to give the men something to make fun of, I guess you can do that. But that right there.
6: Bad to the bone. Jesus is bad to the bone.
5: Greg, I want you to picture you're down in this part of Florida. You have no idea, Greg. You don't know anything about it. And you and Lele, that y'all vacationing or something like that. You know what, Lele? Why don't we get up Sunday and just go kind of visit this church? We're thinking about, what do you just move? Say y'all just moved there.
3: Yeah.
5: And can you imagine this being your first service?
6: You walk him down.
5: let's give it a chance.
3: Okay. I've never heard bad in the bone at church.
5: But I guess the thing that keeps bothering me is I remember this happening to me, and it certainly still can from time to time as we keep trying to get better at what we're doing. But I remember, and it was a guy, Greg, you saw not long ago, Blair Volz, or was this you, Speedy? One of y'all were at something he was at. That was at Jacksonville State, and he was in the communications department. Was it you, Speedy?
6: Oh, yeah, we were at the
5: y'all were at
6: the dinner for Rainbow.
5: Yeah, yeah, yeah,
7: yeah. Okay, yes. Yeah, yeah.
5: And
7: yeah,
5: I was
6: that, by the way.
5: And yeah. I was first time I ever had a shot at doing morning radio. A friend of mine, Mickey Shadricks, and I would come in.
6: He told me he got you started.
5: Yeah, I think it was only I think it was only one day a week we would come in and do the Rick and Mick show. Okay.
6: I remember that.
5: And I remember him coming up to me because we were still in our like 20 years old or something.
6: I remember that.
5: And he came, pulled me off to the side. He goes, I understand what you're trying to do. I do. You're just not doing it. This is not the, I know what you're trying to do. But it's, you know, just keep working at it. I understand you and I understand what they're trying to do, but this is not it. this is not it. This is corny. This is embarrassing. This is hard to look at. And I don't think any masculine man there saw that and said, now that's a guy I'll follow.
6: Yeah, you talking about the guy singing Bad to the Bone?
5: Yeah, I just...
2: And somebody commented on YouTube. You're not... If you want to stay mentally healthy, don't read the comments just generally in life.
5: Oh, sure.
2: But I'm seeing here somebody commented, I bet Adler and Rick have drums and guitars in their church as well. That's different, though. I like George Thorogood. I like George Thorogood. That's not the point. Yeah. Yes, that's not the point. The point is they're doing Bad to the Bone in the middle of a church service with background dancers. This is a waste of time and a waste of money and a waste of the church.
5: It has nothing to do with drums and guitars.
2: No.
5: That's all you took away from that?
2: Sure. The substance.
5: How did you not follow the point on this? We'll be back.
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6: 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On YouTube, it is Strange Encounters Rick. Search that. On Instagram and on TikTok, it is Strange Encounters Pod. I'm about to move off the topic. I promise I won't land there. I just want to say one more thing for those of you out there that may be strategizing and you're looking. What's the youngest generation called right now? Is that Z or is Z, right? Generation Z? Is that our 20-somethings? Is that our 20-somethings? I don't know. Is that Generation Z? Do I have that right?
7: I'm looking it up. Yeah, is it too. Alpha?
6: Nah, whatever. The
8: Generation Beta is 25 to 39, 2025 to 2039. And Generation Alpha is 2010 to 2024.
7: So, yes, the youngest is Generation Alpha.
6: So, and then up for them is Z?
7: I think so.
6: I'm confused. Anybody out there right now, especially young males, that are Z and Alpha, if you think this approach appeals to them, you're talking about a bunch that has turned away from all that. They don't want you to try to entertain them. They want you to sit down, open up the Word of God, and talk about what Christ has to offer them that's better than the world. And they find this kind of stuff to be a turnoff. They no longer want you up there trying to do a bunch of skits and routines and stuff to entertain them. They just want to be told the truth.
8: Yeah.
6: And you're seeing a revival going on with them right now in the places where they're just being told the truth. All right, so some other things that we're talking about. Millions of bees, escape after a semi carrying hives overturns in southeast Texas.
8: Yikes.
6: I didn't know that we load these beehives and carry them on semis. Did y'all know this?
8: Be surprised what passes this on.
6: I thought they just carry honey after other bee farmers have done the bee job. I didn't know we carry bees.
7: Oh, no. Moving bees is big business.
6: Is it really?
7: Yeah, you got to take them to this crop and take them to that crop, pollinate this field, pollinate that one.
6: I got you. Well, let me tell you something. Anybody like to know how many bees escaped?
9: How many, Rick?
6: 2 million.
9: 2 million.
7: What?
9: 2 million new
6: estimated
9: bees.
6: 2 million bees are out.
9: You can't count 2 million bees.
6: I know, Greg. It's an estimation. I don't know how they count them, Greg. I knew you were going to say
8: that.
6: Where
8: you at on it?
9: 750,000.
6: Thanks, Greg. Thank
9: that's
6: you.
9: Probably, that's what I'm
6: okay. Thank you, buddy. I knew 2 million was never going to survive.
9: Who counted the bees? Picture. There's 1, 2, 3, or 2 million.
6: What about somebody goes? Wait a minute. I think that's the same bee. You got back in line.
9: Yeah, I counted twice.
8: Yeah.
9: They're going to sit there and let you count.
6: Oh, yeah. Sure.
9: I'm tired of stupid.
6: You know, this is not one of those scare things that we always get from the earth worshippers, or that our bees are going down.
9: Always look to the bees.
6: What's our bee situation?
8: The bees are doing fine.
6: Are they? At one time, I was being told bees were in trouble.
7: Hobbyists have helped a lot in the recovery of bees, some elimination of some pesticides as well.
9: You know what else I noticed that we don't have as much of? Lightning bugs.
6: Yeah. I agree.
9: When we were a kid, we'd go out in the yard and some guns, you couldn't even move for them.
6: Well, I agree with you.
7: Lights. It has to be dark for the lightning bugs to talk, and it's messing them up.
9: Deer in the dark is what I'm talking about.
6: Thank you for weighing in on that.
9: You know, we used to get wiffle ball bats and hit them out of the air.
6: Well, that probably didn't help them.
7: That didn't help the population either, Greg.
8: That's going to hurt their population.
7: Please look at this wall of bees.
8: Holy moly.
9: That's a lot of bees.
7: A wall of bees.
6: And think about it. Beekeepers, let's be honest, they got their own hives or whatever, but right now, when they did an all call for beekeepers, this was their day.
7: Oh yeah.
6: I mean, they'd invest in all that equipment. They're like, I'll tell you what, we'll use it today. Everybody get out your smoker. We got work to do.
9: Put your hood on. Here we go.
6: Right.
8: You know, Adler, is this just B-roll or is this from the wreck?
7: I think that's from the wreck. Yeah. Oh, B-roll. We're nailing it.
9: B-roll.
6: So, any of us in here the kind of people that are morbidly afraid of stinging insects?
9: No,
8: I don't know who likes them.
6: No. You know what I mean.
8: Yeah,
6: I
8: don't want to get stung.
6: Come out like Terry. I'm not talking about the normal.
7: This is it, Speedy. This is from the,
6: When's the last time you got stung by something?
8: I stepped on one barefoot in the yard.
6: And?
8: It hurt.
6: Yeah.
8: It'll make you.
9: It's been a while since I used to get stung.
8: How about somebody had shot me with a .22 at first?
6: How about I got hit with two of them old red wasps.
9: Oh, yeah.
6: And rip you up. And you ever have that thing where you think it's over? God, he got me! And then you're like, I'm good. And all of a sudden it starts to ramp up a little.
9: Big old whelp.
6: Uh-huh. Yeah, like a big old whelp comes up.
9: Stinger.
6: Then there's a minute it kind of breaks your little spirit.
8: Yeah.
6: You know, you remember being a little kid.
8: Become a kid again.
6: One of the worst things when I was a little kid, I don't know how I got into them. I got in some kind of bees, hornets. I can't remember the exact stinging insect. But I remember they pelted me. They pelted my little chubby self, and I mean good. I mean, I got hit bad out in the woods. I'm talking about bad. And I remember coming in. Listen, I can still remember it. It sounds like what Paul Thorne told that story because we had the same sheets.
9: Yeah, the NFL sheets.
6: Yeah, we had the sheets of the NFL teams on it. And all the helmets.
8: Helmets.
6: Yeah. For some reason, our parents let us have a Dallas Cowboy cheerleader poster, which I...
9: Yeah.
6: But the... so I sure do remember looking at it a lot. Yeah. But I mean, the... but anyway, the... I went in there and my little spirit was just broke. I mean, I couldn't believe how mean the world could be.
9: Because indeed.
6: And they stung me all in my ears. They got me all over my ears, all on my face. And I can still remember, I'm 61 years old, and I can remember being that little boy. And I went in there and I just threw myself down on that bed. And I remember just laying there just thinking, how can the world be so bad? How can things like this happen to little boys? How can bees go get you? I got stung bad.
9: You was down for the count.
6: Of course, you know, in those days, I don't even recall that an adult ever tended to me.
9: If they had to chew in the back, they would put it on them.
6: I think I just went back there and laid like an old dog until I got better.
9: Yeah, lick you one.
6: You know, right, yeah.
9: And decided to get up.
6: But I still remember laying on the top of my bedspread.
9: Different subject, but the time you got poison oak and your whole head swollen.
6: Here we go.
9: I'm sorry, it was funny.
6: Greg, I had
9: his head swollen.
6: Oh, God, well, you look a monster. How about this? I had an allergic.
9: I had to go to school.
6: I had an allergic.
9: Yeah, I had to go to school, and I was like, yeah, boy, you're looking good.
6: I had an allergy against poison oak and poison ivy.
9: His eyes were completely shut.
6: Yeah.
9: I think they had to come get him before the day was over.
6: They did, and had to go get a shot.
7: How big are we talking?
9: Oh, huge. Hey, I think we're like, talking like Rocky Dennis in Mask.
6: Hey,
9: seriously. Hey. No, seriously. Seriously, he's not far off. He's not far off.
6: Oh, great. Yeah.
9: I look like that old, what is it, the Fabulous Five, and they got that creature.
6: Yeah.
9: I look like that.
6: The thing.
9: Yeah, the thing, whatever that thing is, like a rock man.
6: Because he went to bed with, you know, first starting out, but through the night, I mean, it
10: just blew up.
6: Yeah, and you know how.
9: Yeah.
6: So I couldn't get enough. I thought it was hilarious.
9: Did anybody care about kids in those days?
6: Yeah.
10: They sent you to school. I was going to laugh.
6: Yeah, I couldn't miss school.
9: But they finally had come get me. I was scaring all the kids. Nobody could eat lunch.
6: And then it's like that was so bad that from that point on, you never really had that bad a reaction.
9: Yeah, it's like...
6: Because I was ready for it to happen again a couple of times.
9: Right, yeah. So I don't have that response to it anymore. But boy, as a kid, if you had the woods on fire, I'd get it.
6: Oh, yeah. Oh, yeah.
10: Oh, gracious.
6: Sorry, I brought that back.
9: Thank you, Rick. Well, you know what? If we had more time, you're lucky because I was about to say, well, let's talk about what Red Bugs used to do to you.
6: Oh, boy, I'll tell you. They get you.
9: I saw Chiggers do some things to Greg I don't want to remember.
6: Horrifying.
10: Oh, really? They get in there?
6: Oh, yeah.
10: Oh, that's awful.
9: Where Mama had to put that nail polish, you don't want to know.
10: Oh, no. Oh, good.
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30: 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We've gone 3 hours now, so if you missed the first 3 hours of the show, grab that on your archives today, either on the YouTube channel, or you can also grab it on our podcast channel, never having to miss a moment of the show. We talked about Sanchez Tannehill, the movie God Did It. Sanchez and all those working on the film made, I'm sure, which was a regrettable decision to team up with the show, to even put one of us in the movie.
9: Oh, yeah.
30: Sanchez, welcome back to the show.
31: Thank you. Thank you for having me.
30: God did it, yes. The movie, baby.
31: Yes, sir. We're here.
30: So let me ask you this. I know that trying to make a film.
31: Oh, Lord Jesus.
30: It's a lot, isn't it?
31: Yeah, it was one of my hardest projects ever.
30: Yeah, a lot of time, a lot of money.
31: Yep.
30: And you got to have people working with you. Yep. Had a lot of people donate
31: personalities, everything. Yep.
30: So, and I know in dealing with this, like I say, I have a couple of sons that work in this world,
31: mm-hmm.
30: that there's so many times from both sides of it. One, yes. One of them is a filmmaker, the other is an actor. And I've heard it from both sides. I've heard the actor say, well, I went and did all the work, and I ended up on the editing floor. Mm-hmm. My part's not even in the movie, or it. You can see me in the background. Nothing mm-hmm. else I did is there. Then I've, on the filmmaker side, I have so much I want to put in this movie, mm-hmm. but the movie can't be as long.
31: Yep.
30: It pains me to edit this, some of it. So when you sit down and watch the final product, are you pleased?
31: Yes, it gave me chills.
30: Okay, good.
31: That's all. That's
30: oh,
9: you're beside yourself, aren't you?
31: It gave me chills, you know. Good.
1: So let's talk about a couple of things. Mm-hmm. So the premiere party Saturday night is in Birmingham, but it's sold out.
31: Yes, sir. It's
1: congratulations.
31: Sold out. Yes, thank you. Thank you.
1: Great. Yeah, so you have people coming.
31: Thank you all.
1: So people will be there. It's going to be at your home church, Cultivate Church.
31: In Alabaster.
1: In Alabaster. And when are the doors open for everybody to get in and get a seat?
31: 4 o'clock. Doors open at 4 o'clock. Red Carpet Experiment start at 4:15, and the movie start at 5.
2: Let's go.
1: Okay, all right.
2: Come on.
1: So for those out there that go, well, I didn't make it. I'm not going to the premiere. I want to see this film. I know you kind of have a game plan. Mm-hmm. One of the things that people can do is go to GodDidItFilm.com.
31: Yes.
1: GodDidItFilm.com. And if they want to have this movie, like I've worked with a lot of people who have done this with faith-based movies, where churches can now say, we want to show it at our church.
31: They can host.
1: And they can host their own
31: viewing
1: of it, correct?
31: Mm-hmm.
1: And you guys will set all that up at that website.
31: Yes, sir.
1: And then we'll see where it goes from there.
31: Yes.
2: He's got some swag too, and he brought us. He brought us all a shirt, and you can get that too.
1: His
2: website. There's a lot of God Did It merch too.
31: Yeah. Yes, sir.
9: Yeah. Look at that.
2: Oh yeah, that's nice.
1: So, what does it feel like when you are the person, and it's your life story, and it's so personal? I mean, this is your life,
31: mm-hmm.
1: and to watch all these talented people try to turn it into a film. What is it like to watch an actor portray you?
31: It's a blessing. It's a blessing. I think I went through 30 people.
1: Oh, wow.
31: 30 people try to play me.
1: Yeah. Yeah.
31: But it's a blessing, you know, just to sit back and watch and helping them along, you know.
1: Yeah.
31: They craft come out, you know.
1: Yeah.
31: So,
1: yeah.
31: Yeah, it's a blessing.
1: Yeah, well, I know that there was, at one point, there Speedy auditioned, but they thought...
2: Coach Johnson needed some help as far as practicing his lines, so we took on different personalities.
1: Mm-hmm. And was that Coach Harrison, not Johnson?
2: What'd I say?
1: Johnson. That's your old character.
2: Coach Johnson is your old character. That's what I was thinking. Coach Harrison, and I know that was a pivotal part in the film,
31: is
2: Your dad getting him to get you on the team.
31: Mm-hmm. It was.
1: Did we put that scene together as you remembered it?
31: Yeah, I did. That was 100 right there.
1: That was a good one.
31: Because I think I got hit that hard. I'm telling the movie, but
1: right. Yeah. Your dad thought it would be good for you to play football.
31: Just try it, you know?
1: Yeah.
31: Everybody else tried it in the house.
9: Now's your turn.
1: And you in football didn't you sit just this didn't work out, did we?
31: So God bless me with something else.
1: That's right. Yeah.
2: Here it is right there. There's the scene. Look at Rick. Good gracious alive.
1: That's it right
2: there. Rick Burgess.
1: Yep.
2: Rick Burgess. Now, a lot of people are tuning in right now, Sanchez, mm-hmm. and they're like, okay, he sounds awesome, but what is his story?
31: Okay.
2: And,
1: yeah, tell us.
2: I mean, because there's folks that come along every day as mm-hmm. new listeners and viewers.
31: I was born a healthy child. But at the age of 6 weeks old, I had a stroke caused from spinal meningitis.
1: Yeah, man.
31: And the doctors told my parents I'd never walk or talk. But I'm 41 now.
1: Mm.
31: And hey.
1: You walking and talking.
31: Yes,
1: walking
31: sir.
1: And talking.
2: God did it.
31: So.
2: You're walking the walk and talking the talk.
31: That's it. But if you want more, you can either check out the film or grab my book online.
1: Uh-huh. Yeah. So
2: look at you.
1: In the movies just based off of the book or
31: mm-hmm.
1: who helped you? Cause I know a book is not a screenplay.
31: Uh-uh.
1: So who helped you turn that book into a screenplay?
31: Griffin Hood. Guy named Griffin Hood.
1: Yeah.
31: Yes, sir. He wrote the screenplay.
1: Yeah. And you felt like that you think the movie, you know, captures the moments out of a book that you...
31: I think so, yeah.
1: Have there been any moments where somebody comes back and they remember something and you're like, you know what? I didn't include that in the book and it didn't get in the movie. I wish I'd have done that.
31: Yep.
1: Yep. So the movie is done.
31: Mm-hmm.
1: How long did it turn out to be?
31: An hour and 30 minutes.
1: Oh, well, that's not bad.
2: Okay. That's good, good, man.
31: Good for film festivals, I think.
1: Yeah. Yeah. Okay. Only I would ask that question.
2: Yeah. Right. Because
31: I was kind of nervous, though, now. Yeah, I was kind of nervous. You? I said, are they going to take this part out?
1: Like, I know. Yeah, I know. Mm-hmm. Well, yeah, and because are there things, though, that were edited out that you mm-hmm. wished had not been?
31: Yeah.
1: I mean, but there's just no way around it. I hate that part of it.
2: And I remember seeing Kevin Wayne. He directed it, right? Mm-hmm. Yeah. And so I know that was tough, though, to figure out what's to keep in it.
31: Yeah.
1: So when you decided to team up with us,
31: mm-hmm.
1: and there was that day that we ran the script on the show, and these guys played different characters.
31: Well, we were trying Miss Valentine.
1: Yeah, to
2: Miss Valentine.
1: Get, remember that?
31: You need to meet Miss Valentine.
9: Uh-huh. That's right. The real Miss Valentine.
2: All right.
1: Did you start getting calls about it? Did you hear it yourself? What happened?
31: I started getting calls about it. All the way in Gaston, Alabama.
1: Oh, where really?
31: They called my pastor.
1: Yeah. But we were just trying to bring awareness to the movie. We were just kicking it off.
2: Right.
1: So this is your pastor here that we're meeting?
31: Mm-hmm.
1: Oh, boy. I'm sorry. You know, but what we are is examples of God's grace, and mercy, as we all are, but
2: right.
1: us maybe to a higher degree.
2: So I thought I did good in
1: yeah. The, how'd you like Speedy
2: in the casting?
31: I liked it.
2: Yeah, yeah, thank you.
1: Yeah, yeah. Well, thought about you getting the role in the movie. Hey, he plays your dad.
31: We might do something. We might talk.
1: Yeah,
2: but sequel. God did it too.
9: Right. I mean, I don't know if you know. I got left out, but there's a movie out there called Tangled Web, but I got a small part in. If you want to check,
1: yeah, Greg's been an independent film himself.
2: Play yourself. For real?
9: I was playing carjack victim.
31: Right. Wow.
9: Yeah, that's right. Sure.
1: And Adler's been in Grace Unplugged.
9: That's right.
3: Yep. Mm-hmm.
1: That's right. Mm-hmm.
3: I was a greasy DJ, so it was a very easy role for me to play. Right.
1: Well, so we want to send you to the website, goddiditfilm.com. You can have your own mm-hmm. viewing of the movie at your church or wherever you want to do it. But the first premiere is going to be this Saturday night, sold out at Cultivate Church. So we'll all come right. back and we'll spend just a little more time with Sanchez because he is definitely one of a kind. And those that are wanting to see it, hopefully there'll be more and more opportunities for you to see it. And we'll jump into a little bit more of our part in this film as well with the one and only Sanchez Tannehill when we come back. Stay close.
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1: 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Sanchez Tannehill is with us. His story is the movie God Did It. Got a premiere coming up Saturday night in Alabaster, right outside of Birmingham. Yes. It is sold out.
2: Yes.
1: Going to show it. He said that they're working on another one in September. Mm-hmm. Because unfortunately, it looks like all the people in the movie will be there. but I will not be able to make it because I'm actually speaking in Mississippi at a man church.
2: Mm-hmm.
1: So sorry about that.
2: You good?
1: But hopefully there'll be others that maybe I'll be fortunate enough to come to.
2: We got two more this year.
1: Okay, good. Good. Okay. So I would love to see it in its final form because I was only part of such a small part of it.
3: Right.
1: So, and you just informed us in the break. You're coming to the Are You Ready tour.
2: Yes, sir. The one in Birmingham.
1: Oh. So you'll be at the Lyric Theater.
2: Yes, sir.
1: With that infectious laugh.
3: Oh, yeah. Get you on the front row. Yes.
1: So we were just talking to your pastor and having him in the church. I mean, are you just this joyful all the time?
2: Mm-hmm. What's the sense of being sad?
1: There well, that's go. True.
2: He man, won't you breathe in, breathe out.
1: That's it. Yeah. Well, you know, those

0: that walk the earth that have seen God do something mm-hmm. in their life, every day feels like a gift, doesn't it?
1: Yes, sir.
0: So you realize that we don't want to give away the movie, but the football thing didn't work out. And and you went on, though, to be a stellar mascot.
1: Yep.
0: Can't you see him as a mascot?
2: Oh, no.
0: You're a mascot even when you're not being a mascot.
1: Yep.
0: Yeah.
1: Mm-hmm.
0: Yeah, so you were the mascot for your high school.
1: Thompson High School.
0: Yeah, you were the warrior?
1: Yep.
0: What did that entail? What did you have on?
1: Indian suit.
0: Picture
1: a hole full.
0: Picture it?
2: Oh, boy.
0: I'm going to ask y'all to picture that.
2: Oh, yeah.
0: Yeah, so.
1: A hole full suit.
0: Okay. And then that got you some other mascot gigs.
1: Yep. Birmingham Barons.
0: Minor league baseball, you were Babe Ruff.
1: Yep.
2: How about that?
3: Really?
1: No. And then at the Brooklyn Mall, the Easter Bunny before I...
0: Hey, oh, whoa. Yeah. Whoa, yeah. Look, whoa. Wait a minute.
2: His pastor was telling us that's the first thing he did.
0: Easter Bunny.
1: Yep.
0: All right. So you walked around... So they would come, they could see you at the mall, right, mm-hmm. little kids?
1: Take a picture.
0: But you said your pastor decided to use this to get people to come for the Easter service?
1: No.
0: So you what would you do? Invite people to church as a bunny?
1: Yes. Everybody loves a bunny.
0: Everybody loves a bunny.
2: Who doesn't love a bunny?
0: Do you still have these costumes, or do they belong to people you work for?
1: Just people that I work for.
0: You did, well, how'd you get a bunny suit for church?
2: Cultivate.
0: I think y'all need to pull it out again next time. Where'd it come from?
2: Cultivate.
1: The church.
0: Y'all have a bunny? Okay, that's funny.
2: You might need it.
0: Yeah. So
2: if we need Stanley for the Stallions, we know who to call.
0: Oh, that's right.
1: I got you.
0: So
2: that's it.
0: When you started this whole project, mm-hmm. how did your story... You wrote the book. I got mm-hmm. that. And sometimes people see books and go, this could be a movie.
1: Yeah.
0: Is this the movie something you started pursuing, or did somebody approach you about it?
1: I had it on my vision board for a long time.
0: Okay.
1: I even had y'all on my vision board for a long time.
0: Us on the vision board?
1: Yeah.
0: What were we doing on the vision board?
1: Before the other show.
0: Yeah.
2: Okay.
1: I want to go.
0: Oh, you had the Rick and Bubba show on the vision board. Okay.
1: I want to go to the Rick and Bubba show one day.
2: Well, all right.
1: So,
2: you should have just told Greg at a Thompson
0: right.
2: game.
0: Right.
2: Yeah, come on.
0: So when all of a sudden, yes, I didn't know that was on mm-hmm. the board. So what about when you looked and one day you're driving the cart out at Thompson High School football
1: mm-hmm.
0: and Greg and I jump in the cart. Were you like, well, here it is.
1: Yep. But I kept it business, you know.
0: Yeah.
1: I ain't, you know.
0: you didn't think that was the appropriate place?
2: You could have said, hi, I'm coming to the show.
0: Look, Sanchez, I don't know how to tell you. I don't know how much better opportunity you had.
2: I mean, we would have got you right.
0: You were literally in the cart with you.
1: I mean, no, we can't.
0: So you didn't want to do it?
1: Nope.
0: Yeah. Yeah. Well, so I guess you were waiting for the right opportunity and helping you promote this movie.
2: Mm-hmm. Wait a minute, it happened.
0: Yeah. And
1: I went through 20 emails, I think, and I finally found the right one.
0: Okay. Mm-hmm. No, I remember when you reached out to me personally and you said, would you consider playing a high school football coach mm-hmm. for a movie? And that's how you and I connected
1: mm-hmm.
0: with it. Where did that come from?
1: I just.
0: Up on the vision board again?
1: Yep.
2: Hey, that's a masterful promoter, Rick. Yeah, he said, what better way to promote the movie than get him in it?
1: Yeah. I said, if he don't answer, it's going to be James Spade.
0: No.
2: Picture James.
1: I said, please answer.
0: I love James.
2: I
0: love James. I love James, but seeing him as a football coach, that's hard to see.
2: And you were the perfect pick. Because all you did is play dad.
0: That's it. I just played our dad.
1: Yeah.
0: That was it. I left out a few colorful comments that dad would make.
2: Yeah, so. you did cleaned it up.
0: Yeah, I wanted to stay in the movie. But basically I just said, I'm just going to do everything we saw dad do.
1: Mm-hmm.
0: Yeah. Yeah. And Run It Again came right from dad.
2: Oh, yeah.
0: It was natural.
1: It was good.
2: Run It Again. Yeah.
0: Well, he believed in getting it right, didn't he?
1: Yeah. Yeah.
0: Well, we were honored to be part of it. I mean, there's people who love you, and then there's people that haven't met you yet. You know, so you mm-hmm. are nothing but walking, talking joy. So I'm so glad to see God continuing to use you. I hope this movie, we all do, is a major success, and I think it will benefit people. It will be used to advance the kingdom. of God as you have done with your life. So, GodDidItFilm.com. If you want to have it come to your church, as he said, we've already got two others on top of what's going to happen Saturday night. And I hope I can get out, especially there's one going to go back to a place that means a lot to us.
1: Yes.
0: So I definitely going to try to make that.
1: Yes, sir.
0: Thanks for being with us, brother.
1: Thank you. Thank y'all.
0: Yes, sir. Sanchez Tannehill, the movie God Did It, GodDidItFilm.com. We'll be right back.
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1: Thank you for being with us today. Having a blast, as always. Thanks for being part of it. Sanchez, Tannehill, what a blast. It always is. Just walking, talking, pure joy. If you think that, if you're having trouble with your attitude, let me tell you, hang out with Sanchez more.
2: Yeah, really.
1: But he's a walking, talking life coach himself.
2: He is.
1: Just joy.
2: He
1: just can't even contain laughter.
3: No.
1: He just happy.
3: It really kind of makes you check yourself on your attitude.
1: It does. Right. Yeah. You know? Greg.
2: Okay.
4: With Sanchez in here and Greg, it was like we had like a balance in the force, you know? It was like we had Luke Skywalker and Darth Vader in the same room.
1: Okay.
4: And brought balance to the force. It was nice.
1: It did. Either that or I was afraid a tornado was going to form.
4: Something, yeah.
1: You know, you have two fronts. It shouldn't be. It gets unstable.
4: Magnets going to repel themselves.
1: Right, yeah. So anyway, but Greg, it was good. Look, I raise your hand if you don't think that Sanchez Tannehill impacts Greg when he's around.
2: Oh, yeah.
1: For the good.
2: Yeah. He does. Absolutely. I was walking down the hall and I heard his laugh in here. And I forgot about his laugh.
1: Yeah. So
2: it just makes you smile.
1: Right. So glad to have
2: Speedy
1: them here.
2: Not so big on him.
1: Right. Greg.
3: See, this is what happens.
2: Why does he do this?
3: This is what happens with him. And then the next sentence, he'll go, what? I didn't do anything. You know, and right. He can't help it. This is his mechanism. When he does feel like he's becoming sweet and wholesome,
1: right.
3: he'll lash out,
1: he does.
3: You know, just to feel better about
1: it. It's like he has to stop it.
3: Yes. Yeah, yeah.
2: You may be onto something.
1: So anyway.
3: You became him, Sanchez, just for a little bit.
2: Just for a second.
3: And you were joyful, and then you were like, ooh, I got to say something.
2: Too much joy in the room.
1: I caught Greg smiling three times.
3: I know.
2: Yeah.
3: I know.
2: Yeah,
3: you
2: can't
3: help but
2: smile.
3: Mm-hmm. Yeah, he might even wear a God Did It shirt.
1: Oh, yeah.
2: He might. It's black and gold, so that's a good start.
1: Uh-huh. I get mine from yellow jackets.
2: Yeah.
3: Yeah.
2: You think
3: if it ever goes and works out again, we could wear it, Greg.
1: Yeah. Do you think I made the right decision on my size on that one?
2: I don't know how these run.
3: It was a tough. I went one up.
1: Okay.
4: Mine's
1: okay.
4: A large, and it's,
2: I got a medium.
4: Yeah.
1: Okay, so I made the right decision. So,
3: yeah.
2: What'd you
1: get?
2: I got
1: with?
2: A medium.
4: That's not going to fit you then, brother.
3: Take that to Lisa.
1: So I know you've already said this, Speedy. We had this story earlier.
3: Oh, boy.
1: Some people are tying this to El Nino as well.
2: Well, we're blaming El Nino
1: for everything. So here's a drone photographer capturing the moment in California where a great white shark stalks a pair of paddle boarders off the coast. You know, what we're getting right now, they're always trying to tell us the next thing to be afraid of. The shark thing doesn't work for me because I'm not going to get in the water. I mean, if I don't get in the water, I'm not afraid of what's happening with the sharks.
3: Mm.
1: But look, here's a great white. They're out there on the little paddle board. And
3: do they know it's there?
4: I don't think they ever see it, y'all.
3: Oh, my goodness.
4: Look at this.
1: Oh, man.
4: That is a big boy.
3: The fan crest.
4: I know. Buddy, what's the buddy sitting on the back doing? He never looks. Look at the shark right there.
3: Who's the lookout man?
4: Yes.
1: Do you realize all that shark has to do is bump that paddleboard with his force? And they're going in the water, and then it's chow time.
4: Yes.
1: Chow time.
3: Well, from the bottom.
4: From behind.
3: It sees that shadow, he's like, what is this?
1: Do you hate when
2: just curious.
1: Greg, don't you hate when the animal people show up, and they have to let you know that he thinks it's a seal?
2: Right. Yeah, we know that.
1: What does that have to do with me dying?
2: Right.
1: Oh,
2: he thought you were a seal. Okay.
1: I know you don't have an arm or a leg, and thank God you didn't bleed out, but remember, he just thought you were a seal. That didn't bring my arm and leg back.
4: I still died.
1: That doesn't bring my arm and leg back.
4: This guy looks up at the drone, but I never see him because the drone was buzzing around.
1: One time the shark has come up, as you said, Speedy. He's breached the water,
4: mm-hmm.
1: and he still didn't see him.
4: And the guy keeps looking up at the drone, but he's not looking down at the shark. I'm like, buddy, right there. He like goes, he points at the drone. I'm like, buddy, the shark.
3: You probably know more about this, but the way I read the story was, The person running the drone was trying to alert them and save their life. Like, hey, this is going on.
4: Yes.
3: And like, hey, I'm buzzing down here. Look at me. I'm looking at something.
4: Yes.
3: Yeah. And it wasn't working.
4: No.
1: All right. Can I say this though? The way they're kind of easing along, maybe the fact, I know the drone meant well. But if they panic right here and start really slapping the water, it might be worse.
2: Not sure. Stir him up.
1: Sure. The fact that they're easing along may be the reason why they weren't attacked.
2: They finally turned and kind of went away.
1: Mm-hmm. Right?
4: Yep.
1: So that's
4: we're going to need a bigger paddleboard.
1: And Greg, why are people linking El Nino to shark attacks?
2: Water, warm water,
1: They love that warm water.
2: Yep,
1: love it.
2: El Nino's getting blamed for a lot of stuff at the moment.
1: Yeah. Do you remember when you were like always felt somewhat secure that if you were in like knee deep water, you were good?
2: Yeah.
1: And then you realize bull sharks will come right in there.
2: Yeah, we've heard.
1: And sharks will come on in there. There was a time I thought we were safe on the other side of the sandbar, but we're not.
2: I know. Mm-mm.
4: No, they love it. It's shallows.
1: And that's the reason why I have a real issue, and we've talked about it before. You fishing from the beach, people.
2: Yeah, y'all need to go off. Calling them in.
1: Y'all need to go to places where there's not a lot of people.
3: Please.
1: Yeah, we don't need y'all throwing bait in the water. We don't care for this at all. Yeah, have you ever been on a deep sea fishing trip and somebody get a shark?
2: Uh-uh. Don't they just cut it loose?
1: Yeah. We caught one. I took the boys out. It's been years ago. And we got a shark. Was it Brody? Somebody had the shark. And all they did is let you come up and you go, look, there's a shark. Everybody see it. And then they cut it off.
2: Yeah.
4: Well, when I went deep sea fishing as a kid in Corpus Christi, that area.
1: Oh, it's
4: Texas.
1: Always got to be Texas, doesn't it? Can't you hear? They even tell a fishing story from somewhere else.
3: Is that a hammerhead right there?
4: This is from Panama City. I don't know if it's a hammerhead, but it is a shark. And those people are like, oh my goodness.
1: Is that what they're saying?
2: That's a king mackerel.
4: That's a shark.
1: Right? Not a very big one.
4: We caught tons and tons of small sharks and kept them.
1: Yeah, small ones, Jim.
4: Yeah.
1: We had one that everybody was kind of like, do we want to bring this thing in the boat? And we're kind of like, nah.
4: Gotcha. This was on a pretty big deep sea fishing boat.
1: Yeah.
4: So that helped. But I remember that dude in his white rubber boots on the dock of that boat, reaching down with that hook, pulling up. I mean, we caught 20 sharks that day.
1: Wow!
4: And if they were pregnant, the deckhand would cut open the belly, and all these little babies would come out, and they were ready to roll. I mean, they were flip flopping around, and I remember my brother and I, we got to grab the tiny baby sharks and throw them back into the water.
1: Why would you throw them back in?
4: I think they could live.
1: But we don't want that.
4: Keep it going. But the deckhand was like, hey, watch out. Even though that came out of a belly just now, that can still take your finger off. Be careful.
1: Oh, wow.
4: Crazy.
1: Well, there's
4: sharks.
3: Last time I was deep sea fishing was with your dad.
1: You haven't been back since then?
3: Mm-mm. In Pensacola.
1: Sure.
3: We went in the bay, me and the boys, but I'm talking about like deep sea fishing. Like we're way on out.
4: I was so
3: worried about getting seasick in front of him.
1: Right.
3: I was trying to do all kind of precautions, like, Band-Aid behind the ear, all kinds of stuff.
1: You got to do it all.
3: And I made it, but I cannot get sick in front of him.
1: No. Really? I knew when you climbed on that boat with him, you had problems.
3: Yeah. Yeah.
1: And
3: that's when Don Juan went below and slept for like six, seven hours because he took so much medicine.
1: Yeah.
3: It made him
1: knocked
3: sleepy.
1: Him out.
3: And didn't y'all have boat trouble on yours?
1: Oh, yes, we did.
3: I thought so.
1: We had half power. Bubba and I were on a boat, and they lost one of the engines.
3: Yeah.
1: And we were at half power, and the deckhands and everybody decided for some reason, since it was going to take longer to get back, that they would all get drunk. And I remember a guy buzzing sitting across from Bubba and me, and he kept going, you're going to have that. I mean, sometimes this happens.
2: You know, and drunk repeats itself.
1: Yeah, ain't nothing we can do, I mean, hey, I hate this, but hey,
2: you're going to have it.
1: And I was like, okay, we got it. We're good.
2: It happens.
1: Don't have to repeat that again. In a minute, he'd look at us like he'd forgotten he told us.
2: Yeah.
1: Hey, I'm so sorry about this, man. But you know what? I mean, you're going to have this. I mean, it happens from time to time. I just realized that Gary, my impression of Gary, is almost a drunk guy.
3: Yeah, it is.
2: A little bit. Gary with a slur.
1: Yeah, right. It was, by the way, that's a good one. All right, we'll come back.
3: Y'all, I did notice that me and your dad was always, we're always together. Always.
1: Yeah. Yeah.
3: Y'all would always pair us
1: together. Dad had a heart.
3: Mm-hmm. Y'all, it wasn't there because of that.
1: He did. We'll come back. Unscreened phone calls coming up next. 888, the number 6, Big Vox.
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1: 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Sherry Burgess will be one of the speakers if you want to see her. 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Join us. They're in Pearl, Mississippi. And then also Friday night, I'll be in Clanton, Alabama with the one and only Gary the Bulldozer Vines kicking off the Peach Jam Jubilee. All those details at rickburgessshow.com, burgessministries.com, and or themanchurch.com. 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Go ahead.
2: Hey, Rick, y'all talking about getting the band back together for this tour made me think about, you said you played football at Troy, correct?
1: Correct.
2: Have you ever heard of the band they played there? Have you ever heard of the Silverado Band?
3: Silverado.
1: The Silverado Band. I don't remember.
2: They played at the Porch. Oh, they played at Manhattan.
1: Porch. You know, when I was there, it was called Troy State, and it was called the Front Porch. But no, I never heard them. I remember all the, when we were coming up, the bands we heard were Kevin Derryberry and Telluride, Sidewinder,
3: Baghdad,
1: Eli. What were some other ones?
3: Tomboy.
1: I don't remember. Yeah, I kind of remember that one.
4: Silverado, formerly Mike and the Moon Pies.
1: Okay, didn't know that.
4: Maybe I've got the wrong band.
1: You know who I saw still playing? What was those that had that weird name?
3: The Velcro Pygmies.
1: The Velcro Pygmies.
15: Yeah, they're still going?
4: They're still playing.
1: Original?
4: Still at
1: it. It can't be the original.
4: Same dude, yes.
1: Can't be.
4: Yes.
3: Oh, they were rocking in the 80s.
1: Greg, did I mention Eli?
3: Yes.
1: Okay.
3: About that.
4: They're legends. Yeah. Velcro Pygmies are.
1: We continue Rick Burgess Show. Yeah. Unscreened phone calls. Go ahead. All right. Rick Burgess Show, unscreened phone calls. Go ahead.
18: Hey, y'all. Bob from Coleman. Just want to say Greg's the best, and Speedy's good.
1: All right.
4: Hey, Speedy's good, too. He was Speedy's good.
1: Speedy's good, too. Bob, we got to get a new.
15: Love Sanchez.
1: Bob, your frequency, you got to do better. I mean, you're calling a lot, so you got to be great if you're going to call that much. Rick Burgess Show, unscreened phone calls. Go ahead.
25: Yeah, good morning.
1: Hey, buddy.
25: Hey, yeah, I was just wondering, y'all ever heard of the Jonas Brother Band?
1: Oh, yeah.
4: We have, yes.
26: I normally carry it.
3: I couldn't picture that guy talking about the Jonas Brothers.
1: Me either. One time,
15: year 3000.
1: One time I heard him play, I went to a moonshiner convention. Rick Burgess Show, unscreened phone calls. Go ahead.
27: Hey, Rick, I noticed Sanchez has such a positive effect on Greg. He done forgot all about your shirt.
1: I know he has. You're right.
3: It'll come back.
1: You're right.
3: Of course, he dropped his peanuts over here trying to make fun of you a while ago.
1: Rick Burgess Show, unscreened phone calls. Go ahead.
28: Uh-huh. How y'all boys doing this morning?
1: We're good. I hope you're well.
28: I'm doing good. I just wanted to make sure y'all boys having a good day today.
1: All right. Rick Burgess Show, unscreened phone calls. Go ahead.
29: Do you think that Coach Burgess?
1: All right. Rick Burgess Show, unscreened phone calls. Go ahead. I knew where that was
30: going. Hey, fellas. Hey, Randy. Rick, this is Randy from the I Ask Podcast. How you doing, buddy?
4: I'm good. He just called Rick Randy himself.
1: Greg, I tell you what we need is Randy, we ain't got no band, Randy. What we need is some paying.
30: We ain't got no band, Randy.
1: We need some
30: paying. We got Randy trying to call Rick Randy. What's that all about?
1: Yeah, go right ahead.
30: Hey, it was so good to hear my friend Sanchez on with you guys, and just wanted to let you know that when they're going to be with us in September, that's the place in Gadsden Christian Fellowship.
0: Oh, good, good.
30: And Rick, come on, brother, come hang with us, man. Yeah, come do this.
1: I looked at that. So the tour starts on the 11th, and then we have another one on the 18th. So the 20th should be available. So we're not on the cruise great. To the 26th. I mean, it's going to be a tight area, but I think I can make that. I'm going to try to. So I appreciate y'all inviting me. Thanks, Randy. Good to hear from you. Oh, Rick Burgess Show, unscreened phone calls. Go ahead.
5: Hey, Greg. This is Denise.
1: Denise and drag. I've never heard that.
0: This is your voice.
1: Rick Burgess Show, unscreened phone calls. Go ahead.
6: Yes, it has called you.
1: All right. How funny is somebody said I didn't know Ross Perot heard the Jonas Brothers? Oh, Rick Burgess Show, it'll date you a little bit. That's funny, though. Mm-hmm. Rick Burgess Show, go ahead.
6: Yeah, hey, Rick, you were talking, I think it was yesterday, about the silent treatment with the wife.
1: Oh, yeah.
6: I had an experience where we were on our way to Disney World and got in a fight loading the truck up. Solid treatment. I thought I'd work it all the way, you know, maybe halfway there. Ended up working the solid treatment. She flipped it on me, worked it the whole way to Orlando from South Alabama, and then a half a day into the park, still going on. I finally broke after that. But
1: it's a record.
6: I mean, you just can't win.
1: That's a record. Yeah. Wow. All the way to Disney World on half of the first day.
0: Golly.
1: And I guarantee you who broke it. He did.
0: Oh, yeah.
1: She didn't break it.
0: No.
1: They, let me tell you, if you think a woman's ever coming out of the silent treatment on her own, it ain't going to happen. Rick Burgess Show, unscreened phone calls. Go ahead.
7: Hey, Rick, I know you said no opening acts for Mr. Lucky, but what if Speedy joined Hobie to revive Greg's favorite band, Nasty Pleasure?
1: Hey, that would be good. Speedy, you can step right in. You could. Speedy, I can see Speedy the boy band.
0: Oh, yeah.
1: Yes,
3: what's wrong with you?
1: Like Backstreet, that's a compliment.
3: Is it?
1: He's more. You don't think Justin Timberlake's talented?
3: No, but the way you looked at your brother when you said it.
1: No, I didn't.
0: Speedy's more K-pop.
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1: Nope. 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
10: Guys, the other day when Rick had to leave early for mouth surgery, I'm in and out of the truck. I turned it on, and I'm like, okay, well, I guess Rick had to leave early because they're playing, you know, a rerun. And it was when Greg was talking about how much he loved George Strait, and Adler goes, hey, Greg, how about this? And played that Tom Petty song. And it's like, y'all didn't remember. Y'all did this a few months back. And I was like, oh, this is a rerun. And then y'all started talking. And I'm like, wait a minute. That's today's show. And I'm like, do these guys not remember that? The Tom Petty song?
1: I was gone, so I can't participate in that.
10: Oh, no. It was before you left.
1: Oh, you're saying we did that.
0: We talked about that one time.
1: And we
10: y'all forgot that talked about it a few months back, and I'm thinking this was just a rerun.
1: It happens. We did. The worst one was we did that on Jeopardy. Yeah. That's the worst one we ever did.
0: Yeah.
1: That one, the word for word. The Jeopardy people don't know anything about football. That was almost scary. All of us had to go see a doctor after that.
0: Yeah, it was concerning.
1: Yeah.
0: None of us remembered.
1: Rick Burgess Show, unscreened phone calls.
0: What's
1: go
0: your
1: ahead.
0: Point?
9: Yeah, I got two dad jokes.
1: All right. Rick Burgess Show, go ahead. Unscreened phone calls.
9: Hey, good morning, guys. Hey, all of this Medicaid fraud and all the stuff that's happening in the fraud and government and whatnot, I mean, we're all paying for this.
1: Oh, yeah. Yeah, it's... Now, let me tell you, the government has done such a masterful job with tax revenue that's convinced us that it's not our money and we're not involved. But you make the point, sir, and you are correct. They're stealing from all of us and have the audacity to continue to ask for more and say we don't pay our fair share.
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1: America, thanks for taking time to be with us again today. Brand new hour. We've already done 4 hours. That's 4 hours already done. We do that every day, baby. If you missed it, grab that on your archive today, either on the YouTube channel or you can do that on our podcast channel. Greg Speedy Adler here. Burge on the one mic. Everybody ready? Let's go. So we've covered quite a bit, and we will start some other topics now this hour. Stephen A. Smith. If you have been following, you know, this has really been a sad story. So I don't want to be a downer, but it's, has led to some pretty interesting conversation. And this is the Carmelo Anthony story, who is, has admittedly, as Stephen A. Smith's going to point out, did stab, and kill, another man, young man. And that's really not up for debate, but yet there's been this, somewhat debate that somehow Carmelo Anthony has been wronged because the other person put their hands on him or something at some high school rivalry track meet disagreement. And it's kind of been odd. Now, as many have said, Carmelo Anthony's family has not helped him at all, the way they have acted and behaved and some of the stuff with some of the money, the fundraising for the legal fees. It's ugly. But anyway, this is going to lead to a conversation that I know that we've had here on this show for the last year and a half and multiple times on the Rick and Bubba show in the 31 years. What is it about our society that we're not allowed to talk about Chicago and the incredible violence there? We're never allowed to talk about it. Mm-hmm. And it's like, but you give us something like this where we have this racial element, which we can't seem to get past. And but it's got to become the center of attention of politicians and this movement and this bunch and this group. And then Chicago just continues to have multiple murders of people of color and everyone over every single weekend and almost daily. So we'll tie these two together. First, here's Stephen A. Smith, who says when it comes to the Carmelo Anthony case, it's sad, but it's pretty straightforward.
2: It is.
1: And here he is.
3: What's inescapable and what's undeniable is that Carmelo Anthony said he put his hands on me, so I stabbed him. He said it's not alleged. I did it. Confessed to doing so and told people he did so. Not only that, there were witnesses that saw it happen. Not only that, Austin Metcalf's brother was there. And his brother died right in front of him. So when we sit up here and we think about the battles that need to be fought, we got to be mindful of what's worth fighting for and what's not worth fighting for. I'm talking about the merits of the case, not the human being. Because all of us are God's children. And my heart goes out to Carmelo Anthony and his family. I wish this didn't happen. I wish that he's not going to spend at least the next 17 years in prison barring an appeal that's won. But he killed someone. And his argument of self-defense in the jury's eyes didn't hold weight. We can try to fight and fight and fight over that. But you know what? If you're going to fight as vigilantly, as diligently over that, how can we not fight about what's happening in Chicago?
1: Exactly.
3: Why we ain't fighting about that?
1: Yeah, it's he said, look, I hate this happened. You heard he was clear. But this case is not the case for us to be out spending all this energy on it. It's sad, but it's pretty straightforward. And he's had his trial, and it was pretty straightforward for all the reasons he mentioned. And now we go to 2B. Here's exactly what he's talking about and we've been talking about. Here's the mayor of Chicago. Now, what you're about to hear from the mayor over the weekend, over this past weekend, over 40 people were shot, 8 people died just over last weekend. Yet here is the topic that Mayor Johnson wants us to be concerned about involving Chicago.
4: I want to turn
2: to another important part of this work. 2 years ago, I signed an executive order establishing a task force to shine a light on the harm that slavery and racist policies have caused and continue to cause, and particularly the harm that they've caused to Black Chicagoans, while more importantly, identifying pathways towards repair, opportunity, and investment.
1: I don't even know what that means. I don't know where slavery is still going on. I don't know how the slavery of the past is still impacting Chicago. He throws a lot of words out, but if I wanted to say I want to help Black people today, and I was a mayor who was also Black, my concentration would not be on slavery. My concentration would be, how do we stop getting our brothers and sisters killed over every weekend? I think I would focus on that, because that's happening to people today. People being harmed by slavery last weekend, that's a hard case to make. Yeah. Being harmed by the violence that rages in Chicago, that's legit. That's affecting people right now. And I would probably prefer that my mayor be more focused on that. And if you interview people who live in these crime-ridden, dangerous areas, they would like it to be addressed too, so much so many of them are saying, we'd like a little of what Trump has done in some of the other cities that have brought law and order back so we could all have our lives back. But the politicians locally and on the state level stand between them and that same protection because they won't allow it.
4: Because they hate Trump so much.
1: Yeah. Well, you know, you can hate Trump, but I'd hate getting shot more.
4: You would think. But derangement syndrome is it's a warped mind.
1: I would hate that a trip to the mailbox is life and death. I think I would hate that more than I would hate any politician, especially if I thought there was help available that politics is keeping me from having.
4: Yeah.
1: That would be. So Stephen A. Smith makes the point.
5: Yeah.
1: So we pick things like Carmelo Anthony to really, really devote time and energy to, and we ignore things like Chicago that keeps happening every weekend.
4: Right.
1: And we always pick the wrong platform to try to stand up.
5: Yeah. Yeah, we're focusing more on algae and in the Lincoln reflecting pool.
1: Mm-hmm. Right.
5: Or, you know, that kind of thing.
4: Yeah, and then Trump brought up Chicago and the violence you just talked about from this past weekend, and now the mayor and the governor can't be quick enough to criticize him and not just address the problem. Like, can't we all just agree on one thing?
1: Mm-hmm. Yeah, it's kind of hard. Yeah, it's kind of hard, though, to hear from my mayor or my governor because they have security teams. We don't.
4: Mm-hmm.
1: You know, living in the neighborhoods.
4: Yeah, that's right.
1: I guess they don't want to talk about that because it doesn't really affect them because they're surrounded by security. But those of us that don't have security teams living in the most dangerous parts of Chicago,
4: And
1: we sure would love that to be a big topic.
4: Mm.
1: Yeah. Mm-hmm. So what do you got for me from this past weekend? I'd like to talk to you about how you're being impacted by slavery. Mm. I'm really more impacted by the violence.
5: Yeah, a lot of violence.
1: Yeah, that's the one.
6: I want to do something about that.
1: Right. So there we go. We'll be back. So that's a story out there today. Stephen A. Smith speaking to that. Pretty clear, pretty precise. All right, we got more to cover, and we'll jump into it. Our number is 888, the number 6, Big Box, 888-624-4869. 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

0: in a world that has gone nuts. They are here to, well, to point it out. The Rick Burgess Show.
1: There we go, baby. Thanks for being with us today, America. I'll tell you one thing. If you ever roll through Pleasant Valley and you see Greg, baby brother Burgess, out running a little bit, you'll notice he's got his Raycon earbuds in.
2: That's right.
1: Mm-hmm. 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
2: It did.
1: Mm-hmm.
2: I like it.
1: Mm-hmm. I said a little better.
2: It's going to last.
1: We were outside trying to do just a little bit better.
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1: 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Wow, you've got your nose in your laptop over there.
2: What?
1: What are you looking at? We still got more show left.
2: I just got an email. I forgot about something. Y'all forget about a meeting you have?
1: Oh, that's the worst.
2: Yeah,
4: never,
2: I forgot.
4: Never done that.
1: I forgot. Never.
2: You know, and how about this? If you put it on the calendar, it helps if you look at the calendar.
1: Mm-hmm.
2: You know,
3: it normally works.
2: And I just got an email reminder about, you know, I'm on the 20th anniversary of the J-Lab Birmingham Bowl. I'm on the planning committee for that.
3: Oh, that's right. I forgot about that.
1: How did that?
3: You know why he's an ideal man, right?
1: Right. Well, let me tell you what happens to
2: he's
1: him.
2: He's off in it with me.
1: Let me tell you what happens.
2: We're on the same team.
1: Let me tell you what happens to him.
2: What?
1: Greg. Adler. We know this guy so well. What happens is they get on these Zoom calls and they have these meetings, and he doesn't want to be committed to anything.
2: Rick, okay? Stop.
1: And then all of a sudden, he can't handle the discomfort that nobody's coming up with ideas.
2: Yeah.
1: So what are you talking about? So he has to fill the space by starting to offer ideas that he then has to implement.
2: Yeah. Well,
1: yeah, right. Yeah.
2: I mean, there are some really good ideas, and because it's the 20th anniversary of the J-Lab Birmingham Bowl, they're doing special things for that. You know what I mean? Like to remember 20 years of a bowl game.
1: You come up with that
2: and
1: one?
2: So, no, but I am on the committee, and then we have some subcommittees from the main committee that's in charge of different aspects of mm-hmm. it. And
4: a lot of committees.
2: I was just trying to come up with some community engagement ideas.
1: That was yours?
2: Yeah.
1: That on you?
2: Maybe a high school outreach kind of thing where you could develop.
1: I'm going to ask you a question, and I want you to answer it honestly. Did you come up with this idea because somebody said, look, how about some ideas and nobody spoke?
2: Well, kind
1: of.
2: And Mark Meadows, who we've had on here,
1: we love Mark, general manager
2: of the J-Lab Birmingham Bowl, he is in charge of the committee. And so he was like, hey, look, let's just throw some ideas out, you know.
1: And nobody did they?
2: And, well, there were some. And then something just hit me of hey.
1: You want to be that guy that says an idea?
2: We could like, maybe bring in some, you know, the local high school football teams into this, and that might go somewhere. And
1: I bet you have to, you're now on the subcommittee, aren't you?
2: So now the agenda, I just saw today's agenda, and we're first up.
1: All right. You're talking about one thing.
3: All right, let's bring in Calvin.
1: Greg, one thing to be on the board or on a committee, let me tell you where the rubber meets the road when you get in the subcommittee.
3: Oh boy, a subcommittee is dangerous.
1: Can we get an update on our high school?
3: How's it going?

0: High school's participating in the J-Lab Bowl. Speedy, that's your group, isn't it? It's your thing.
1: Yeah.
0: Mm-hmm. Well, we like to call you J-Lab.
1: Mm-hmm.
0: Speedy, what do you got? You got some updates today? Because I know you've been working on it.
1: There's some other members that are in my group, mm-hmm. too. I say my group, the group I'm in. And so it's real.
2: But
1: so
2: you're by far the leader of that group.
1: No, I wouldn't say that.
2: Yeah. No doubt.
1: And so
0: is your subcommittee feature? Is he in the subcommittee?
1: Eli? Yes, sir.
0: Well, I didn't say that. You said that.
1: Who are you doing all that? Right. Everybody knows.
3: Three. Right.
1: I don't belong. There's some big names that I don't belong in this.
0: No, I love this.
1: There's some really well-to-do people in this thing.
0: What do you think about this? Tex Nation said, hey, J-Lab coming out here, guys, at halftime. Here's the skinny legs contest.
2: There it is.
0: Who's got the skinniest legs in Birmingham?
1: That's what y'all came up with?
0: Well, I'm just trying to help. Mm-hmm. Tex Nation's helping.
1: Well, you know.
2: I got it. Pride event.
1: Why do y'all do this to me? Well, seriously. This is the mascot all over again.
2: I know it won't be the month, but that's why you call it an event.
0: Right.
1: What's wrong with you?
2: Just trying to help, buddy.
0: No, it's not. In one hour, I'm going to be in a meeting with everybody. Go, hey, Speedy, we heard your whole.
2: Greg, hear me out.
1: Greg, don't go with this.
2: Just calm down.
0: Why do you? Picture the football for the actual J-Lab Bowl, rainbow colored.
2: Okay.
0: Hear me out.
2: Yeah, hang with me. Hang with me.
1: So y'all stop. Seriously, y'all going to get me kicked off this thing. Unbelievable.
2: You're welcome.
0: You're well. By the way,
1: you'll go on back.
3: It was just a suggestion.
0: Speaking for somebody who gets in these situations all the time.
1: But y'all make them, though.
0: But y'all make the situation. But listen.
1: Y'all do it and then go, what?
2: I'm trying to help.
0: I know this. Like, you'll say, somebody says, look, it's not that big a commitment. What did y'all make? We meet about every 6 weeks. You're like, okay. And you can't believe how quick 6 weeks
2: is. Oh, it flies by.
1: Oh, it's once a month, not 6 weeks.
0: Oh, is it once a month?
1: Yeah.
0: Months go by really.
1: But they're great meetings. Oh, I mean, they're not like, and they don't last long. Okay, today, we're in and out.
2: Today, they're going to look at you and go, give me an update.
1: Well, me and the other members there of our committee on today's agenda, we'll have an update. And then we got all kinds of stuff planned.
4: Ladies and gentlemen,
1: it's going to be a great bowl game.
4: Remember coming up at halftime in concert, Mr. Lucky.
2: Oh, didn't think about that.
1: Oh, yeah.
2: Yeah. It'd be like when KC and Sunshine Band played the Orange Bowl halftime.
4: Coming off their mega four-date tour.
2: Yeah.
0: Three songs.
1: I mean, you got like.
4: They played five songs, three of them pretty good.
1: No.
2: But they're working on
4: it. This time, maybe four.
2: You thought about that?
0: What do you think?
1: I ain't gonna say anything. Y'all got me in trouble now.
2: Mm-hmm. Follow me here. A magician.
5: Ooh. What's that Asian lady with the cups?
2: Oh yeah, the one that's done Alabama and Auburn's basketball.
5: Yeah.
2: I'm serious about that.
1: Mm-hmm.
5: Yeah, right.
1: Mm-hmm. Follow me here, Greg. We get a DA.
5: And it's you.
2: Seriously, I'll be mine. Rick.
4: Coming to have
2: time. Sanchez Daniel.
0: Oh, yes.
2: Sanchez.
0: So you get the whole place laughing.
5: That's hey, right. You guys remember when Michael Jackson.
1: What's wrong with you?
5: It's
2: a positive thing.
5: That halftime show. And he was like, there was like Michael Jackson's popping up all over the stadium. Speedy does that. And you get a bunch of bald guys. And they're
2: popping
5: like,
2: up everywhere.
5: People are like, oh, is that Speedy? I don't know. His legs look a little thick.
2: All right. I know that one's fake. I don't know if it was a contest when Michael Jackson did that you're supposed to pick who's who. But we can make it.
5: That would be awesome, right, Speedy?
2: We had that.
1: Look at these names and my goofy butts in there and y'all making
5: who's in the committee?
1: I'm not gonna say. I don't know if that's
5: it. Are you supposed to talk about any of this on the air?
1: Probably not. I just was reading email and Rick's like, what's wrong with you?
5: That's true.
2: Let me tell you something.
1: You know, then here comes big brother.
2: Let me help you, big brother. I'll got something to say.
5: I stayed out of for a long time.
2: You did.
5: And then I jumped in.
0: But Greg, those bigger names, they just commit to all kinds of committees. They don't want to do anything. They know some people like Speedo actually do all the work.
1: Yeah, I do it. That's not true. I'm not doing all the work. I'm not doing all the work.
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22: For years, we've been talking about both the positive and negative effects of being on social media. And I would say, by and large, for older adults, social media is net positive. Not all positive, but net positive. Helps them keep in touch with friends and stay social. But for younger people, social media use, especially heavy use, tends to be net negative. In fact, according to this year's World Happiness Report, youth who use social media more than 5 hours a day reported a lower level of well-being. And researchers who study this sort of thing found that many teens wish these platforms didn't even exist, and yet they can't seem to stop using them. Experts we talked to largely suggested two things. Ideally, along with your friend group, take some time offline. Also, try to recurate your algorithm so it shows you posts that'll make you feel good. I'm Dr. Sanjay Gupta, helping you live a better life.
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0: Yep, we'll have guys in the room. We'll have those of you watching live today. And then if you miss it, catch the archive later on the podcast or YouTube channel. We'll be moving into chapter 4 today of the powerful book of Philippians. Our series, Paul's Prison Letters. I can't believe what I'm reading on Text Nation right now. Guys, is this a thing?
16: I think I'm reading the same thing.
0: Talk about bee stings, which we did earlier, red bugs, we did. Let me tell you, there is no experience like catching mange from a dog.
16: Never heard of that.
0: Is that possible? Is that possible?
16: What that says about you if you catch mange from a dog.
0: I spent 2 weeks butt naked, okay, on a plastic-covered sofa, slathered with medicated ointment all over my body. How about the dog? You know what? I think you might need to, you should have called law enforcement.
1: Yeah.
0: I'm not sure. I think somebody told you you had the mange. What in the world? Can you catch the mange?
16: I don't know.
5: Usually it's not contagious, but I am reading here you can.
16: Catch the mange.
0: You can?
5: Usually it's not. Hmm. Usually it's not contagious.
16: So you can't. It ain't easy to catch it.
0: I wouldn't think so.
16: All I'm saying.
5: Most of the time, healthy individuals can't catch it from a dog.
0: So...
16: And you're saying this guy's unhealthy.
0: How many pet dogs even end up with the mange?
16: Yeah, mange.
0: Isn't that more of a stray dog thing?
16: Yeah, you don't mange your mud out in your yard.
5: Right.
0: That's wow. That's a bit of an overshare there, but I mean, that's...
16: butt naked.
0: So,
1: ugh.
0: Also, Text Nation, will Gerald Cates sing Turkey in the Straw during the Are You Ready Tour?
16: Why not?
0: If we're blessed... I know he's not going to make every date, but I think he said he can make two of them.
16: I'm not sure
0: which one those are, but, and there will, if you come to the tour, we'll all be there. We got all kinds of stuff planned we're going to do, but there will be surprise guests that show up, but no two shows will be exactly the same. So, we tried to get everyone, just not possible. So anyway, looking forward to all that. So, I don't know what to really say about
1: Rick to get you back. We are one of the subcommittees to the committee that I'm on.
0: Oh
1: is,
0: my gosh, Speedy!
1: A kickoff luncheon.
0: Mm-hmm.
1: Let's try to see if I can't get you to speak at that.
16: There you go.
1: That'd be payback. That'd be payback for all your little funnies.
0: 2026 all booked up.
16: Not one day.
1: Then I'll get Adler and Greg, and we see if we can pay y'all back.
0: I will tell you who I think our most underutilized speaker for banquets on the show is. It's Baby Brother.
1: Mm.
0: He's grossly underutilized. More people. More.
1: He didn't like that, though.
0: No, Greg. I'm telling you, you know what you are. You're like a star that refuses to shine.
16: Oh yeah.
0: Whatever. I mean, don't you agree?
1: I've always thought that, but he just doesn't. He doesn't like that.
0: Why don't you like it, Greg? People like you.
16: I hadn't done it,
0: huh?
16: So I know I don't like it. You know what I'm saying?
0: You already know it.
16: You hadn't tried it. No, I have.
0: Why don't you do it to bring joy to others?
16: No, why don't you, about 10 minutes.
1: Why don't you and Kyle Maynard tour together now, and y'all wrestle?
16: If somebody wanted a 5 to 10 minute speech, okay, but they normally want 45 to an hour.
0: Not always.
16: Pretty close.
0: Not always. I think you could be. I'm talking about motivational.
16: I don't know what
0: Rick.
16: I did a couple
1: motivational.
16: I did
0: him.
16: Yeah, I did a couple of them, but
0: right.
1: Yeah, well, I swear to good have a good idea.
0: Yeah, okay, Greg. I mean,
1: hey, Rick. He said,
0: once again, there he goes. Okay, all right.
16: Get up there and you ain't got nothing to talk about.
0: So yeah,
16: right. I give me a writer, write the material, then I'll recite it.
0: Okay. All right.
1: Just get up there and read it.
0: I'll memorize it.
1: Will you? Okay.
0: Maybe Greg, not word for word. And I want you to know something, too. The audience of this show on the Are You Ready Tour, not going to be satisfied with just you playing in the band.
16: Well,
0: you're going to have to
16: different.
0: You got to do more than that.
16: That's different.
0: Yeah, okay.
16: Because I'm talking about.
0: I am bringing you out to you.
16: No. That's completely different.
0: All right. So, Speedy, you wouldn't believe what I got planned for you.
1: Yeah.
0: Huh? I had different plans to you.
16: I just don't want
0: you joined in this morning to make fun of my shirt.
1: Buddy, have you heard the last 30 minutes of this show? All y'all have done is gotten on me.
0: Who? No, not at all. We're trying to help.
16: We're trying to help you help yourself.
0: I feel like we're trying to help.
1: Do you?
0: That's right.
1: Good.
16: Yeah.
0: A little bit.
16: Okay. Throw a rock hide in my hand.
0: Yeah.
16: That's one's doing in there.
0: Yeah, he is.
5: Mm-hmm. I will never claim to have tried to help Speedy in this Birmingham Bowl thing.
0: Right.
5: I'm sorry. It is it is funny, and we're having a good time with it, bro.
16: That's true. Let's don't mess it up. Mm-hmm.
0: Well, it's just like... Just
1: make sure there's a line somewhere in there.
0: Yeah, maybe
5: it's a blurry line.
0: Maybe Speedy can be on some committee involving soccer, and you can get fired about it.
5: Oh. Yeah!
0: Like, I'm looking on my videos today. Who is this person? World Cup. Portugal superstar. Ronaldo. Scores a goal. His first goal.
1: You just said, who's that person?
0: Who is it?
1: God, what a,
5: it's arguably
1: what
5: the most famous person on the planet.
0: Who?
5: Besides Messi.
0: That's not on the planet. You might say one of the most popular people in soccer.
16: What's the good about this guy?
0: Or football, whatever you want to call it.
5: Yeah.
0: Ronaldo was more popular than Messi. You had me thinking Messi was
5: They're close.
0: Messi was Michael Jordan of soccer.
1: Yeah.
0: Who's Ronaldo?
1: They're both
16: LeBron.
0: LeBron?
5: Yeah.
16: Okay. Who's the oldest?
5: Messi is a couple of years older. Messi's just a couple of years older. No, excuse me. Ronaldo's a couple years older, but they both started the World Cup at the same time. That was 2006. So this is going to be their fourth World Cup. Probably it should be. Neither of them should be playing in the World Cup at their age comparatively. When you look at everybody else on the field, I think Messi's like 38, 39. Ronaldo is 41. You shouldn't be playing professional soccer at this age. You shouldn't be capable of doing it.
0: Okay.
1: Mm.
5: That's impressive.
1: Yeah. He became the first player to score in six different World Cup tournaments by him scoring yesterday.
0: See, I would have thought watching this sport that older people could play it longer, kind of like pickleball.
1: This sport?
5: Is soccer? You're talking about
1: football,
5: soccer?
1: You see how much they run?
0: Well, it's like just a lot of kicking and running. I mean, you're
1: Rick.
0: It doesn't.
1: Y'all need to stop. We can make fun of soccer,
0: no.
1: But you got to be in shape to play.
0: I didn't say you had to be. You don't think old people are in shape?
1: Not like that.
0: You never seen too many people run? I got a guy that I see running every morning. He's not young.
1: Well, I've seen
0: him. And he runs a long way.
1: I've seen him. You said he's had the same stride for years.
0: His stride is
16: just right above a wall.
0: Yeah, his stride could be better.
1: Right.
16: You want to walk. You basically walk.
0: And to be his age wearing a shockingly small amount of clothing.
16: Oh, them old shorts are right.
1: My favorite is the shirtless joggers.
0: Oh, yeah. Him. He's shirtless.
1: Uh-huh.
0: I mean, it looks like he went out to run, and his wife, if she's still alive, stopped and said, wait a minute, let me cover your privates with a Sharpie, and then he went to run.
1: Oh, okay.
0: You know what I mean? Wow. Yeah, right. It's
5: You guys find it frustrating or kind of demoralizing when, say, you're going for a jog, and you're kind of jogging, and then you realize, you know what? If I just put my arms down and walk, I'm going the same speed.
0: Mm-hmm. Yeah.
5: My
0: yeah.
5: body just looks a little
16: you're
5: bit
16: just
5: different.
16: Looking
5: yeah.
16: Like different.
5: Yeah.
16: Looks
5: I'm
16: different.
5: Just swinging my arms more.
1: Correct.
5: That happens to me sometimes.
1: Remember the old lady in the crap run that was running and smoking and told you to hurry up?
0: Yeah. I love that.
5: And past Greg. Yeah.
0: I love that.
16: I'd get past her and then I'd get tired. Here she stayed steady, you know.
0: So you've told me late 30s, early 40s is old for soccer.
5: Yes.
0: Okay.
5: Yeah.
16: Now,
5: here's Ronaldo.
16: Here's
3: Cancelo delivering the cross.
16: Well, that wasn't that big a deal.
0: These people don't play good defense.
5: He says, I'm back. Rick, that's all they're doing is defense, Rick. That's all they're trying to do.
0: Well, I know, but how do they let people slip behind them all the time?
5: I wish they wouldn't hug so much after the...
16: Oh, my God, do you think they just won the game?
5: Well, it's just the hugging, the way that they hug.
0: In all fairness, Rick, goals are few and far between.
5: They are.
0: And they should be celebrated. People can't believe it happened.
5: It's hard to score a goal.
0: Can I ask you this question? I don't mean this to be mean because, you know, I'm trying to be open
16: Messi.
0: To soccer. I'm trying to help our local soccer team.
5: It was Ronaldo,
0: with you, Adler. You've brought me into this campaign.
16: Yeah.
0: I thought my pro wrestling idea was a great idea.
16: Sure, mm-hmm. It was.
0: Big success.
16: Bring in mankind.
0: So let me ask you this.
1: I got a question for you.
0: If we were to remove penalty kicks, would we reduce the number of scores by a large percentage?
16: Wow, they'd never score.
5: I mean, I wouldn't say a large percentage. You're talking
0: about the PK?
5: Because it's usually, you know, 2-1, 2-0, 1-0.
0: You're saying I'm taking a percentage of a small number.
5: PKs are fun and exciting when they do occur, though. That is cool. They are.
16: I'll give you that.
1: Yawning?
0: Yeah. I prefer to see even when I see a highlight of soccer, I prefer to see the goal scored in the action over the PK.
16: I'll tell you what they don't have delay of game, because all that dancing and carrying on after a goal, that game's long enough.
0: I know.
16: Add time at the end. Nobody knows why.
0: Right.
16: I mean,
5: that's why. Well, what you just said is why. It's the delay.
16: They make up for all that crap.
5: They make up for it.
0: I think they're resting.
5: We were actually
0: a lot of running.
5: When we were watching Team USA beat Australia with my brother and his kids, my kids, whatever.
16: You was giddy.
5: We were making fun of that because you're waiting. And also, the time counts up. That's annoying.
16: Yeah, that's
5: why
16: annoying.
5: Why does it count up? Count
16: yeah,
5: down to
16: annoying.
5: Zero. The end. It's the
0: Because it's not American, that's one.
16: Exactly.
5: And then we don't know how much extra time there's going to be.
16: Know.
5: And I started being like, whoa, guess the number of fingers I'm holding behind my back. Like, that's kind of what it feels like. And then they hold up one.
0: So you got
5: 4 minutes. 3. Woo. What do you know? Let's find out. What's it going to be?
0: I didn't even know this part of the game, and now it's annoying me.
5: It's frustrating. It is.
16: How you like that?
1: So I got a $100 bill.
0: Okay.
1: For the two of Burgess brothers that can guess this.
0: Okay.
1: So,
16: Ronaldo.
1: When it comes to Ronaldo,
0: Messi,
1: he has a victory, I say victory or celebration move
16: tradition.
1: After he scores.
16: Oh my goodness.
1: What is it?
16: Moonwalk.
0: Is it you want the name
1: show
0: of
1: me.
0: It?
1: No, just show me what it
0: moonwalk.
1: Is.
0: Show you?
1: For what it for $100.
0: Okay.
1: Yeah, what do y'all think it is? He scores and they go run to the corner and what does he do?
7: I think it's his.
1: That's close.
7: Yay!
1: That's
7: did he kick it?
1: No, he does not do that.
5: Wow, really, really went for it.
16: Is that it?
1: Greg?
16: I said moonwalk.
1: No.
5: Wow.
0: But we don't know.
16: Well, what is it?
1: This is what y'all do. I don't follow soccer either. I never have.
0: It might have been a million. You could have put $1 million.
16: Cotton Eye Joe.
1: No, he
16: two
1: goes,
16: step. Tush push.
1: No, he goes like this. He goes like that.
16: Rick was right.
0: That's what I did.
1: No, you didn't. You went.
5: Oh, we did it.
0: I did that right there.
1: No,
0: I did this.
1: That's not this.
0: Okay.
1: Yeah, right here. Yeah, right there. They all. That is apparently a big. Huh?
16: We got him in this big.
1: Look, Rick, watch him. Watch him, Rick.
0: That's exactly what I did.
1: No.
0: You owe me $100.
1: No,
5: I'd like to
1: I
5: see
1: do
5: more
1: not.
5: High fives, less hugging. You know, less hugging.
0: I did that same thing.
1: You went like this.
0: And you owe me $100.
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13: A Better Life with Dr. Sanjay Gupta.
14: Osteoporosis affects millions of people in the United States and around the world. It's a disease that basically causes someone's bones to become weak, brittle, and porous, which can increase their risk of fractures. Now, the good news here is there are things you can do other than, or in addition to, taking medications to prevent fractures before it's too late. One is to up your intake of calcium and vitamin D. You also want to eat more protein. One functional medicine dietitian told us that that helps build muscle, and if you're building muscle strength, then you are also building bone strength. You want to be mindful of your workouts. The best ways to build bone density, one therapist told us, are going to be resistance exercises like lifting weights, and also exercises that make your bones take a bit of an impact, such as jumping or even running, just loading the bones a little bit more. I'm Dr. Sanjay Gupta, helping you live a better life.
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26: 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Rick Burgess.
0: Yeah, eventually you'll get to our age and realize, all right, alarm, unreasonable person sucking the life out of a day I've been given. 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And when it starts, you'll go, oh, it's underway. And if you want to watch it, you can. So you never have to miss any of the show, and there'll be an archive of the Bible study today as well. So Speedy, I was discussing, we're moving toward the semi-quincentennial.
1: Mm-hmm.
0: Back to refusing to try to reason with unreasonable people.
1: Right.
0: Look, if you have any Debbie Downers out there on the 250 thing, just move on.
1: Yeah.
0: Please.
1: Don't let them take this from you. Just
0: move on. Mm-hmm. And be done with this. But,
1: can't waste energy on that.
0: No. So I'm noticing that, you know, as the country starts the, World's Fair kind of thing? Not World's Fair, like a state fair kind of format.
1: Yeah.
0: Because I've never really fully understood. Have you ever been to any of the World's Fairs?
5: The closest
16: one was in Knoxville, I think.
0: Did we get one in Knoxville one time?
16: I think so.
0: I could be wrong. Yeah. All right. Now, I've never been to one of those, but you remember the state fair?
16: Oh, yeah.
0: Yeah.
16: Back when we were kids.
0: Yeah.
16: Mm-hmm. State fair was a big one over here.
0: Was big. You know, again, you know, I feel a little better, like Adler said the other day, when I'm at a fair that stay or a theme park, meaning everything stays here the whole time.
1: Yeah.
0: You know,
16: yeah.
0: This thing of everything we're riding,
16: I'm gonna break it down.
0: If somebody had a little too much to drink or smoking one of them good ones, they forgot to put the latch in. You know,
5: the car is just distracted. We don't need to put substance abuse on every carny.
0: Well, you're right.
5: That's a crazy stereotype.
0: Yeah, it is a stereotype.
1: Yeah, and Rick, and the official word of it is the Great American State Fair.
0: Okay.
1: It's going to start tomorrow.
0: Right.
1: And go through July the 10th, and Trump is going to kick things off tonight with this celebration.
0: I'd like to know. Anytime you've been at a state fair, because I have been to state fairs, or you've been to a fair that was set up carny style, how much participation do y'all put into the games? Like you have to come win this stuffed animal.
16: When I was a kid, I liked it.
0: Did you the standard?
16: Always wanted to win something.
1: Trying to ring the Coke bottle with the little ring and try to throw it and let it land up.
16: You know, the games are slanted against you.
0: They really are.
5: I liked them until I found out they're all rigged.
16: Yeah, that's what I'm saying.
0: What about the racing other people by the squirt gun in the mouth of a clown?
16: That's pretty fun.
5: Don't like shooting water into a clown's mouth.
16: I used to do that at Six Flags.
0: Never won.
16: I didn't either. I would way ahead, then I'd glance over him when I did.
0: I was like, man, how am I not winning this?
16: I don't know if I've ever won anything. I've played a lot of games.
0: You remember when you had to throw the, not just the Coke bottle, but you remember you had to throw the almost the hula hoop side and had to go over the stuffed animal and the square and land.
16: Oh, and land right side of the box.
0: Yeah.
16: It couldn't just be on the animal. It had to be around the box.
0: It had to be around that box.
16: Mm.
0: That was tough.
16: I think I won a polar bear on that one.
0: Did you really?
16: Maybe the only one I ever won.
0: So,
1: when I think back to Pascagoula, Mississippi, where we had our little fair and had it right there by the airport grounds, and they had just turned it.
0: Was that the state fair or just a local show up fair?
1: I don't know because
0: Mississippi, I'm sure, had a state fair somewhere.
1: Yeah, I don't think I'm sure it was probably local. I don't think it was state. I don't know the name of it.
16: We would always have a good local.
0: For a couple of instances.
1: Food is always good. Corn dogs, all that. It's
16: real clean.
1: But then the zipper is what it was. And it was like almost two rockets.
0: Oh.
1: But it wasn't named rocket. It just goes around and around. And I got so dizzy.
0: Right.
1: I couldn't even see straight. And it was only after like the third loop. And I'm like, I've got so far to go.
0: You've had vertigo longer than that.
1: I just got dizzy, but I didn't have it to where, you know, for a while. You remember for a while there, I would lay down to even
16: like. The bench press, you see like two bars?
1: Yeah, I'd get dizzy.
16: Wow. Oh,
1: it was bad.
0: How'd you beat it?
1: I hung my head off remember we did that on the show?
0: That's right.
1: I hung my head off a bed or something, and you got all kinds of vertigo.
16: What about
1: DIY movements? Okay. But that's for me being in the Russian jet.
16: Let me tell you what. Show. Back to the carnival. What's deceiving? The tilt-a-whirl.
0: It's going to
16: make you nauseous.
1: Uh huh.
16: Now the scrambler.
0: You better sit in the right seat though.
1: The scrambler. I love the scrambler.
0: Don't put the big person on the outside.
16: Well,
1: how about the people on the outside when you come by? And you go, come here. Hey!
16: I love the scrambler.
0: Yeah.
16: It was probably my favorite.
0: Love the scrambler.
16: But you remember when the local one would come down at Quintard Mall?
0: Well, yeah.
16: Every year,
0: you and I got traumatized twice.
16: Oh, yeah. Every year, there was something like there was a prize that everybody wanted. One year, it was Major League batting helmets.
0: Oh, yeah.
16: And if you won, and then one year, it was concert T-shirts. You win Iron Maiden.
0: Okay.
16: You pick out what you want.
0: Did you ever win?
16: Wear them to school.
0: Did you ever win?
16: I did. I had Iron Maiden.
0: Greg.
16: And I had a Boston Red Sox hat.
0: Did you?
16: I stole it.
0: Well, easy.
16: And then they had him hanging on the wall. You just reach around.
0: And you getting on Adler about his keychain? Come on now.
5: Mm-hmm.
0: Adler?
5: Yep.
0: Well, don't get caught. That's all I can tell you. Be a better crook. But you mentioned it the other day, Speedy. That thing they used to put you in where they spun you around in a circle and the bottom dropped out of it.
16: Spindle top.
0: And the G-forces have you up against the wall.
16: You'd be stuck like that.
0: How about when somebody would try, remember you had
16: your
0: those
16: face
0: people,
16: going,
0: you remember those people try to get in different positions and try to crawl up it and all that?
1: Golly.
0: Yeah. That was a bit unnerving first time somebody thought you were old enough to get on that.
16: Oh, I know.
0: That thing. I'm like, so do we just spin? No, in a minute, the floor is going to drop out. Excuse me?
16: You won't be stuck to the wall.
0: Yeah. So it all kicks off. Semi-quincentennial from a national standpoint.
16: Yep.
0: Starts tonight for Alabama, our own home state. That starts next weekend. I guess you could say Friday night at the beach then. Yeah.
26: 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High 92.

I-92. So happy you've joined me. It's Andy Scott. Let's get you in now for that trip out to Vegas to see Jason Aldean and Luke Bryan for the Double Down Tour. Text the national keyword OPEN. That's OPEN to the number 95819. Wouldn't trade this-

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19: For more than a decade, the Environmental Working Group has put out a list of the so-called Dirty Dozen. 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Point is, though, you could consider buying these items organic if and when you can, and then taking extra care when you wash them. The FDA recommends rinsing all fruits and vegetables, even the ones that are organic, under running water that is slightly warmer than room temperature. Don't use soap, bleach, or any fancy produce washes. I'm Dr. Sanjay Gupta, helping you live a better life.
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14: Sun and cloud remainder of this Wednesday. Temperatures climbing upper 80s to low 90s. Shower and thunderstorm possible today and tonight. Tonight, expect clouds, lows around 70. Thursday, Friday features sun and clouds, highs in the 80s and 90s, lows in the 70s, along with rain chances possible each day.
20: And that's your First Alert forecast. I'm WSFA meteorologist Nick Gunter on I-92.

0: I-92 with the Rick Burgess Show, number one for new country. It's Andy Scott and Concert Flyaways to see your faves in the middle of 30 minutes of back-to-back country, kicking it off with Tucker Whitmore. We're going to be sharing the text keyword for this hour to get you in for that trip out to see Jason Aldean and Luke Bryan. They're going to be in Vegas for the Double Down Tour. Love to get you in for the round-trip airfare, tickets for the show, and hotel stay on the way with I-92.
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4: A better life with Dr. Sanjay Gupta.
5: There are lots of things you can measure to get an idea of how healthy you are at any given moment. Temperature, heart rate, blood pressure, just to name a few. But how about how healthy you will be and how long you're likely to live? According to a new study out of the University at Buffalo, two simple strength tests are pretty accurate at predicting longevity in older women. One is hand grip strength, and the other is how quickly people can stand up from a seated position without using their arms. By the way, I remember interviewing former President Jimmy Carter when he was quite old and being really impressed how he just popped out of the chair without using his arms. Not a lot of older people can actually do that. But I think the message here is that maintaining strength as you age is going to help you perform everyday activities, but also help you avoid injury and stay independent. I'm Dr. Sanjay Gupta, helping you live a better life.
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0: I-82, Vegas is calling you and whoever you take with you out to see Jason Aldean and Luke Ryan for the Double Down Tour. 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
1: If you showed up, I wouldn't let you in.

I-92 with Sandy Scott. Tomorrow, a very special day. 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

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You should hear her talking to her mama on the phone. 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

92, number one for new country. It's Andy Scott. How about some summer fun with the family and some cash to do it with? Sound like fun? Andy Scott, this hour, we'll share how we're going to help you to that. Here's Toby Keith, I-92.

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3: Hey Montgomery, it's Biscuits broadcaster Luke Maley here, and it's time for the Biscuits Minute for game number one of the second half here on Tuesday night, with the Biscuits playing host at Davos Park to the Biloxi Shuckers, who won the first half crown in the Southern League South Division. It was all Shuckers on this Tuesday night series opener. They jumped out to an early 1-0 lead in the second inning and added one in the fourth, one in the fifth, one in the sixth, and one in the eighth to claim a 5-1 win. It was 5 runs on 13 hits and 3 errors for the Shuckers, but it didn't come back to hurt them. The Biscuits only manufactured 1 run on 4 hits and 1 error. Gillis picked up the win for Biloxi. He's 3-3. Gary Gill-Hill, despite pitching 5 3-run innings, ended up suffering the loss. He dropped to 2-2. Theo Gillen, the Rays' top prospect, now with the Biscuits in his Double-A debut, picked up his first hit and later scored the only run of the game for Montgomery. They're back in action on Wednesday, a 6:35 first pitch, so grab those tickets at BiscuitsBaseball.com.
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14: A Better Life with Dr. Sanjay Gupta. Osteoporosis affects millions of people in the United States and around the world. It's a disease that basically causes someone's bones to become weak, brittle, and porous, which can increase their risk of fractures. Now, the good news here is there are things you can do other than, or in addition to, taking medications to prevent fractures before it's too late. One is to up your intake of calcium and vitamin D. You also want to eat more protein. One functional medicine dietitian told us that that helps build muscle, and if you're building muscle strength, then you are also building bone strength. You want to be mindful of your workouts. The best ways to build bone density, one therapist told us, are going to be resistance exercises like lifting weights, and also exercises that make your bones take a bit of an impact, such as jumping or even running, just loading the bones a little bit more. I'm Dr. Sanjay Gupta, helping you live a better life.
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23: Montgomery weather. Sun and cloud remainder of this Wednesday. Temperatures climbing upper 80s to low 90s. Shower and thunderstorm possible today and tonight. Tonight expect clouds, lows around 70. Thursday, Friday features sun and clouds, highs in the 80s and 90s, lows in the 70s, along with rain chances possible each day.
24: And that's your first alert forecast. I'm WSFA meteorologist Nick Gunter on I-92.

0: 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Cody Johnson's going to kick it off with the fall on I-92.
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8: Few people now have asked me about a TikTok trend that they've come across. It's called 75 Hard. The challenge was created by entrepreneur and author Andy Frisella, who calls it a, quote, transformative mental toughness program and an Ironman for your brain. So here's what it entails. Eat a structured diet with no alcohol, drink a gallon of water, read 10 pages of nonfiction, take a progress photo, and complete two 45-minute workouts, one of them outdoors, every day for 75 days. Quite a challenge. We asked CNN fitness contributor Dana Santis about this, who reminded us that sustainable fitness isn't about punishment or proving discipline through extremes. It's about building habits that integrate into your lifestyle in a way that feels supportive and repeatable. If you ask me, that's going to be the key to long-term success. I'm Dr. Sanjay Gupta, helping you live a better life.
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Hey, one more country? Good. Let's get to it. 30 minutes in a row on your home for the Rick Burgess Show in the morning. This is Montgomery's number one for new country. I-92 WLWI.

I-92, it's Andy Scott. The official artist presale for Ella Langley's Dandelion Tour at Neville Arena. The two shows presale tomorrow at 11 o'clock. You can get registered now for the promo code. Just go to Ella's website. She

I-92. So glad you've joined me. It's Andy Scott inside Back-to-Back Country for our work day. Coming up tonight, night two of a homestand for the Montgomery Biscuits in town at Davos Park. Taking on the Biloxi Shuckers. First pitch is at 6:35. Ella Langley with Morgan Wallen, I-92.

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15: For more than a decade, the Environmental Working Group has put out a list of the so-called Dirty Dozen. These are the non-organic produce contaminated with the highest levels of pesticides. Well, this year, spinach topped the list, followed by kale, collard, mustard greens, strawberries, grapes, nectarines, peaches, cherries, apples, blackberries, pears, potatoes, and blueberries. Now, all these fruits and vegetables are part of a healthy diet, so no one is saying you shouldn't eat them. Point is, though, you could consider buying these items organic if and when you can, and then taking extra care when you wash them. The FDA recommends rinsing all fruits and vegetables, even the ones that are organic, under running water that is slightly warmer than room temperature. Don't use soap, bleach, or any fancy produce washes. I'm Dr. Sanjay Gupta, helping you live a better life.
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29: 10 o'clock remainder of this Wednesday. Temperatures climbing upper 80s to low 90s. Shower and thunderstorm possible today and tonight. Tonight expect clouds, lows around 70. Thursday, Friday features sun and clouds, highs in the 80s and 90s, lows in the 70s, along with rain chances possible each day. And that's your first alert forecast. I'm WSFA meteorologist Nick Gunter on I-92.

I-92 is Andy Scott. Mars, the makers of M&M's, has said they will temporarily stop producing two colors. Why and what those colors are, I'll share next.

0: 92, Montgomery's number one for new country. Hi there, it's Andy Scott. Mars, the makers of M&M's, says they will temporarily stop producing two colors. Mars rolling out new M&M's without artificial dyes in August. The packs will not have any blue and brown M&M's because they're still in the process of finding natural coloring options for those two particular colors. Looks like they were able to find them for all others, especially the red, the orange, the yellow, and the green. So just be patient while they work on that. Yeah, keeping us all healthy, right? Those M&M's. 30 minutes commercial-free back-to-back country. Keith Urban, Jason Aldean, Kenny Chesney, and Rodney Atkins on the way. I-92.
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10: For more than a decade, the Environmental Working Group has put out a list of the so-called Dirty Dozen. These are the non-organic produce contaminated with the highest levels of pesticides. Well, this year, spinach topped the list, followed by kale, collard, mustard greens, strawberries, grapes, nectarines, peaches, cherries, apples, blackberries, pears, potatoes, and blueberries. Now, all these fruits and vegetables are part of a healthy diet, so no one is saying you shouldn't eat them. Point is, though, you could consider buying these items organic if and when you can, and then taking extra care when you wash them. The FDA recommends rinsing all fruits and vegetables, even the ones that are organic, under running water that is slightly warmer than room temperature. Don't use soap, bleach, or any fancy produce washes. I'm Dr. Sanjay Gupta, helping you live a better life.
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I-92, Vegas, Aldine, and Brian. Oh, and you too. Yep, trip for two out to see Jason with Luke Bryan in Vegas. 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

Montgomery's number one for new country, I-92.

Y92, home of the Rick Burgess Show, number one for New Country. It's Andy Scott. Kenny Chesney, who is currently out in Vegas for his Vegas residency, has just also announced as a part of that, he's got a new album coming to us, his 21st studio album. It's going to be called Silver Sands Marina.

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I-92, WLWI.

INE2 is Andy Scott. I don't know. The more I hear this one, just might be my new fave from him. Luke Combs with Be By You on INE2.

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2: 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Would you like a little more funny in your life and a little less doom and gloom? 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
22: Sun and cloud remainder of this Wednesday. Temperatures climbing upper 80s to low 90s. Shower and thunderstorm possible today and tonight. Tonight, expect clouds. Lows around 70. Thursday, Friday feature sun and clouds. Highs in the 80s and 90s. Lows in the 70s, along with rain chances possible each day.
23: And that's your First Alert forecast. I'm WSFA meteorologist Nick Gunter on I-92.

I-82 wants to send you to see this guy. Jason Aldin with Luke Bryan, Double Down Tour. It's Andy Scott coming up 2 o'clock. The next text keyword opportunity to have you in for your chance to win your way. I-82.

0: I-92, home of the Rick Burgess Show, number one for a new country. It's Andy Scott. And if you heard the show this morning, you heard Rick talk about the fact that he's going to be in Clanton this Friday night, kicking off the Peach Jam Jubilee. That's going to be happening Friday and Saturday. Of course, Friday night is Contemporary Christian Artist Night, and he'll be there as a part of that. And then Saturday night, Tracy Byrd will be performing for country fans. Speaking of fans, if you're a country fan of Ella Langley, you know she's coming to Auburn to the Neville Arena in August for two shows. And right now, you can head to ellalangley.com and get the promo code for the pre-sale for those tickets tomorrow at 11 o'clock through Ella's website. Just head now to her website to go ahead and get registered for that promo code and get ready to grab those tickets. Bet they're going fast. You bet? Me too. I-92.
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12: A better life with Dr. Sanjay Gupta.
13: By age 35, two-thirds of American men will experience some degree of noticeable hair loss. And by age 50, about 85% of men will have significantly thinning hair. That's according to the American Hair Loss Association. Now, one dermatologist explained that hair loss can either be genetic or it can be triggered by stress, illness, surgery, medications, major life events. No matter the cause, a lot of men, understandably, are frustrated by hair loss because it seems like a loss of control. You can take great care of your scalp by all sorts of expensive lotions and potions, but that might not matter. There are some tried and true medications that might work, like minoxidil or finasteride. But another solution is just shaving it off, and I've heard more and more how liberating this can be for a lot of guys. That's the ultimate control of their appearance. I'm Dr. Sanjay Gupta, helping you live a better life.
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1: 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Just play the game one way. 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

I-92, it's Andy Scott, and don't we love when we make it halfway through the work week, which we have, by the way, in case you hadn't noticed. 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

92 with Howdy Scott. We want to send you out for some country from Jason Aldean and Luke Bryan. Double Down Tour. They're going to be out in Vegas. We got a trip for two. Let's get you in now to win that trip with the National Text keyword, PARTY. 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
18: A better life with Dr. Sanjay Gupta.
19: Osteoporosis affects millions of people in the United States and around the world. It's a disease that basically causes someone's bones to become weak, brittle, and porous, which can increase their risk of fractures. Now, the good news here is there are things you can do other than, or in addition to, taking medications to prevent fractures before it's too late. One is to up your intake of calcium and vitamin D. You also want to eat more protein. One functional medicine dietitian told us that that helps build muscle, and if you're building muscle strength, then you are also building bone strength. You want to be mindful of your workouts. The best ways to build bone density, one therapist told us, are going to be resistance exercises like lifting weights, and also exercises that make your bones take a bit of an impact, such as jumping or even running, just loading the bones a little bit more. I'm Dr. Sanjay Gupta, helping you live a better life.
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21: Santa Claus remainder of this Wednesday. Temperatures climbing upper 80s to low 90s. Shower and thunderstorm possible today and tonight. Tonight, expect clouds. Lows around 70. Thursday, Friday features sun and clouds. Highs in the 80s and 90s. Lows in the 70s. Along with rain chances possible each day.
22: And that's your first alert forecast. I'm WSFA meteorologist Nick Gunter on I-92.

0: I-92, number one for new country. It's Andy Scott bringing the back-to-back country for the workday. And in the middle, we'll share the text keyword for Jason Aldean and Luke Bryan, Double Down Tour. They're headed to Vegas. We want to send you out with flight, two nights hotel stay, and the tickets for the show with John Party and Chase Matthew also joining in the fun. Justin Moore, music from Zach Brown, Megan Maroney, next on I-92.
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8: A better life with Dr. Sanjay Gupta.
9: They say consistency is key, but sometimes you just gotta switch it up. A new study out of Harvard School of Public Health found that varying your exercise routine could add years to your life. What exercise someone did didn't matter much. What did matter was that all the exercises together worked all the muscle groups in their body. Now, an added benefit to changing things up is it can help you push through the plateau effect. That's when your body gets so efficient at doing something that you actually stop getting better at it. And we know from previous research that specializing in any one sport at a young age can make someone actually more prone to injury. And as experts we talk to point out, even elite athletes switch up things with their workouts, making sure to target strength, cardio, flexibility, balance, and doing that every single week. I'm Dr. Sanjay Gupta, helping you live a better life.
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0: 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I-92 WLWI.

I-92 trip for two to Vegas to see Jason Aldean and Luke Bryan. Double Down Tour. Let's get you entered down to win. Text the national keyword PARTY, P-A-R-T-Y, to the number 95819. Here's Megan Maroney with Beautiful Things on I-92.

0: 92 with Andy Scott. Love my time with you. Hope you have a great rest of your afternoon. Greg Thomas is in next. God bless. I-92.
1: Prettiest girl I'd ever seen. 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I thought I

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92. Hey, it's Greg Thomas checking in. Ella Langley coming to Neville Arena August 28th and 29th. The fan club presale is tomorrow and the public on sale Friday.

0: Would you like a little more funny in your life and a little less doom and gloom?
1: Yeah,
0: we're with you. So why don't you join us tomorrow for a brand new Rick Burgess Show. We'll have a laugh or two. Speedy, Greg, and Adler will join me. Don't you dare miss it on I-92 WLWI.
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23: Sun and cloud remainder of this Wednesday. Temperatures climbing upper 80s to low 90s. Shower and thunderstorm possible today and tonight. Tonight, expect clouds, lows around 70. Thursday, Friday features sun and clouds, highs in the 80s and 90s, lows in the 70s, along with rain chances possible each day.
24: And that's your First Alert forecast. I'm WSFA meteorologist Nick Gunter on I-92.

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0: I-92, Rick Burgess Show in the morning, number one for new country all day. I'm Greg Thomas. Oh, tomorrow night, if you didn't make it to Nashville this year for CMA Fest, catch the TV special CMA Fest presented by SoFi tomorrow night, 7 o'clock on ABC and streaming the next day on Hulu, featuring four nights of country superstar performances in a jam-packed three-hour TV event hosted by Riley Green and Laura Spencer. And on the way, 30 minutes in a row, back-to-back with George Burge, also Dierks Bentley, Ella Langley, and more on I-92 WLWI.
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2: Good afternoon, Montgomery. We've got three accident sites right now being worked by Algo. We've got the Taylor Road at Halcyon Boulevard. We've got the ramp from 85 southbound to 65 northbound. Left lane is affected, and 65 northbound just past North Boulevard on the right shoulder. Traffic running slow through those areas, but no real big backups. That's good news. 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Buckle up. It's the law for Montgomery Skywatch Traffic. This is Major Delay.
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11: Few people now have asked me about a TikTok trend that they've come across. It's called 75 Hard. The challenge was created by entrepreneur and author Andy Frisella, who calls it a, quote, transformative mental toughness program and an Ironman for your brain. So here's what it entails. Eat a structured diet with no alcohol, drink a gallon of water, read 10 pages of nonfiction, take a progress photo, and complete two 45-minute workouts, one of them outdoors, every day for 75 days. Quite a challenge. We asked CNN fitness contributor Dana Santis about this, who reminded us that sustainable fitness isn't about punishment or proving discipline through extremes. It's about building habits that integrate into your lifestyle in a way that feels supportive and repeatable. If you ask me, that's going to be the key to long-term success. I'm Dr. Sanjay Gupta, helping you live a better life.
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92, better swing. Biscuits baseball in action tonight over at Dabo's Park, taking on Biloxi, 6:35 first pitch for 3-3-4 nights. I'm Greg Thomas, Biscuits GM Murphy in studio with me tomorrow afternoon, I-92. I threw it.

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I-92 has your Vegas concert flatway for two. See Jason Aldean and Luke Bryan. 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
5: I-92 Traffic Center update with major delay.
6: Good afternoon. Montgomery accident on Taylor Road, southbound, heading towards East Chase. But please use caution there. 65 northbound, right at the ramp from the North Boulevard on the right shoulder. Authorities are still on the scene there. You see something else giving you trouble with traffic, safely contact us. 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Buckle up, it's the law. From Montgomery Skywatch Traffic, this is Major Delay.
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0: 92. Mars is rolling out new M&Ms without artificial dyes in August. The packs won't have blue and brown because they're in the process still of finding natural coloring options for those two. I'm Greg Thomas. Not to be confused with the jokes going around that the blue dye instead is going to be used for the reflecting pool in Washington. That's not true. I-92 WLWI.
1: Didn't win the lotto, but the dogs won. Didn't bag a biggin', but I saw

0: I-92, Montgomery's number one for new country, home of the Rick Burgess Show in the morning. I'm Greg Thomas. Now, that's a great-looking shirt. Get one of these tomorrow at the Guns N' Hoses Community Blood Drive. It's a black shirt, and it's got a drop of blood, but it's got the stars and stripes in it. Very patriotic. You'll be joining our local first responders to help fight summer blood shortages. You get the shirt and a $35 e-gift card by helping to give the gift of life, donating blood at Life South, the donation center on Carmichael Road, or Atlanta Highway in Montgomery, the Prattville Center, or how about Walmart in Wetumpka in Alex City, and Mama Goldberg's down in Troy. You can see what the shirt looks like. Post it up on our social pages, Facebook, X, and Instagram at I-92-WLWI.
1: I-92 Traffic Center update with major delay.
2: Good afternoon, Montgomery. Taylor Road southbound coming from 85 there at East Chase. We've got an accident reported. It's in the left lane. Also 65 northbound there at the North Boulevard. That's just about cleared out of the way. Traffic slowed through that area. No lanes are blocked. You see something else out there giving you trouble with traffic, safely contact us. 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McKinnon Toyota, exit 212 off I-65 in Clanton. Buckle up. It's the law for Montgomery Skywatch traffic. This is Major Delay.
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9: A better life with Dr. Sanjay Gupta.
10: They say consistency is key, but sometimes you just got to switch it up. A new study out of Harvard School of Public Health found that varying your exercise routine could add years to your life. What exercise someone did didn't matter much. What did matter was that all the exercises together worked all the muscle groups in their body. Now, an added benefit to changing things up is it can help you push through the plateau effect. That's when your body gets so efficient at doing something that you actually stop getting better at it. And we know from previous research that specializing in any one sport at a young age can make someone actually more prone to injury. And as experts we talk to point out, even elite athletes switch up things with their workouts, making sure to target strength, cardio, flexibility, balance, and doing that every single week. I'm Dr. Sanjay Gupta, helping you live a better life.
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I-92 Country, 60 minutes back-to-back. I'm Greg Thomas. Billy Currington, Good Direction. Such a good song. I hope you have good traffic conditions for the ride home. We'll get an update from Major Delay in 15 here on I-92 WLWI.

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1: Good afternoon, Montgomery. Look for an accident on Highway 80 over in Raw. There in front of the Eagle, the Pike Road Eagle. We've got an accident reported there. Also one on Taylor Road southbound at East Chase in the left lane. You see something else giving you trouble, contact us. We'll pass the info along. 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Buckle up, it's the law. For Montgomery Skywatch Traffic, this is Major Delay.

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I-92 WLWI.

I-92, free ride at 5. I'm Greg Thomas. August 28th and 29th at Auburn's Neville Arena. Ella Langley, the fan club presale is tomorrow, and the public on sale is coming up Friday. 60 minutes back-to-back. It's I-92 WLWI.

0: 92. I'm Greg Thomas. Tomorrow night, CMA Fest, presented by SoFi, the TV special starting at 7 on ABC, streaming next day on Hulu. Co-hosted by Laura Spencer and this guy, Riley Green, I-92.
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0: What if?
1: 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I'm Greg Thomas. We are now 10 days out from the 4th of July, celebrating America's 250th. I-92.
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0: 92, number one for new country with the free ride at 5. Hey, hey, hey, I'm Greg Thomas. Have you heard? Florida's alligator Alcatraz is permanently closing. Yeah, the remaining detainees are being sent to an even swampier area, if you can imagine that. The Lincoln Memorial Reflecting Pool. Good luck. So, speaking of Florida, an 85-year-old man was busted street racing. Have you heard about this? Someone needs to break it to this guy that he can't outrun death. Ain't gonna happen. A woman and her family were asked to leave a restaurant in Salina, Texas, because she was breastfeeding her son. To be fair, the kid is 23. Meanwhile, you do that at a Waffle House and your next meal is free. Yep, stuff going on in this crazy world. Let's get to more country on the way next with Carrie Underwood, Jason Aldean, Luke Bryan here, I-92 WLWI.
1: I-92 Traffic Center update with major delay.
2: Good afternoon, Montgomery. We've got an accident on Highway 31 just across the River Bridge heading in towards Prattville. So be careful there. And an accident on Day Street as you head towards Maxwell off of 85 South. You're going to run into that one. So please use caution in both of those areas. Outside of that, we're clear. 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McKinnon Nissan, exit 212 off I-65 in Clanton. Buckle up. It's the law from Montgomery Skywatch Traffic. This is Major Delay.
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0: Would you like a little more funny in your life and a little less doom and gloom?
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0: 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Our next flyaway is to see Jason Aldean and Luke Bryan. 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
1: When it comes to news, we're first in country. Country News Now. Riley Green snagged another number one with Changed My Mind.
2: It's kind of hard to comprehend, really. I got to kind of stop and appreciate it every once in a while. The songwriter side of me, that's a huge honor. You know what I mean? For me to have a song that I wrote, whether I sang it or somebody else did, would be a really great achievement for me to have a number one song like that. It keeps you going for sure.
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0: 92, Rick Burgess Show in the morning, number one for New Country all day. I'm Greg Thomas. Did you ever see the 1999 found footage horror film, The Blair Witch Project? Well, listen to this. There's a reboot that has just been announced, will premiere on September 24th of 2027. Got to wait a whole nother year. Apparently, they've been working on this project since 2022. Taking a while to get this done. Get her done. Let's go. Get my boo on. Come on. Let's get to more country next. Thomas Rhett, also Tyler Harbert, and Corey Kent here on I-92 WLWI.
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3: A better life with Dr. Sanjay Gupta.
4: A colleague of mine went to a meeting of the primetime seniors the other week. There are programs like this all over the country for people in their 60s, 70s, 80s, and beyond to stay active. It's not just something to keep older folks busy. It helps to keep their bodies in shape and their brain sharp. Showing up with a good attitude is a must, and research shows that having the right mindset actually does lead to better physical aging. So if you need some suggestions to boost your positivity, experts we talked to recommended focusing on goals, which can boost your confidence. Practice gratitude, they said. One of the seniors my colleague met told her that just waking up in the morning is, quote, better than the alternative. That's true. Focus on the things you can control. Diet and exercise, and very importantly, surround yourself with positive people, because that can be contagious. I'm Dr. Sanjay Gupta, helping you live a better life.
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I-92, Bev Rainey on the way next. I'm Greg Thomas. I am out of here. I appreciate you listening. Have a great night. Back in the afternoon tomorrow. Here's Corey Ken and Cole Wetzel. I-92 WLWI.

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